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2: Who are we that you are mindful of us? Who are we, God? Who are we that you have placed us below Elohim?

And yes, indeed, this is our prayer this morning, that indeed we will get to look like Christ, that we will be so soaked in the presence of God, that our minds are going to be renewed, our hearts are going to be renewed, and that we will reflect Christ in every area of our lives. An absolutely beautiful jam right here. This is Joanne and Emma with Nizamishe, starting us off this morning and bringing us to exactly 11 minutes past 4 a.m.

A very, very good morning to you, child of God. It is a wonderful, wonderful Friday morning, the 21st day of August 2026. 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I'm your host, Barbara Koinange, and Kama Kawaida. I am super grateful to God that we get to start this day together right here in the presence of God. And more so, today we get to end the week right here, Pamoja, in the presence of God. And let me tell you something, child of God, there's something for you here this morning. God has a word for you. There's a word of encouragement. There's a word that's going to propel you into all that He has for you. So it is my prayer that your heart is going to be opened, and that even as we just journey together all the way to 6 in the a.m., that indeed you'll be able to hear God's voice speaking to you and guiding you in this day. Child of God, if this is your first time here, Karibu Sana. Praise Break is a space where we get to celebrate God's goodness. We get to listen to the word of God. We get to speak life into the day, and we get to soak in the presence of God. So even as we begin, let us start with a word of prayer. Father Almighty, we thank you so much for this morning. We thank you for your goodness and your mercies, Lord. Thank you for the gift of life this Friday. We don't take it for granted that we've seen this day. We know many would have wanted to be here. Many were the plans for them to be here. But God, it is all by your mercy, all by your grace that we've seen this day. And so, Lord, we choose to start in thanksgiving. And we pray that even as we get into it, as we start the day, as we start the show this morning, would you have your way? We surrender ourselves to you. Surrender this show unto you, this broadcast, Lord. Would it bring you glory, mighty God, this morning? Would it be a tool that you use, mighty God, to speak into the lives of your people? Lord, we pray that even as we just set off and start this day, Lord, would we hear a voice telling us this is the way that we need to go, Lord? Would we hear the instructions that you have for us this morning? Daddy, we bless you, and we ask that would you be magnified, would you be enthroned right here in this studio? Take your place, Lord. Would you be enthroned through this broadcast? Would you have your way in our lives this day? Daddy, we bless you and we magnify you. It's in the name of Jesus Christ we've prayed, trusting and believing. Amen and amen. Child of God, Karibu Sana. Remember to sign into the show. Let me know where you are at. You can do that across all social media platforms. On Facebook, that is at Nation FM. On X and TikTok, Nation FM KE. 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Right about now, let's get back into the music. I have absolutely amazing jams coming your way, and remember, it is a Friday, so we're going to be sampling some brand new jams as well. That's going to be coming to you in just a bit. I'm going to be letting you know when a new jam is dropping, but right about now, let's get back into the music. Some Alice Kimanzi coming in, and we're going to be getting the word of the day, and also we're going to be having a good time to pray together.

And that is an absolutely beautiful gem right there, Marcy Chinua and Nathaniel Bassey with Promise Keeper. And yes, indeed, he is a promise keeper. And child of God, this day, if you are in need of his mercies, know that he gives it freely to you this morning. He is a covenant-keeping God. He is faithful. And so you can trust that even as you're crying out to him this morning for mercy, I don't know what you're going through. Maybe things are looking the way they just want to look. Maybe you are finding yourself in a place where you just want to come back unto the Lord. Know that his mercies are new for you this morning.

0: And this beautiful jam brings us to exactly 27 minutes to the top of the hour. A very, very good morning to you, child of God, and Karibu Sana to Praise Break right here on Nation FM, where it's all about your voice and your vibe. You are hanging out with me, Barbara Koinange, this absolutely beautiful Friday morning. It's the final day of the week. We thank the Lord. And it's the 21st day of August 2026. And child of God, I am super grateful that you are here with me. I can see quite a number of us already signed into the show. Asante San, I'm going to be sampling your feedback in just a bit. Mbuthia, I see you. Jackie, I see you as well. Auntie Esther, good to see you. Dennis as well, I see you already signed in. Asante, Asante Sana, for being here this morning. Right about now, I'd love us to get into the word of the day, an absolutely beautiful word right here for us this morning. And I pray that this word is going to build something in you, and it's going to remind you of who God is. God loves you so much. He loves you. He loves you. He loves you. And I don't know why. I really sense that this day, I just needed to share that God loves you. You are not forgotten. You're not too broken for God to use you, to love on you, just as you are. And so even as we're getting this word by Apostle Grace Lubega, I pray that it's going to do something in your heart. It's going to stir you up into all truth that is found in the Word of God. After that, we're going to be coming in with a time of prayer, a good time of prayer. So you can begin to just send in all your prayer requests this morning. Let me know, what would you like us to pray for together? You can do that on WhatsApp on 0758-400-053. But right about now, here is the Word of the Day.
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2: There's a Japanese term called kintsukorai. It's the art of getting, say, broken vessels. You know, like you have a vessel, a bowl, then you break it, and then after that you get, say, something like gold dust or platinum, some rich metal, and then you join it, you join those broken parts and pieces and build back that bowl, and that bowl becomes more beautiful than it was before it broke. More expensive before it broke, because you're using more expensive I don't know who I'm communicating to. You're using more expensive material to rebuild what was broken. And that, for me, is God. He has a way of getting in your most broken story and building the most beautiful narrative. I know you went through divorce. It's still okay. God can still build something out of there and still build a story. I know you have a past that you cannot relieve or tell. I shared in the first service and I told them, I marvel when I hear stories like the stories of women like Joyce Meyer. She tells you she's this young girl, and her own biological father starts to sexually abuse her. That was a killed life, because he killed every essence of God in that girl. He robbed her of everything that would define her as a woman. Her own biological father. And Satan thought he had her. But he did not know that out of that, God was going to build the most, one of the most influential ministries in the world. In fact, at one time, Joyce Meyer's budget was almost the budget of our country. At one time in history. At one time in history. But God built from a broken one, from a broken story. Some of your stories are too broken. You can't even tell them. And I'm telling you, that's what Paul spoke. Paul saw that revelation from afar. He knew that these days come. He knew the God we are dealing with. And he says, when I am weak, then I know I'm strong. Wherever your weakness is, your strength is. 2 Corinthians 12:10. Therefore, I take pleasure in infirmities, in reproaches, in necessities, in persecutions, in distresses, for Christ's sake. For when I am weak, then I am strong. Kenneth E. Hagin was born with a deformed heart, and was given days, weeks. Any day the doctor told him, you'd die. Not knowing God was raising a healing machine. A healing machine. Through that weakness. The grandson Phineas, the Gilexes, which had lung issues, you know, the But God is building something. So some of you, where you are, you might not see what God is building. But it takes so much to believe that he must be molding something big out of this. It shall not end the way it looks. It shall not end the way it looks. Some of you, your ministry will never kick off until you have a testimony that scares somebody. And it won't be that you found a job on Tuesday, but it will be something no man can fix, no appointment can bring, no contract can sign. And out of there, God says, now let me begin from here and show you that I can actually, the Bible says, consider, brethren, our calling. Not many of us were wise. He first looked at some of us and said, let me choose Lubega. Not many of us were wise after the flesh. Not many of us were mighty. Not many of us were noble. For God chose the foolish things of this world to confound the wise, such that when you are standing there, you don't look like it. May God do in your life what you can't look like. May God do in your life what your family can't do. May God do in your life what your skin color can't spell. May God do in your life what your height, what your weight, what your age cannot demystify. And it can happen. Somebody shout amen. This is the one thing that humbles me. God must have seen something out of order to choose me. He must have looked at something out of equation and said, let me choose this one. Because when they come perfect, they'll think it's their own strength. And that's how some of us know that not that we are sufficient of anything as to know of anything by us, but the sufficiencies of God, which has made us able ministers. We have broken pasts. We have funny histories. We have things that you can't construct and narrate, but it still chose us. My father, grandfather, none had even a property of land where they could bury us. That's where I come from. Some of you should know. Some of us, when we talk about God, we don't talk about him from where you are. We talk about him from where he has gotten us from. We didn't have, none had even a property in their name, 1992. The man who begat me once slept under open air, under a tree, and the rain would hit him, but there was a seed in there. God had chosen something. Brethren, consider your callings. Some of you, you just need to go back to where you came from, and you will realize that some of you, where you came from, people don't come out. Even the people you were raised in the same village did not move, but God moved you. Who I'm talking to. Some of you are rich men's kids. You are raised under silver spoons. You don't have any story. You don't understand this. You had upstairs and a Mercedes Benz taking you to school. Some of us came from nothing. And God chose strength in that witness. That is why we can't forget where we come from. We know who we know. Some of you, it's even a miracle to be in Kampala, the city. Because we just need to go one generation back and you could not be here. There was no way you'd be here. One generation back, your parents produced you somewhere in Kaberamaido or wherever. And people died there. Your village mates died of drugs or alcohol. And you're here in Kampala. Taking flights to America and the UK. I don't know whether I have a few witnesses. Can I see a few of you who say that for me it was only by the Lord? Only by the Lord. That is why I pity those who fight our kind. Because it took so much power to lift us. It will take so much power to take us down. So much power, because I need to look at how much it took for God to define some of us and put us where we are standing, and I would feel sorry, because the things they're fighting are older than them. They're older than them. They need to go 300-400 ideas and undo so much to come to 2023 and break what's on your life. The promise on my life cannot break by a man's word. No man has a vote on my destiny because I didn't call myself. Tell your neighbor, I didn't call myself. He chose me. He knew what I would be and he still chose me. He knew my weaknesses and he still chose this vessel. I can't fail. I can't fail. I cannot fail. You might go through all you're going through, but I know there is an end. The Bible says the end is of the Lord. Thanks be to God who always causes us to triumph and makes manifest the savor of his knowledge by us in every place. That I say again. For we know, the Bible says, of the story of our brother Job. We know of his patient endurance. And the Bible says, and the end of the Lord. Read it. Behold, we count them happy which endure, for we have heard of the patience of Job and have seen the end of the Lord. Imagine, the patience and suffering of Job was the end of the Lord, had the end of the Lord. Somewhere, you'll end of the Lord. Your end will be of the Lord. Some of us, God has to do, he had to do that because it was the only way he would make some people believe. It was the only way he would make some people believe. You had to go through that, and God needed a champion to come out to say, this one went through. She raised children as a single mother, but look at what has turned out. He endured this and that, and look what God has done. You need to be that example. You are that example in the mighty name of Jesus. God does not lie. Whatever he has spoken shall come to pass. It take 2 years, 3 years, 4 years, 10 years. Some of you have carried something. You've prayed out for 20 years. You've cast it out for 15 years, confessed everything. The Bible says, above all, when you're done with all of that, stand. That's what the Bible says. Stand. Having done all, but to what? Stand. Having done all. I know you probably have done all. You've fasted, you've prayed, yes. But don't give up. Do that last thing. Stay standing. Stay standing. Stay standing.
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child of God. This is the invitation that the King of Kings is offering us this morning. Come to the altar. His arms are open wide. This morning, are you hurting? Are you broken? Are you overwhelmed by the weight of life, by the weight of sin? This morning, would you say yes to Jesus Christ? Would you come to this altar? Would you say yes to the King of Kings? He is the one who can turn it around. He is the one who can carry that load and help you to be able to live this life in a beautiful way. So, child of God, this morning, as we are here for a time of prayer on Praise Break, I just invite you to just begin by surrendering. Would you surrender it all unto Him? We serve such a beautiful Savior who invites us to cast down all our anxieties upon Him, to bring every heavy laden burden upon us and bring it to Him. And so this morning, child of God, would you surrender to Him? Surrender to God this morning. Surrender to Jesus and just say, you know what, Lord, even as I'm here at the end of this week has carried so many things. A child of God, maybe you have things from Monday, things from Tuesday, Wednesday, and maybe it got worse on Thursday. And maybe you're wondering, how will I do this today? Child of God, would you bring it all unto Him? Surrender all your burdens to Him. He cares for you. This God cares for you, and He is inviting you this day to say yes to Him. Allow God to help you. Child of God, you were not meant to live this life suffering, you know, just wandering, carrying heavy burdens, and, you know, just dragging through life. That is the oppression of the enemy upon your life. And remember, child of God, the only way out of that is through Jesus Christ. He is the way, He is the truth, and He is the life. Do you want to live life in the fullness of it? Jesus Christ came that we may have life and life everlasting, life more abundantly. And so this morning, child of God, would you say yes to Him? And this is the basis of our word of the day this morning. If you declare with your mouth that Jesus is Lord and believe in your heart that God raised Him from the dead, then you will be saved. There's no other way, child of God. If you declare with your mouth that Jesus is Lord and believe in your heart that God raised Him from the dead, then you will be saved. And this morning, it is my prayer that you'll say yes to Him. It's not about being good enough. It's not about your past. It's not about, you know, having everything figured out. I don't know who lied to us that we need to figure out our lives and then we come to the Lord. The invitation is come to the altar. The invitation is just come as you are. Maybe you're going through things. Maybe it is a sickness that has been upon your body. Maybe there's something that you did. Maybe you've been positioned in this nation in places where you can change policies. But because of I don't know what, maybe things are just happening and you're not doing what God is asking you to do. Today He is saying, you just come to me as you are, and I will help you figure it out.

0: child of God. Maybe it is your child. You have a wayward child. Maybe they've just gone their own direction and you're wondering, what else can I do? This morning, would you just come to this altar? Would you come to this altar knowing that He is the one with the solutions? It is not about us figuring things out and then we come to Him. It is us coming as we are and saying, you know what, Lord, here we are this morning and we are praying that would you be Lord over our lives, be Lord over our businesses, be Lord over our workplaces, be Lord over our children as they're setting up and, just getting ready to go to school. Would you be Lord over their lives? Be Lord of our families. Would it be that our families will get to, shine the light of Jesus Christ? Maybe you've been positioned, even in the very estate that you're in, where you live, maybe, just maybe, you've been positioned there that you may be the light for others to see and say, there's something about this one. This morning, would you just say yes to Jesus? Would we surrender to Him? Would we give Him first place in our lives? Give Him first place even today. I know it's the end of the week. There's that feel-good Friday kind of feel. But child of God, would we begin from here? Knowing that indeed, He is the one who is able to turn things around. It is in trusting in Jesus that we get protection from the enemy, the things that the enemy has put in place, to come against you, not just you and your family, your children. It is coming under the blood of Jesus that you are able to be protected. Child of God, do not agree and accept anything that other than what the Lord has said. Let it be that you say no. As for me and my house, we will serve the Lord. And only the decrees from the Lord are what are going to be our reality as a family. In the name of Jesus Christ, child of God, would you pray that prayer with such an unction, such an urgency, that in the name of Jesus, this household, it is only that which the Lord has declared, that which the Lord has spoken in His word, that will take root. We're not partnering with what the enemy is doing, but child of God, I remind you, it is only coming under the covering of Jesus Christ that you will find and have this protection, this covering. It is not in putting things and dreams, all these things that we are told to do, child of God. It is as simple as pleading the blood of Jesus. The simplicity of the gospel is this, that if you declare with your mouth that Jesus is Lord and believe in your heart that God raised Him from the dead, then you will be saved. That is it. It is not in putting salt. I saw somebody else saying, should you put salt? Put what? Child of God, I pray that we're going to come to an understanding of who our God is. He's the King of Kings, the King of the universe. All the galaxies are His. The billions and trillions of them, they are all His. And so this morning, would you come with that understanding? Even as you're bringing any other form of request that you may have, I pray that you'll come with this understanding that He is the King of Kings and the Lord of Lords, and He wants to do it for you. He is well able and He is willing. All you need to do is open up your mouth and believe in your heart that He is King of Kings and Lord of Lords. And child of God, right about now, I'd love us to just make our declaration. And I ask that, would you be led of the Spirit of God as well? Would you speak out that which you hear the Holy Spirit lay in your heart? I pray that you're going to partner with the Lord with that which He's already spoken over your day. Nullify any other voice in the name of Jesus. But you can only do that once again if you are found in Christ Jesus. And so this morning, I'd love us to start our declarations, but remember, you can keep on speaking and declaring as the Lord leads you this morning.
1: Morning declarations.
0: And I'd love us to make a declaration from Romans chapter 8, verse 37. And it says, yet in all these things, we are more than conquerors through him who loved us. And so this morning, child of God, I pray that you're going to live in this reality, declare it and decree it, that even as we are here at the end of this week, you are still more than a conqueror through Christ. Again, child of God, it is through Christ that you are more than a conqueror. So declare it in the name of Jesus as we are here at the end of this week. Child of God, you're not going to end this week being scared at a corner. Declare and decree that you are victorious, that you are more than a conqueror through Christ Jesus. You are more than a conqueror. Declare it. Declare it over your children. Maybe you've been feeling weak. You've been feeling as if life has just been happening. As I said, maybe there were things that happened on Monday, things that have been happening throughout the week. And maybe you've been feeling so tired. You've been feeling so weak. Remind yourself once again, child of God, who you are. You are more than a conqueror through Christ Jesus. This day, speak it out loud that your entire atmosphere hears you, that your finances get to hear you, that you are more than a conqueror through Christ Jesus. Through Christ Jesus. Speak that this day is going to be blessed. It's going to be a different kind of day. A day that you will see the goodness of God. You will see the favor, the hand of God upon you. In the name of Jesus Christ. Child of God, keep speaking. Keep declaring. If there's a scripture the Holy Spirit lays in your heart, speak it out loud. Let it be that the entire atmosphere hears you. In the name of Jesus Christ.
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That is an absolutely beautiful TBT jam, starting us off in the second hour of Praise Break, a Sifa Melodies right there with Vyumba Vyote, Vela Kutukusa. And this great jam brings us to exactly 7 minutes past 5 a.m. A very, very good morning to you, child of God, from wherever you are tuning in from. You are right here on Praise Break on Nation FM, where it's all about your voice and your vibe. And you are hanging out with me, Barbara Koinange, this absolutely beautiful Friday morning. It is the 21st day of August 2026. And child of God, it's going to be an absolutely great day for you in the name of Jesus Christ. You need to speak it out loud and claim it this day. In the name of Jesus. Thank you so much for being here with me. I can see quite a number of us already signed into the show. Asante, asante, sana. Let me just sample some feedback even as we continue on with the show. Let me tell you, I have some great jams coming your way. By the way, remember that it is a Friday, so we're going to be sampling five brand new jams that have been released. And let me tell you, hey, Yamani, huh? People have been cooking. Worship ministers and, you know, just gospel artists have been cooking some great, great stuff. You can tell what work wako uko kwenye upper room. Absolutely amazing. Some new jams from Francesca Battistelli. That's going to be coming to you in just a bit. We also have Njoki Munyi featuring Graham right there. Absolutely beautiful jam, by the way. We're going to be having some Limo Blaze as well. Has released something else. Gaze Baba Pia. Kwanza Gaze Baba. Hi, Yamani. I've got my entire album right there. Yes, album because it's amazing. It's an absolutely amazing one, but I'm going to be telling you more about that in just a bit. Right about now, just let me watch up on your Facebook. I can see Simon. Good morning. How are you doing? Unasema tuko pamoja sana. Asante sana for being here. Kamau pia nakuona hapa. Unasema good morning, beautiful queen. Ah, good morning. Thank you so much for being here. Joshua Onsongo. Good morning. How are you doing? Nyamira County iko well represented. Asante sana. Michael Owen pia nakuona. Unasema niko ndani kama kawaida. Thank you so much for being here. Peter M. Nakuona po nasema Embakasi South Pipeline. Tuko tuned in. Thank you so, so much. Asante sana. Unasema sauti soft yako. Inamaliza usingizi. Yamani. Sijaambia, lakini amazing. Thank you so much for being here with me this morning. Man Carlos, I see. Unasema Maua Town. Tuko ndani. Thank you so much for tuning in. James, good morning. Kericho County. Ikondani pia. Asante sana for being here. Dixon pia nakuona hapa. Good morning from Kakamega County, representing Asante Sana Mwaneki Wahana. Good to see you from Gitango. Please salimia Hana Jamani. Thank you so much for being here. Albert Mureithi, good to see you. Unasema somewhere in Kajiado County. Uko somewhere ni wapi? But thank you so, so much for being here. Shout out to you, Asante Sana, for always tuning in. Simon Peter, good to see you. Nasema, good morning. Nico Maseno, amazing. Shout out to you. Thank you so much. Nasema, happy weekend as well to everybody. Asante Sana. Frank Rono, nasema, good morning. Eldoret is confirming. Asante Sana for confirming your presence. Absolutely love that. Thank you so much. Auntie Esther, I see you here as well. Nasema, thank God it's Friday. Yes, indeed. Thank God. I just say good morning, team. Praise Break and blessed weekend to you all. Amazing. Thank you so, so much for being here this morning. Right about now, I'd love us to just introduce the conversation we're going to be having today. And because it is a Friday, we know that we have our Bible trivia as well. So come on Wednesday. Just know that today you have another opportunity to become our Bible champ. And your money today is very easy. Let me let a multiple choice then. And no, Nikileta multiple choice. You just know it's easy. It's very easy. And so what I'm asking us today is, which disciple was known as Didymus as well? Which disciple was known as Didymus? Yeah. Now we have option A, that is Thomas. We have option B, that is Peter. We have C, that's Andrew. And D, Philip. Very easy. Inimboga nayo. And you need to check out our social media platforms because our Bible trivia is posted there. And it's a good time for you to just follow us on Facebook, that is at Nation FM, on X and TikTok, Nation FM KE, on Instagram, Nation FM _ Kenya. Right about now, let's get back into the music. We're going to be getting our inspirational moment in just a bit. Also, the brand new jams are going to be coming in just a bit. Mm-hmm.

was Francesca Battistelli right there with that absolutely beautiful brand new jam. He will. I don't know how he'll do it, but one thing I know is that God indeed will come and rescue me. Absolutely beautiful jam. Ah, Yamani. I love this. I really love the message in this song. There's a part that she says, "When has he ever failed me?" Child of God, ask yourself, when has God ever failed you? When has he been untrue? Down in the lowest valley, he still comes through. And right now, I need a rescue from the God who rescues still. I don't know how he'll do it. I just know that he will. Child of God, you may not know how God is going to do it, but one thing I pray that you will keep on believing is that this God will come and rescue, that this God is still able to do it for you. Is it healing that you need? He is still a healer. Is it provision that you need? He is still Jehovah Jireh. We may not know how God will do some of these things, or how he will answer us, or how the miracle will come, but I pray that we will trust in his heart, that even if we can't see his hand, we'll believe and trust in his heart, that he is a good God who wants to be good to us. Once again, an absolutely great jam there, bringing us to exactly 21 minutes past 5 a.m. A very, very good morning to you, child of God. And Karibu Sana to Praise Break, Radio Nation FM, where it's all about your voice and your vibe. You are hanging out with me, Barbara Koinange, this absolutely beautiful Friday morning. It is the 21st day of August 2026. And child of God, right there, that was a brand new jam. And we're going to continue to just sample five of some of the greatest jams that have been released. Coming in next, we have some Joki Munyi, Yamani, and Graham. This one is absolutely amazing. It's going to be coming to you in just a bit. And also remember, in this hour, we're going to be getting our inspirational moment of the day and also our daily affirmation of the day. If you have just joined us, now maybe unashanga Bible trivia ni gani leo. Today I have a very, very easy question, very easy Bible trivia. And how to know it's easy? You're going to multiple choice, Yamani. Now, today what I'm asking us is, which disciple was also known as Didymus? Which disciple was also known as Didymus? Now, option A is Thomas, B is Peter, option C is Andrew, and D is Philip. Very easy question, very, very easy. And maybe if you just need to look at it a bit, you can check out our social media platforms. We have a post that is up. And if you've not followed us, it's a good time to just follow us as well. Hit the like button as well. And you can do that across, that's all socials, Facebook, Nation FM, on X, Nation FM KE, on Instagram, Nation FM _Kenya. Right about now, let's sample this brand new jam. Ninayo Sababu, Yamani, absolutely beautiful jam. This is Njoki Munyi. And Graham as well with this absolutely great jam.

will call you things that there's no evidence it exists. The only evidence that you have is his word. And so what he did with Gideon, you're a mighty man of valor, and Gideon's like, there's no evidence that exists. But when Gideon finally agreed with God, the champion came on the scene, baby. If you would dare to agree with God, there's a champion on the inside of you that God is for you. And if you will agree with God, which is the simplest definition of faith,

0: just going to say what's obvious. I'm going to say what God says. And I'm going to say the Lord is my shepherd. I shall not want. Hallelujah. Amen.
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0: And that is an absolutely brand new jam that we love. Lima Blaze featuring Seth Shiller. Absolutely amazing. Yes, indeed, we believe that he is the God of wonders, the God of miracles. He is the God who's going to do it for us. Absolutely amazing. And this jam brings us to exactly 22 minutes to the top of the hour. A very, very good morning to you, child of God. And once again, Karibu Sana to Praise Break right here on Nation FM, where it's all about your voice and your vibe. You are hanging out with me, Barbara Koinange, this absolutely beautiful Friday morning. It's the 21st day of August 2026. And child of God, if you are just joining us, we are sampling five of the greatest jams that have been released throughout this week. Hey, Jamani, let me tell you, gospel artists, gospel ministers are really cooking, and we can tell that they are in the secret place with the Lord. Hallelujah. Absolutely beautiful jams that we've already had. I have like two more brand new jams. That's they're going to be coming to you in just a bit. But right about now, let us get into our daily affirmation of the day. And we're going to be getting also our reggae jam of the day after that. But before that, Nimona Patu, Eyamani, Tuna, struggle with the Bible trivia of the day. And then I thought it's very easy. This is a pretty easy one. Very easy Bible trivia this morning. It has multiple choices. It is very, very straightforward. I don't know. So if you're just joining us, our Bible trivia is this. Which disciple was also known as Didymus? Which disciple was also known as Didymus? So option A is Thomas. Option B is Peter. C is Andrew. And D is Philip. Once again, option A, Thomas, B, Peter, and C, Andrew, and option D is Philip. Now, no guessing. As usual, no guessing. Yes, please, to see guess. I know that we have the answers with us. Thank you so much to everybody who is trying this out. I can see Jackie Chiriro saying option A, that is Thomas. Okay, thank you so much for trying. Auntie Esther as well saying it's Thomas, according to the Gospel of John. Okay, thank you so much for trying it out. But thank you so much for being here as well and trying it out. Remember, child of God, there's a post that is up across all social media platforms. In the comment section, let me know who you think was also known as Didymus in the Bible. Right about now, let's get our daily affirmation of the day.
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0: All right. Remember, for the daily affirmation, we speak it out together. And this is what we are saying this morning. I belong to Jesus. I am saved by grace, made new in Christ, and unashamed of my faith. Once again, I belong to Jesus. I am saved by grace, made new in Christ, and unashamed of my faith. Child of God, if anything else or anyone else tries to tell you about your identity, would you remind them that you belong to Jesus? And you belong to Jesus because you have been saved by grace. You have been made new in Christ. And may you remind them that you are unashamed of your faith.
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0: Right about now, it's time for our reggae jam of the day. Some Shaville Franklin right here with Have You Heard?

And I pray that, child of God, you are claiming this promise that indeed the Lord is going to restore to you everything that the enemy had stolen. Anything that the worms, the canker worms, the hopping worms, all of those worms, the Lord is going to restore to you everything that was stolen from you. Absolutely beautiful jam right there, bringing us to the end of the show this morning. And child of God, Asante Sana for being here with me from 4 a.m. all the way to this point of the morning. It's my time to say goodbye, but just before I do that, let me give us the answer to our Bible trivia this morning. It was an absolutely easy trivia, and actually most of us got it correct. Now, if you are just joining us, what I was asking us is, which disciple was also known as Didymus? Which disciple was also known as Didymus? And we had multiple choices, making it even more easy. Now, option A was Thomas, option B was Peter, option C, Andrew.

and D was Philip. Now, the answer, which all of us already got, most of us got it, is option A, that is Thomas. Yeah. Now, Thomas was also known as Didymus, and you can find this in the book of John, more so John chapter 11, verse 16, and also around John 20, verse 24. You'll find his name right there. Now, the very interesting thing about this name is that Didymus actually means the twin. Very interesting. It's a Greek word that means twin. Now, Thomas as well is a name in the Arabic that means twin as well. Very interesting. So it is believed, though the Bible does not state whether he had a twin or not, or maybe it was just a nickname, but literally he was named two names that mean twin. So maybe it was a nickname, but it's quite interesting to see that indeed he was named twin twice. Hey, let me tell you, when you get to heaven, hey, kuna maswali. Did he have a twin? Was it a twin sister? Was it a twin brother? Was it a nickname? I don't know, but definitely, hopefully, one day we'll get to find out about that. Child of God, thank you so much for being here to Patane Sunday for an extended version of this amazing show. So if you love Praise Break, Child of God, we have an extended version of it every Sunday from 6 a.m. all the way to 10 in the a.m. And right there, I'm going to be talking more about the jams that we just dropped. Absolutely beautiful jams. Have you heard how, you know, the gospel artists and music ministers have been in the secret place? Absolutely beautiful jams that we've dropped today. And we're going to be ending with one more from Gaze Baba. He did a beautiful rendition of No Turning Back. Hi, Yamani. This man, absolutely amazing. And the jam that I'm going to be releasing is called Fire. And he's done this featuring K-strings as well. And let me tell you, this is absolutely different, you know, like from what K-Strings usually does, because he is a worship minister. But this jam, Jamani, it's an EDM and it's absolutely amazing. So I'm going to be telling you more about the jams on Sunday. I have so much stories to give you about the jams that we've released. So many good stories to give you. So see you Sunday and God bless you. Have a fantastic Friday. Remember not to touch the dial, because Fixing the Nation is coming right up.

0: 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I'm a conga badder than. I'm
1: the bad in the town. Fresh talk. Good vibes. You're locked into Nation FM. Your voice, your vibe.
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2: Ala.
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3: Yeye mwenyewe alisawizwa, you know.
4: Legitimately. Tunaongea jani.
2: Alishaki.
3: Where is that coming from?
4: Y'all are dangerous.
2: Allah, this is why you don't promise even kids anything to still remember. Next will need promise.
4: What? Oh my God.
2: Alicia Keys, but hiyo siku granted alituimbia line moja.
3: Alipatia kionjo.
2: Then tuka, oh, ilikuwa tease.
3: Alipatia kionjo. Alicia Keys gave us a tease.
4: Oh my God. What?
3: Unataka siku gani?
4: Na Google lyrics, wait.
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4: Wacha tumalizane na hii kitu. 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
3: Kusema na kutenda. 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
2: Kevin, Eskimo on the beat.
3: Hey. Eskimo on the beat.
2: Simi naambia tusha shoot video.
3: This man has no beat in him. None. In fact, now I don't blame you. I moved to the so-called producer.
2: I need to find a new producer.
3: Get a new producer. This one.
2: Eskimo on the beat.
4: Eskimo on the beat.
3: The studio every week. Fanya hivi. Imebaki tu kidogo. I'm working on something.
2: Inaiva.
3: Yeah, the one I want to release for you. No, hata hii ilikuwa hii nilipatia nani jana. 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Lakini kaumuka it. Has a similarity to be. I know. I want your sound to be a bit different.
4: Unique, kabisa, kabisa. Yeah.
2: Kitu watu
3: kisikia tu wana. 6 months.
2: Yeah, 6 months kidogo.
3: Yo, you Eskimo.
2: Wimbo badu kuku inaimba kwa nini kwa studio. It's okay. Me and my producer will have a meeting after the show.
4: Okay.
2: Eskimo and I will have a chat because Nisha shoot video na ma penguins.
4: Oh.
2: Tunangoja tu beat.
4: Sasa jaba ndio imeingia kabisa, kabisa. 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Na nimefungwa lyrics.
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3: 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Whatever we are giving.
4: This is so bad, guys. Hata sija kunywa maji. 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
3: Msikize sauti.
4: Msikize message. There's oh okay. Hold on. There's always that one person that

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1: Nice.
2: It's even the gallery is just
1: Everybody's happy. In fact, you're nakatakata sahi inaingia kwa mitandao.
0: Come on, guys.
1: By end of day today,
0: oh God.
1: A million views.
0: Oh, God.
2: Kidongo wewe na Asha na Alicia Keys collab.
0: You know, on the remix, I can't wait. Wakifanya tour yao, unajua, like, nowadays, they do small tours.
2: Yeah.
0: Alafu kama residency ya Asha, the next one. Tanipata mimi hapo Las Vegas na yeye. Tukiwa kwa Caesar's Palace ama ile nyingine kubwa. Right in there.
2: Up inside.
0: Inside.
2: You know what? Give us comps.
0: Say less.
2: Classic Kenyans.
0: I got you. Hey. Hey, the voice was not give.
1: No, umefanya poa.
0: Mimi nimeacha tu kwa taifa leo hapo ndio naweza.
2: Hapo ndio naweza.
0: Hapo ndio naweza.
2: Hiyo unajua umekuwa ukipractice. Practice makes
0: perfect.
1: Okay. Yes. Haya. Hata amesema, Jimmy Bunuthi amesema, lovely voice, Marion.
0: Thank you, Burungi. Thank you. I'll take it. A win is a win.
2: A win.
0: I'll take it. Hata sina correction.
1: So, Jimmy kuita Marion, na pia unamuita Burungi. Ni Jimmy Munuthi.
0: Guy.
1: So it's aura for aura.
0: No. Burungi. Sorry, Jimmy Munuthi. Thank you. I'm so sorry. That was not me trying to be aura for aura. Thank you. Okay. It was just a mistake. Pole, Jimmy. Pole.
1: Well, he also just made a mistake. Of course, he meant Mariam.
0: Yeah. Yes.
1: Jimmy
0: yes.
1: Munuthi is a fixer. Day one fixer.
0: Yes.
1: Yeah.
0: Sana. Aki.
1: But you've done well.
0: Well
1: done. Congrats.
0: Don't encourage nonsense.
2: Yeah.
1: Sasa. Huyu penguin na nini yake?
0: Na Eskimo
1: yake. Eskimo from the north, penguin from the south.
0: Yeah.
1: You think those two will ever meet?
0: Wait, but guys, we're on the equator. This side ko equator.
1: These two shall never, the twain shall meet. These two.
2: Unajua the power of the internet.
0: Tama po mbele ya kamera watu wajue you're real.
2: My
0: you're a real producer.
2: Here, by the way.
0: No, wesi ati, wesi ruma.
2: Mwana tu,
0: ameka tu.
2: Huyo ndio anaitwa Eskimo.
1: Oh yeah.
2: Huyo ndio anaitwa Eskimo.
0: Okay.
2: Unajua nilikuwa nafikiria I was thinking about kama Eskimo akwa either North Pole ama South Pole. Alafu mimi niko hapa kwa Equator. Siku hizi za mtandao tunaweza communicate.
0: Yes.
2: Zamani watu walikuwa na communicate kule kitu kilikuwa inaitwa Skype. Once upon a time.
1: With dial up.
2: Yeah. I even remember the cartoon in my head. Where?
0: Ulitumia Skype yenyewe.
2: Yeah.
0: The original Skype.
2: Yes.
0: Unajua kuna saa zingine, how do we explain that Skype had been there for that many years, alafu COVID ikakuja, kila mtu akaingia Microsoft Teams na Zoom.
2: Everybody moved. And then also it's just how like Skype was like the chat wall for the office. You know, you enter there, you find your colleagues like, I'm a Peter.
1: People on Skype.
2: To the lunch. Even before the onset of WhatsApp and all of this, even people never used to quite message each other on Facebook that much.
1: It was on Skype.
2: Yeah. Those are
0: hey, technology.
2: Come a wrong way.
1: Leo ni Furahi Day. Mambo ni mengi ambayo tutazungumzia. Tuanze na wapi?
2: Hey, leo
1: tuanze na saa tatu.
2: Mariam amesema huko kwa tuki get ready. Ati leo conversations zinatoka wapi zikienda wapi?
0: Tunapanda mountain. Then tupande stage. Then tupande Land Cruiser.
1: Wewe.
0: Very nice.
1: Yeah,
0: leo.
1: So tuanze na kupanda wapi?
0: Mountain.
1: Kupanda mountain, itakuwa saa moja.
0: Yes.
1: Now there's a gentleman called James Ngarariga Kagambi. Whom say, he is in his 60s. His life is just climbing mountains and just conquering places. He was, I think about, 3 or 4 years ago, made history as a Kenyan among a group that actually climbed up to the base camp of the Mount Everest. Yes? Big time, big thing. But he has done Everest, he's done Mount Kenya. Mount Kenya, nika kutoka hapa hivi kwenda pale bus station.
2: Yeah.
1: For him, it's just...
2: Yota anaweza kimbia.
1: Yeah. He has done Kili many times. He has done very many mountains. Ruwenzori he has climbed. He has done many places. He just loves the outdoors and conquering mountains. Mm. There is no mountain high enough.
0: Hey, no river wide enough.
1: No river wide enough. Hey. This man, Atajipata Kule, he's popularly known as KG. He'll be joining us at 7 a.m. just to talk to us about that. What is this, that thing that drives him to want to just keep climbing mountains?
2: What is the thing?
0: Mm. I love it. Yeah. And he summited Mount Kenya so many times, Mount Kilimanjaro so many times. Mm. You know, I think it just becomes a part of your lifestyle. Sasa vile wewe unaenda ngati, oh, I walk here, yeah, naenda kupanda Kilimanjaro,
2: la la la,
0: Ivo. And it's actually a culture thing. I have a friend who goes hiking with his sons and has previously done base camp at Mount Kenya with his sons who are not even teenagers yet. And I'm like, Ah, it's amazing.
2: It's. I told myself before the end of this year, I'm going to go up Mount Kenya. Don't ask how, but I'm going to go. And maybe I just need the inspiration today.
0: James is going to be here.
2: Mm. Yeah, I have wings to fly.
1: You're going to the summit of Mount Kenya. I'm over there, Mount Kenya. You're not going to Mount Kenya. Kwenda Mount Kenya, you know.
2: Murima is just here.
0: No, I want to go now to
1: summit.
0: Do you know summit or base camp?
2: I want to summit.
0: Summit?
2: Yes.
0: Let's go.
2: It's a thing.
1: Very good. Do it.
2: Then in the 8 o'clock hour, tunapanda stage, courtesy of a man who's been in the industry for 30 years. Red Sun is his name. Mi, jina Red Sun ni?
0: Mi Red Sun.
2: Mi Red Sun.
0: Sa ka jina gani ingi? Mi Red Sun.
2: Mi Red Sun.
0: Kama kuliza nameless jina ke ni?
2: Nameless.
0: Mi nameless.
1: Hannah
0: jina.
2: So we'll be in conversation with Red Sun, just getting to understand what that journey has been like. 30 years, the discipline it takes to build such a career, the ups, the downs, and also just get to understand, nimeambiwa naitwa Swabri Mohammed. Great. And also just get to understand, now that we keep having conversations around creatives and artists, and can they actually make a living out of it, for a man who's been in it for 30 years, maybe get to understand, is it true? Did things work different back then? Has the industry changed? And where does he see himself now in terms of mentoring the next generation of artists?
1: Yeah. I like that. And what does he do now?
2: What is he doing now?
1: So I'm going to read something again.
2: Great question.
0: Very quick.
2: Tuagarie.
0: Red Sun.
2: Because
0: he's been releasing music.
1: Yeah.
0: I'm just trying to see if it's this year or last year. From a recency perspective, we have there's a jam with Diana Codes that must be mad from last year. Then I'm trying to see if there's anything from this year. I think there is actually. Nivile in Naisahau. I wish YouTube did the knees in
2: order. So, seen this
0: in
2: one from 8 months ago. So, he's still singing because he's also doing collabs with new artists like Mariam Seda and Accords. There's Trio Mio. There's, amongst others. So, it's going to be a great one. 30 years.
1: Yep.
0: Then I want to know the discrepancy. Kama Nameless and a celebrate 25. Red Sun and a celebrate 30.
2: I'm going to keep for 5 more years.
0: Is that possible?
2: Is it possible? At Atatuambi.
0: Then at 9 a.m., we'll be speaking to two young people who decided one day to drive, just to go on a little drive. It clears the head. It's good for, you know, I don't know, your sinuses.
2: Yeah.
0: It's fantastic. Sometimes you just need a drive, right?
2: Yeah.
0: But then you could go to, I don't know, Nanyuki, or you could drive from London to Nairobi. Em and Sam, Emily and Sam, have been driving from London to Nairobi for 222 days in their Land Cruiser 76. It no be easy, and the route they decided to take could also have been a lot more straightforward. They could have gone straight down once upon getting to the African continent. Could have come straight down, almost like halfway.
1: What is straight down?
0: Cairo to Cape. Najua Cairo to Cape. You could have done that.
1: Wali landia wapi?
0: Wali ingia Morocco.
1: Yeah. So how do they get to Cairo?
0: No, see Morocco, then Egypt, then unashika. See,
1: Morocco to Egypt, how far is it?
0: I don't, it just seems more straightforward than
2: so you go,
0: it's more straightforward than I think the route they took. But
1: which
0: we'll
1: is?
0: Discuss with
1: how
0: them.
1: How did they come down?
0: They came Morocco, Mauritania, Nana, Senegal.
1: So they used that route.
0: They went like this.
1: And then to Central Africa.
0: DRC, and then Southern Africa. They wakafika di Zimbabwe ama Zambia. Zambia, alafu sasa ndio wakapanda to Nairobi. The easier one would have just been... You know what I mean. Okay, so again, Emily, that's all about why they chose
1: why that route.
2: Yes.
0: Yeah, and a lot more, what it means to be on the road for 222 days. Where do you sleep? Where do you eat? Where do you bathe? Where do you pee and poo? Yeah. As a woman, where do you get your lady products? Man, kuna maswali mengi. How do you get cleared at borders? Yeah. How does the car get cleared at borders? Yeah.
2: It's and where are they planning on going for another adventure? Because 222 days is since last year, right?
0: Walianza December.
2: So walifanya Happy New Year wapi?
0: That's a good question.
1: Somewhere.
0: I think walikuwa Europe bad.
2: Walikuwa uko Happy New Year. Mm-hmm. Okay, great.
0: You know?
2: Okay. Today's quote is a Rwandese proverb. And it reads, if you're building a house and a nail breaks, you do not stop building or do you stop building or do you change the nail?
0: You change the nail.
2: If you're building a house and a nail breaks, do you stop building or do you change the nail?
1: Yeah, I stop building.
0: Okay.
1: It could be bad omen. That site is cursed. Build elsewhere.
2: Chana nayo.
1: Hey, I mean, how often do nails break?
0: No, I would question the integrity because nail kuvunjika is a bit wild, but I would definitely niende na nail ni supply easy mini ututu nails. Then we interrogate from there.
2: We interrogate from there. Very good.
1: Haya, tuingie taifa leo.
0: Haya, muda umewadia. Leo ni Juma. Oh my God.
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2: I'm gone.
0: Was like I was a mbuzi and you had the option of calling a friend.
2: Yeah. It's like try at home first.
1: Yeah.
0: Alafu kwanza kwa mbuzi wa kike.
1: What are your options? One, sell a goat. Two, call a friend. Go 50-50.
0: Call a friend.
2: Yeah.
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4: 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What is? 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
0: You think you're the first one.
2: Very threatened.
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2: How much partying can you do with 50,000?
0: I mean,
4: 50 G's, alikuwa bola.
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4: You know what I'm saying? 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He knew the 50k would be available.
0: Mm-hmm.
4: And he knew if I say, oh, you know, nataka kununua nguo, utapoa 1,500. 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
0: Yeah.
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4: Wako sawa.
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0: 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Hashtag is Fixing the Nation NTV.

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3: Yo, Nairobi, uko ready for this one? 30 years of heat, 30 years of dance hall, 30 years of Red Sun. And this time, it's not just a concert, the history in the making. On Saturday, August 29th, Carnival Gardens is the place to be as Red Sun at 30 takes over. And look at this lineup banner. Brick and Lace's Nyla.
4: Okay.
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1: Yeah. Jimmy Munuthi anasema, I've just seen on your headlines 500 goons were in Homa Bay. How does that happen? Mambo inachemka. Edwin Moha says, independent funding model act is necessary to make executive, judiciary and law enforcement independent, directly benefiting from their job. Continue waiting for funding from the executive, forget independence. So basically, let's have a law that ensures that there is direct funding for these entities. Sir Charles, good morning, Fixers. Making a big life change is scary, but you know what's scarier? Regret.
2: True.
1: Anasema, your senses are your first judges. African proverb.
2: Okay.
1: Morgan Dave, wow, great singer, Mariam. Wow.
3: Tani chocha hapa. Alafu niangushe album, ipate three listens. Nijulize, hata kwa studio tuko wanne tayari, tuko watano tayari. Before ni inge gallery tuke wa kumi. So how do I only have three streams?
1: Wewe unafungua tu nini yako ina kwa kichaza on loop.
3: Yeah.
2: Na hizo three ni wewe
3: ukisikiza. I see. Good to know.
1: You can see, unaona mali tunaenda.
3: No, I see where you're going.
1: Martin Ogatu anasema, Bishara, mimi nasema tu one time kwa sasa, just because it's a brand new day. Good morning, Fixers.
3: Ivo tu. Just because it's a brand new day.
1: Yeah, anasema tu one time.
3: One time tu,
1: yes.
3: Okay.
1: Charles Opil, a number of taxpayers were blocked from filing their VAT returns because iTax downtime by close of deadline at midnight yesterday. Hey, oh yeah, yesterday was 20th. So you kitu ilikuwa down. From SHA to eCitizen to KRA systems, these system things, what's going on?
2: Ni kama tuji current systems.
1: Yeah, hatuna system. You know, our system does not have systems. Charles Opil also tells us that Cameroon's President Paul Biya returned home on Thursday after his longest recorded stay abroad since taking power more than four decades ago. The 93-year-old arrived in Yaoundé after 10 weeks away.
2: Mr. President,
1: the whole convoy and the president is back.
2: Wow.
3: He's only been away 10 weeks.
1: Guess who's back?
3: It feels longer, you know.
2: 10 weeks is more than, it's close to 3 months, right?
1: Yep, it's 2.5 months.
2: Wow.
1: Collins Kimtai emerging these so-called politicians to respect NCIC summons. Yes. Stakin Wapepe anakuambia, ainati ni aina nyingi.
3: No.
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1: Baba Three Girls anasema, good morning. And Omar Faraji, good morning, Fixers. Amin from Kisumu, karibu sana. Don Sabwa anasema, bread based again cons wenye nchi. As the global landing fuel price is reduced by 30%, the pump price is marked down by 3%. In Malawi, reducing, we say, kuchepeza.
3: Kuchepeza.
2: Kuchepeza.
3: Reducing.
1: Kuchepeza.
3: 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Haya.
1: Wewe ni Philip anasema mahali fanywe uko pale kwenye gallery. Unajua amemkia njugu. Mahali zimefika zimechepetsa.
3: Zimechepetsa.
2: Kuchepetsa.
1: Kuchepetsa. Haya bidi.
2: Tuangalia bidii. Cheaper deposits boost bank profits. That's the big headline we have on the front page there. A drop in deposit cost and lower loan defaults propelled stronger bank profit growth in the first half of this year, offering continued boost after a period of expensive funding and elevated credit risks. Nine of the country's 11 banks listed on the NSE, which have released their performance results for the 6 months ended June 26, posted a combined 144.9 billion net profit, up 16.9% from 124 billion a year earlier. That's last year. The improvement comes as banks benefit from a more favorable operating environment in which interest rates have fallen, credit demand is recovering, and the cost of funding has declined faster than lending rates.
1: Okay.
2: I always have questions when I read this. Very rosy. Question number one is, where are the numbers to the common mwananchi? Is this lending to businesses or direct personal lending?
1: It's to government.
2: To government. Okay.
1: When you take your money into the bank, it's offering you a lower interest for the money it's holding. And then it's demanding a higher interest for the money it's lending.
3: Correct. Because you know you're high risk fella. I mean, come on. Compared to government. Guaranteed returns. And then you're like, nikona plan ya biashara, guys.
2: You know?
3: Ngojeni, mtapata returns.
1: Hey.
2: And that's very problematic.
1: So now, if you just look back at the last, like, even 5 or more years, banks have just been announcing higher returns every year.
3: Yes.
1: As in year on year, profit is rising. The profit that the banks are actually going to announce at the end of this year, this half year, if you go back into 6 half years ago, it's much way higher.
2: It's a lot higher.
1: And then everybody else is talking about the economy not doing well.
2: Yeah.
1: But the financial services sector, aka banks, are making money. What is that telling us? First of all, their deposits are not dwindling. So people are able to deposit
2: people
1: money.
2: People depositing, yes.
1: They don't have to lend to their depositors. They are lending elsewhere. And they are making a killing out of it.
2: Correct.
1: Is this good business practice? Is there a question on, you know, kama wakona utu ndani yao?
3: Si ata utu. Mimi naenda kwa regulator. And there are the people here, because you can see what's happening. You know very well government is crowding out ordinary Kenyans from lending, from receiving good. And whether you give them directives, punguzeni rates, we have cut down our rate, it's not working if they're getting better elsewhere.
2: Correct.
3: So I think for me, this is for the regulator, this is for the central bank, this is for the, actually for Treasury as well, for everybody involved in this from a policy perspective. Like, I don't expect banks to operate from the goodness of their hearts and be like, aki,
1: What would you do if you were the CBK governor? Or if you were the management of CBK?
3: I would be in talks with Treasury. And I cannot direct Treasury, but definitely I would be telling Treasury, you are crowding out the market.
2: The domestic market.
3: For the domestic market, and Kenyans are unable to borrow. You either need to slow down on the domestic borrowing or cut the rates that you're offering in the market, because they are ridiculous. Something needs to give. Or if I was Treasury, I would just use my head and realize that I serve not only to fatten government coffers, but also to ensure that the country is moving economically. And that only happens if banks are lending.
2: These banks have come out and shown their loan books and seen that the default rate in terms of, you know, people that were taking personal loans, and that is that they've not really been, the people have not been paying up their loans. Mm-hmm. And I would understand as a business, if you're coming in and saying, you know, the cost of bad credit is, you know, essentially you having to look for where your profits would come from.
4: Sure.
2: Fair. Mm-hmm. But there's still the bigger conversation on how government is crowding out the domestic market. Mm-hmm. And how do you then make sure that you're protecting ordinary Kenyans? We've seen SACCOs really taking up a big chunk mm-hmm. of loaning to Kenyans, but it's still not the solution.
1: Mm-hmm. Okay.
2: It's still
1: now,
2: not
1: can
2: the
1: I throw
2: solution.
1: A spanner in the works? Mm-hmm. First of all, who issues treasury bonds and bills? Who borrows? It's the Central Bank of Kenya, the mm-hmm. so-called regulator. It's the one that is
4: that's true.
1: Actually borrowing.
4: True. Yeah.
1: Okay?
4: True.
1: Number two, even in the CBK, like in the recent reopened infrastructure bonds, mm-hmm. even when they say now we're not going to the institutional lenders, we're going to retail lenders,
2: yeah.
1: they had 500 billion shillings being offered to them.
2: Mm-hmm.
1: So there's money in the market. Mm. Look at
3: it's
1: the...
3: It's depositors' money.
1: No, no, no. It's retailers. It's not banks.
3: So it's retail.
1: It was retailers.
3: Yeah. Okay.
1: Mm. Retailers, okay. the Mariams and Erics and Ferraris mm-hmm. were offering the central bank
3: 500
1: half a trillion shillings.
2: Yeah. Mm.
1: Like chicken.
2: Shika.
1: Mm-hmm. Kuna pesa.
2: Mm.
1: SACCOs are reporting increased money underneath.
2: Mm.
1: The Capital Markets Authority will tell you, look at the NSE, the vibrancy of the NSE.
2: Mm-hmm.
1: We have licensed some special funds. Look at some of these special funds. Mm-hmm. Kilamansa X are holding 200 billion.
2: Mm-hmm.
1: So it follows that mm-hmm. if banks are also making a profit, then yeah. the financial services area sector
2: well.
4: Mm. should be making up.
1: Is doing well.
4: Is doing mm. better. I don't know.
3: I still feel like, yeah. There's a case there.
1: I know. Badu. I agree. Mm.
2: There's a much bigger conversation that needs to be had there.
3: And then also, you're right, it is the CBK that issues bonds and bills, mm. but is it the CBK on directive from the Treasury, or it's not the CBK of its own volition? These matters come from Treasury, I'm assuming.
2: I mean, there has to be a requester.
1: Yeah.
2: And
1: yeah.
2: Instructor.
1: Uh-huh. The regulator who has come and borrowed from you, Bank A, can't come and tell you, next time I come, don't lend me.
2: Wow. Okay. Let's look at the other headlines. On the live section on page 19, we have Gordon Otieno Odundo. He was the former CEO at Gertrude's Children's Hospital.
1: Mm.
2: And if you want to better understand him, the story is there. Ticker headlines. Kenya is hoping to unlock up to 151 billion Kenya shillings from the World Bank in the current fiscal year as the multilateral lender remains the country's primary source of external financing. That's on page 4. Page 14, bond prices in the secondary market at the NSE have come down compared to a year ago as interest rates rise in the wake of the war in Iran.
1: Hmm.
2: Then we have a picture there on the front page on the crash that happened in Samburu. Ecuador intelligence chief among 7 dead in air crash. The recovery teams at the scene where a helicopter flying tourists crashed in Samburu on Wednesday morning. 7 people died in the crash, and that story is covered on the Daily Nation front page that we'll just be looking at and listening in on the bites. Page 9, we have the intelligence article by Jainde Kisero on don't ignore concerns over SHA services. Okay. Mm-hmm. The real test is whether policymakers keep listening to both testimonies and grievances to improve the scheme.
1: Mm-hmm.
2: And reading in quote there, we should not be startled that SHA has attracted its share of criticism, nor treat every complaint as proof that the whole program is failing.
1: Mm.
2: It's wisdom right there.
1: True,
2: anyone?
1: True. Both truths are
2: yeah.
1: true.
2: Yeah.
1: Both
2: you know? Truths are true.
1: Yeah. It's working. It has challenges.
2: It has challenges.
1: Uh-huh.
2: Mm.
3: All right, let's look at the Daily Nation very quickly. A marked man, that is Douglas Kanja, he's in the crosshairs after being targeted after 2 years in office. Police chief is facing mounting pressure to quit over rising crime and goon culture. Under siege, opposition leaders, activists and clerics pile pressure on police chief Douglas Kanja to quit over goon attacks. A dossier, intelligence report reveals at least 500 goons were deployed to cause violence in Homa Bay last Sunday. Mm-hmm. A power struggle. Conflict between Kanja and the police commission reportedly threatens national security. Mm. Is this still about hiring, Amma? We've gone into other
2: things. It's a series of things.
3: A crackdown. Police boss orders the interdiction of all officers on duty at a station if a suspect dies in custody. Okay. We'll take a look at that. That story is on page 4, 6, 7, and 8. We'll also look at the final moments of the chopper crash that killed 7. The 7 have now been named. Michelle Sensei Contugi, Stephanie Holihan, Jose Alberto Suarez, Captain Josh Outram, Roger Edward Duarte, Henry Para, and Adam Martin Lavati. Page 2 of the Daily Nation says that from Mount Ololokwe summit, the vast Samburu landscape stretches into the horizon. But on Wednesday morning, 6 tourists climbed into a helicopter to experience that view, filming and taking photographs before their holiday turned into a tragedy. The helicopter had barely completed its third sweep over the summit when the tourists began capturing what would become their final images of the spectacular mountain. Moments later, the helicopter crashed down the rocky face, killing all 7 people on board, including the pilot. The 6 tourists had been flown from Suyan in Loisaba Conservancy in Laikipia. Local tour guides and porters who witnessed the final moments of the ill-fated flight told the nation that the helicopter had circled the rocky summit several times before landing at a spot popular with tourists. Raphael Lekembayo, a tour guide in Kirish village, said his colleagues who were at the summit told him the visitors were recording the scenery when the helicopter got out of control. And we're listening to some of the bites from those who are around the scene of the crash to get a bit more context into what happened in the minutes and seconds leading up to the crash.
5: Beyond the recognition, we have taken the samples of those bodies taken to Nairobi for further examination. We have also handed over the scene of incident to the airplane accident investigators so that they can continue with the rest of the process. Otherwise, the police operations, that is

0: breakfast hapa kwa sunrise, then na kuna wengine pia wanakuja huko kwa sunset. So but kulingana na kile sana sana wanakujanga, wanapenda kwenda ile side ya sunset.
1: Really, really unfortunate news, and the victims having been identified, the black box still missing, means it's still a while until we're able to, you know, identify the cause of the crash. Yeah. And even as we talk about the seven victims that were aboard that chopper crash, one of them, it was Jose Alberto Suarez. Now, he was the president and general manager of Telemundo stations, serving Orlando, Tampo, and Fort Myers. He died on Wednesday in this chopper crash, and he was one of the people behind a lot of the telenovelas that have filled our evenings. Mm. I think if you're familiar with Telemundo and its work, then you have watched a few Telemundo telenovelas over time. Mm. So the Media Council of Kenya traced the footprint, saying many of our member stations have carried Telemundo's content over the years, bringing the shows he helped bring to life into Kenyan homes. The Media Council also said, "We recognize the role Telemundo plays and has played in Kenyan entertainment, where audiences have followed a variety of soap operas across TV stations, including KBC, Citizen, NTV, KTN." Churchill Otieno, president of the Africa Editors Forum, pointed to 2013 when Telemundo's storytelling reached 48 African countries in English and Portuguese. Its telenovelas helped demonstrate television's remarkable ability to cross linguistic, cultural, and geographical boundaries. Mm.
2: Mm-hmm. He worked there for 20 years in Telemundo.
1: Just as we close the Daily Nation, let's look at The Marked Man, page 4, 6, 7, and 8. Marked here, I'm using very lightly, because unless you're willing to do something about it, you can't call him a marked man. So like Kwame before him, Kanja is in trouble 2 years into office. This is page 4 of the Daily Nation. The police chief is under mounting pressure to resign over rising crime and misconduct by rogue officers amid outrage by the recent violence in Homa Bay. Church leaders have also joined calls for his resignation. Now, two events within 1 week have signaled the tenure of the Inspector General of Police, Douglas Kanja, could be in jeopardy due to growing public disillusionment over attacks by rogue police officers and thugs. Following unrelenting criticism from opposition leaders who accuse the police of waging a campaign of state terror, civil society activists increased the pressure on Tuesday by staging public protests outside the National Police Service headquarters at Jogoo House in Nairobi. The activists threw a mock coffin over the gate of Mr. Kanja's office and demanded his immediate resignation, citing unresolved police killings, abductions, and enforced disappearances, as well as police inaction regarding violence perpetrated by thugs at political meetings. That's the same day that former DP Rigathi Gachagua criticized the government for inaction despite growing complaints of goon violence.
2: He's under a lot of pressure. Uh-huh. Even yesterday, the Church and Clergy Association of Kenya called on him to actually take full responsibility and resign. Now, clergy wameingilia hii story. Mm-hmm. Is a police inspector general really independent?
3: Good question.
2: You know, by way in which an inspector general is even recruited and all, are they independent? Do they have free will? Do they have actual proper command of the National Police Service? Have we messed up this structure that we wanted to actually create? Right?
3: I think and you ask a very good question, Eric. It's how much of this is, you know, Kanja literally just having his hands tied on his back. Should the person then we are trying to smoke out of this is, I don't know, C.S. Morkoman. He said to appear before
1: I was about to say, not that Kanja should be in office. I don't think so.
3: Yeah.
1: If you're not able to do your work independently and you want to, you leave the office, you vacate the office. If you stay there and your hands are tied, that speaks about you as well.
2: Yeah.
1: So, but I think it doesn't end with IG Kanja. I think you're right. C.S. Murkomen should be on that chopping block as well. Should not be in office. I'll straight up say it. The utterances he's made, I don't see how you can

0: say you're a CS interior, having said some of the things, and that's what we know. And then it speaks to our entire intelligence or whatever policing community. I go for DCIM in as well. I'm like, let's clean house, if we're being honest. Let's forget water.
1: Yeah.
2: I mean, I'd say let's be honest and just go back to a police service that we wanted to create. This thing, we'll remove Kanja today. The president will pick somebody. See, we removed engineer, what was his name? Kome. Engineer Kome left. Kanja came. We are still talking about the same thing about the National Police. There's a structural issue with our National Police Service.
1: But also how like, you know, seeing what happened with Kome and what's happening with Kanja, then it deters anyone that would like to come in and do meaningful work, when you can see it's almost like you're being set up for failure.
2: Yeah.
1: You accepting that job, you're like, yeah, it's not going to end well.
2: Yeah.
1: And even if we are seeing the National Assembly Committee, you know, someone in Mukomen next week, Tuesday, what is going to come out of that? Because we've seen someone's happen, you show up, you're questioned, and, you know, it's almost like a show of, yes, we are doing our job, but until we are able to, you know, get the right answers and the people who've not done their job either dismissed, then the lives of such officers, this is Police Constable Jim Richardson Onkundi, and those that lost their lives and those that lost their businesses and damages, then it will not mean anything to them.
2: It just goes
1: unless
2: on.
1: Heads are rolling.
2: Like in Homa Bay, one of the two people who died is a woman called Noreen Nalwanga. In Homa Bay, she was called Jayuganda. Noreen was a single mother. Her husband died a couple of years ago. She was a mother of four. The Nyayuganda lady, on this particular day of the rally, she heard in the evening that there was now looting happening. So she went back to check on her shop to see what was happening, whether her wares were safe. She was run over by one of the vehicles in the rally's convoy. She's dead. Her former husband's family is not interested in taking her body for burial. Her family from Uganda has come. They also need support to transport her body to Uganda.
1: Yeah.
2: Her children, her firstborn son, is a second-year university student. He and others spoke about their late mom and what they are going through. Now, listen to the pain of people who suddenly, four of them have no mother nor father, and people who suddenly don't have a sister, an auntie, and so on.
3: Watu sana, sana. Sasa sisi kama watu wa biashara tumeumia sana kupoteza huyu mama.
4: Then kufikia kitu 6 hivi. 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
5: If it is possible, we can take the body to Uganda. We say no problem, but we need an assistance.
6: So amekujia na familia yake kutoka Uganda, ndio amemkujia. 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
2: Now, that second year university student and his siblings don't have a mother. They don't even know how to bury their mother. Okay? Kipchumba is not talking, Ruto is not talking, even these other guys of the Linda Monanchi, them, they're playing the political rhetoric of going to DCI and all and so on and so forth. Yeah. None of them has gone back to even mourn with this family, to show some sense of empathy. None. Not Wanga, not on this other side of Kina, Babu Owino and Sifuna and Orengo.
1: Big shame on us.
2: Yeah.
1: And big shame on them.
2: Let's take a break. It's 7 a.m. In the next hour, tutaguza mulima. Mulima gani unajiuliza weka tu hapa. 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
3: 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Mtu asikudanganye. But ay apana. Unaweza kuwa romantic, sweet words, you know, care. Unajua. Ay, don't me fire nika feel.
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5: Who intends to contest in this election must resign from public office by Wednesday, the 10th of February next year. That is exactly 6 months before the election. Then, for the next general election, the IEBC has reiterated that the campaign period commences upon registration of a candidate by the commission. Upon registration of a candidate by the
6: commission.
5: Not by the people, not by somebody self-declaring themselves as a candidate.
4: Mm-hmm.
5: That is, campaign period does not begin earlier than 29th of May next year.
4: Mm-hmm. Okay.
5: And it ends on the 7th of August next year. That is 48 hours before the election date. The IEBC says any campaigns that happen outside of this period are illegal.
6: Okay.
5: 29th of May to the
6: 7th.
5: 7th of August.
6: Okay.
5: Now, this is likely to present problems to the commission itself and the political class. The declaration that any campaign outside this prescribed period is unlawful. What is campaigning? Campaigning includes the display of campaign posters, use of caravans, billboards, and other forms of campaigning.
6: Mm-hmm.
5: Okay. Now, what is that, Ibwana? It's going to be a big issue. How about when you want to popularize yourself to your political party member so that they can nominate you, so that then the party then nominates you? You know, all those things.
6: Yeah.
5: We'll bring the commissioners here one of these days to explain. The commission says it will take appropriate action against violations of the electoral laws and regulations. And as a note to this point, the said violations are already happening in broad daylight. Okay. In regards to the Election Offences Act 2016, IEBC has called on the National Police Service and the Office of the Director of Public Prosecutions to enforce the law and is urging all stakeholders to strictly comply with the law. For clarity, the Election Offences Act criminalizes conduct that undermines the integrity and credibility of elections, including bribery, violence, intimidation, multiple voting, interference with electoral processes. You can take a finger and just count how many of these already happened.
7: Hey, all of is there an option for all the above?
8: All the above. Multiple voting studio.
5: Multiple voting has happened. Bribery may happen.
7: Yeah.
5: Violence may happen.
7: Yeah. Mm-hmm.
5: Intimidation may happen.
7: Yes. Yep.
5: Multiple voting bado.
7: Bado. No.
5: Interference with electoral process.
8: 100%.
5: Aye.
8: All the above.
5: General election.
8: All the above interfere with the electoral process.
7: Yeah.
5: Kizungu is mkuti.
8: Mkuti sana.
7: And you'll be on the road to 2027.
5: Yeah.
8: Okay. In the next news fix, the Kenya Met Department has warned of chilly mornings, strong winds as scattered rain continues across the country.
5: My God, you don't say. Wow.
8: Shocking news. Shocking news. But yeah, those chilly mornings are coming. There's a forecast of scattered rainfall, chilly mornings, and gusty winds across multiple regions. Kenya Met has cautioned residents in northern, eastern, and coastal areas to prepare for strong southerly to southeasterly winds above 25 knots, affecting Turkana, Marsabit, Isiolo, Garissa, Mandera, Wajir, Tana River, Taita Taveta, Kwale, Kilifi, Lamu, and Kitui.
5: Wow.
8: These are the hotter counties.
5: Wow.
8: Now getting some strong winds. 25 knots is fast, guys. Yeah. It's a strong wind. Mm. Inaweza kukubeba usipochunga. But it's good that the Kenya Met has issued a warning. Also, that those chilly mornings are seemingly going to persist.
5: So it's going to be like this until El Nino comes and goes.
8: No, so apparently September is likely to be warm, mm-hmm. and then El Nino,
7: then
8: now
7: El Nino comes
8: after.
7: But you know, with the way the weather has just been going, it's exactly that. You can't say for sure.
5: You know, September is next week, but one. Yeah. It's in the next 9 days or so.
8: Yeah.
5: Wow.
7: How are you in September?
5: Okay.
8: Yo.
5: Okay. Let's get into a conversation for this hour. In fact, somebody who understands winds and gusts and knots is the next man. KG, James Garariga Kagambi, is a man who has broken many records when you talk about mountain climbing and outdoor activities locally and maybe actually across Africa. He has climbed Everest, Mount Kenya, and Endaga Ibiana. Akiamka asubuhi, he wants to jog Mount Kenya.
8: Nasikia kumove leo kidogo, stretch.
5: Kwili nasikia.
8: Hata nipande Mount Kenya. Nifikele nana mabati.
5: Kidogo kidogo wako Kilimanjaro. James, uko wapi leo KG? And I'm just here in Kili. Ki what?
7: Kili.
5: Kili. Kilimambogo? Kilimanjaro. KG, good morning.
1: Good morning, how are you?
5: Very well, thank you. It's good to have you here.
1: Thank you.
5: Karibu sana. You're going to walk us through your life. Your life as an outdoorsy person. And in fact, you'll start off by telling us about knots, winds and knots, and how to tell when there's a strong wind or a weak wind. But before that, Felaris is going to welcome you with the day's quote. Listen to the words and see what they mean to you.
1: Okay.
7: Karibu sana KG.
1: Sante.
7: Today's quote is a Rwandese proverb, and it reads, if you're building a house and a nail breaks, do you stop building or do you change the nail? How do you interpret that? What would you do? Do you stop building or do you change the nail?
1: Can you repeat that again?
7: If you're building a house and a nail breaks, do you stop building or do you change the nail?
1: I would change the nail.
5: This proverb is from where?
7: It's a Rwandese proverb.
5: Me, I'm telling you. The pastor, the muhenga, was cautioning people. Question why the nail is broken.
7: It's breaking.
5: There is a curse here.
7: Why stop would KG building. Change the nail?
5: Stop building. If the gods are telling you something.
7: Just stop building altogether.
5: Don't insist.
7: Or, so it doesn't matter if
8: your supplier for materials is taking shortcuts. Either could be true.
5: Don't insist. The spirits are telling you something. This place is not suitable for you to build a house.
7: So you completely do away with what you've built.
5: Move to a new site. Yes.
7: Okay.
5: Don't argue with the spirits.
7: Why are you changing the nail?
1: I'm changing because when I started building a house, I have a goal. I thought through it and I like the site. And simply because the nail or any part I'm using is broken doesn't mean that that's the end. And maybe, this could be bad workmanship. Maybe the nail is not the right one. You know, change it in a way that I'm also looking for better quality nail.
5: Wanasema kuvunjika kwa mwiko sio mwisho
7: sio mwisho wali. Exactly.
5: Yeah. Mwiko vunjika wacha kupika ugali wewe.
8: Yeah, you don't give up.
5: Decide kupika githeri.
8: James, you were the first Kenyan to summit Everest.
1: Yes.
8: At 62. But before 62, there was 52 and 42 and 32 and 10 and 12 and so on and so forth. Mm-hmm. When did you start climbing mountains?
1: Well, I would say my journey started when I was very young. Going to school was not that easy. I remember in grade 7, I would hike for 10 kilometers in the morning and come back in the evening, 10 kilometers. And so that put me out there in the outdoors. Yes, outdoors. And it's something that I really love, that wind in the morning, you know, going through the forest, fighting myself. You know, it's so entertaining. When I look back at it, I wish I could do that. Yeah. But mountaineering didn't start until much, much later. But I had the interest. I was born next to Mount Kenya, and I could see Mount Kenya every day. In 1973, I remember being woken up at midnight to look up the mountain, and somebody was firing fireworks to celebrate 10 years of independence. And I hated being woken up, but going back to bed, I saw that I would like to be that person one day. And when we celebrated 50 years, I'm the one who did the fireworks on the mountain.
5: Yeah. Very good.
8: Ah. Hey.
5: Very good. Who is, did you know who did this 1973 one?
8: Yeah.
1: I didn't. There were quite a number of people who could be the ones, could be one by name Thobi, Karinga. Those were the early rescue team of Mount Kenya. But I don't know exactly who did it.
7: Don't know for sure. Mm.
8: So then at what, you're saying mountaineering came much later. That's when did it actually now become a part of your life? And did it begin as either fitness or just going back to what you love, which is the mountain, or a bit of both?
1: Well, as I said, I love the being out, the outdoors.
8: Yes.
1: My life is not in the cities or anywhere. Mm. I'm not seeing around people, but, you know, I like nature.
8: Yes.
1: But going to school, I went to St. Joseph's High School in Kitale. And for some reasons, I could look at Mount Elgon and just know that there's something there. Mm. And one time I convinced our head scout teacher to allow me to take people to Mount Elgon. I had no idea what I was doing, but I had the confidence and I knew I could do it. And I planned it. We went actually without a teacher, we just the driver. We were 50 of us.
5: From which school?
1: From St. Joseph's High School.
5: Where is it?
1: In Kitale.
7: Kitale.
5: And you decided that you were going to?
1: Yeah, to Mount Elgon for the weekend. And we didn't go far. We went halfway. We went to the caves. Mm-hmm. We were carrying large sufurias to make our own dinner and all that.
8: Okay.
1: And we did it. And we came back the following day very happy.
8: Nice.
1: And I felt, wow, I can do something. And that's where it all started.
8: Mm-hmm.
1: Yeah.
8: 50. You convinced 50 other students to go climb a mountain with you.
1: Yeah.
8: As a leader, what did you tell them? I know, you know, young men don't need much convincing. Let's be honest.
1: Yeah.
8: It's an adventure. It's out of school. But at that point, what was your selling point? Why were you telling them, I'm the guy to take you up this mountain?
1: Yes, you could see Mount Elgon.
8: Yeah.
1: And everybody was interested to know what was there.
8: Mm.
1: We could hear stories about caves.
8: Mm.
1: And it wasn't hard because over the weekend, sometimes it was boring being in school.
8: Yes.
1: It was a boarding school. So bringing it up, people saw it as an outing, in a way of getting out of school, a way of getting out of, away from the teachers.
8: Mm-hmm.
1: Yeah.
8: Yeah. No, I don't think, even me in high school, I wouldn't need much convincing.
5: It's an outing.
8: Let's go.
7: You just go side quest.
5: The whole excitement of, you know, carrying your own sufuria, you're going to make your own food.
8: Yes.
5: And you'll come back later. Mm-hmm. It's fun.
7: But you know, when you think about it, carrying sufurias to go up a mountain, it's you know, you're told to climb mountains, like you have your porters, but also it's for you to just be as light as possible. So I'm thinking, mumebeba mizigo, but it's just the adventurous spirit that was in a cage.
8: Did you know the word porter at that time? Did you
1: know that? No, I didn't even. In the first place, I didn't know that even mountaineering was a thing. I just want to get up there.
5: This was a hike.
1: It was a hike. You know, I came to realize that there is something called mountaineering. You can do it as a sport. You can much later after having a lot of experience.
5: When did you first climb a mountain? Like, you decided, now I'm going to climb a mountain.
1: Mm-hmm.
5: And then let's look back at now the mistakes that you made that first climb.
1: So after my high school, I went to Kaimos Teachers College and trained as a teacher, and I was posted next to Mount Kenya. We called them forest schools. Those are schools that were built for the forest
5: rangers.
1: The forest rangers. And so that's where I taught. And it was right next to a mountain, and I kept just wanting to go.
5: Mm-hmm.
1: And one time happened to be that one of my brothers was a manager of one of the hotels that took people to the mountain, and I went and insisted I really wanted to go. That was 1983.
5: Mm-hmm.
1: And I hiked up. I went with the caretakers. So I was just accompanying people who work on the mountain. Went up, managed to summit Lenana. And as soon as I stepped on snow, I knew I was hooked. I really loved it. Coming back down, I would just look back and want to be back there. The second time I did it, actually I did it illegally. I just really wanted to go. So I went through the forest all the way to the mountain and back.
7: What do you mean illegally?
1: Well, I did not go through the gate, so I did not pay. But the school was right there next to the forest. Yeah. Why go all the way down to Narumoro, go around, go pay? Uh-huh. Just went through the forest,
5: go up
1: the mountain and come back. Yeah.
7: I can get there.
5: Yes. That
1: 1983,
5: first time you summit Lenana Peak.
1: Mm-hmm.
5: And you were with a party of other people who were climbing.
1: Mm-hmm. Actually, at that time, I went along with a caretaker.
5: You and the caretaker?
1: Yes, and he's the one who took me up. But on the way, we found a German guy who was struggling, and he went along. Yeah.
5: Wow.
8: He was climbing by himself?
1: Yes, yes. Those days, anybody could go by themselves.
5: Just go. Mountain.
1: Yeah.
8: Okay.
5: How were you? What gear did you actually know what you needed to?
1: No.
5: To wear.
1: So these days I look back and wonder how I survived, how I didn't die. And I was wearing jeans. I was wearing cotton T-shirts. I didn't know drinking water was a thing. I remember coming back down and having serious headache, and I didn't know why. But now I know better.
8: Cotton T-shirt.
1: Cotton T-shirt, jeans. Which are a no-no on the mountain.
5: So jeans, what shoes did you, let's start from the shoes.
1: Just ordinary shoes that you shine.
5: You just had kawaida shoes,
1: yes.
5: Kawaida socks, just a pair.
1: Uh-huh.
5: Jeans,
1: yes.
5: A T-shirt.
1: Yeah.
5: Did you have a jacket or a sweater?
1: I had a jacket, but also it was cotton.
5: It's just a cotton
1: jacket. To get warmer, you added more cotton T-shirt. Yeah.
5: Did you have headgear?
1: I had a balaclava, but it was also cotton. I remember.
5: Cotton balaclava.
7: Please tell us, by the time you were getting up, you know this, how you start off a journey, you're like, we can do this.
1: Yeah.
7: By the time you got to the top, what state were you in? Mm. In your jeans, your cotton T-shirt, your cotton jacket, balaclava, what state were you in?
5: Because, I mean, if you look at just the image behind us, look at how these people are dressed.
7: Mm-hmm.
5: And they're climbing a mountain.
7: Yeah.
5: And then now you can imagine, remove all those things. Just vaa tu kawaida. Jeans, nikaunenda.
7: Wewe uko.
5: Vile niko. I just add a sweater.
8: Yeah. Na kabala clava.
5: And that's it.
8: Yeah.
5: How cold was it for you?
1: It was cold. Fortunately, those days, there was a lot of snow. And when there's a lot of snow and a lot of clouds, it's not as cold.
5: Ah.
1: Temperatures, it is cold, but I don't know why you don't feel it. And all you need to do is keep moving. If you stop, that's when things go wrong. And I managed it. I had a lot of determination. There's no one time I felt that I should be going back. And it's only that on my way down that I felt that actually I should be going back up. And I knew I had to do better than that when I started seeing other people who are wearing better than me.
7: Mm-hmm.
1: Yeah.
7: You know, you said that, you know, now in hindsight, if you were, you're like, you could have died.
1: Mm-hmm.
7: What is that thing that would happen to your body that would actually make you die? Because you did speak of a headache. Mm-hmm. Like, if you're not in the right gear, what happens to your body when you're going up a mountain?
1: Well, there's body changes internally, but there's also the cold. So there's a lot of things. There's hypothermia, which comes barely because you're exposed to cold. Your temperatures go lower than they're supposed to be, and your body function stops. So that can kill you easily. But before that, you just get unconscious, and it takes a while or a long time to actually rewarm you.
7: Mm-hmm.
1: And these days, knowing better, I'm actually a master of that. I teach people how to do that.
7: Mm-hmm.
1: But the thing that happens to almost everybody who goes up the mountain, unless you're abnormal, is that as you go up, there's less pressure. Less pressure means less air.
7: Mm-hmm.
1: So your body doesn't have enough oxygen to help it. And that leads to either HAP, high altitude pulmonary edema, or HAES, high altitude cerebral edema, which actually makes you crazy.
7: Mm-hmm.
1: And there's AMS, acute mountain sickness, which actually everybody goes through, you know, having those headaches. It's AMS. HAES is the worst.
5: Everybody will go through.
1: Yeah.
5: Even you in your experience.
1: Yes, you get something. And there's a lot of ways, there is a lot of symptoms that I may not go through now. You know, it affects the eyes, your hearing, or, you know, your mindset, the way of reasoning. If it goes to hip, then it is affecting your lungs.
5: Wow.
1: Meaning, and that is the most dangerous. That's the one that can kill you faster than even the other one, which is HAES, high altitude cerebral edema. Fortunately, HAES, you only get it above 12,000 feet. So before that, it's at usually you're more likely to get HAES. And you can recognize it, and you can leave the mountain and be okay.
5: Okay.
1: Depending on what stage you are at.
5: Wow.
1: Some people have left the mountain and died 3 days or 4 days later because they did not go to hospital.
5: Let me ask about HAES.
1: Yeah.
5: High altitude cerebral edema.
1: Edema.
5: Yeah. Mm-hmm. The one you're saying, unaanza kutupa mbao kidogo. So how does it play out? I mean, you're up there.
7: Yeah.
5: You're with others.
7: Yeah.
5: Umapata HAES.
7: Yeah.
5: And then you've started now going Nyuges. So what do? You start climbing down. You start screaming.
8: So
1: HAES is complicated because and all of them are complicated, and it doesn't, unless you catch it very early, you can make a decision. But beyond that, it is not you making the decision. It's somebody else realizing that something is going on with you and making that decision to take you down, looking at signs and symptoms. And HAES can also be, you can mistake HAES from even hypothermia. Because when somebody is very cold, they have denial. They always say, no, I'm not cold. And HAES person is the same way. Like they'll deny anything is going on. But then you start seeing them doing things they shouldn't be doing. They are removing a jacket. I'm too warm.
8: Whoa.
1: Yeah. They will start running.
8: Oh my.
1: Yeah. They will start fighting. Usually the character of somebody changes. If you're a very nice person, you start seeing some violence, you know,
5: person
1: become that person.
8: Yeah.
1: Somebody who is violent might be turned to be very nice.
8: Huh.
1: Yeah. And you need to recognize it quickly and deal with them and take them down. And it's not easy. Because a crazy person is very energetic.
5: Adrenaline is on
7: high.
8: Also, the ratio of porters to people when climbing a mountain, is it one porter per person? Who has the responsibility of now taking this person who is unwell back down when mountaineering?
1: That depends on the company you're using, how professional they are. Me, I have my own, you know, when I have clients, I decide that if I have four clients, I want, yes, it is one guide, but I want an assistant. And every client, I want at least two porters, and within those two porters, if there are eight, so four, that means eight porters. And within those porters, there has to be somebody who is capable to be an assistant guide in case you needed somebody to turn around and go back.
8: Right.
1: And we talk about that, and you're told that, you know, going to the mountain doesn't mean you're summiting. We could ask you to turn around halfway through. And if we do that, we have ways of dividing the food and deciding. We are not deciding who is going back. It's already automatic.
8: Okay.
5: Wow.
1: Like, you know, so and so, when we start, if something happens, you're the one going back.
8: Okay.
1: Yeah.
8: Whoa. I have so many questions. But you've climbed with also really amazing people. We'll take a really short break and talk about the people you've climbed mountains with, Everest specifically, and mountaineering as a sport. I know there's a push to have it recognized as a sport, which is odd because we are here with the mountain, yet we don't recognize it, right? Let's take a short break. We'll be right back. Hashtag is Fixing the Nation NTV.

history in the making. On Saturday, August 29th, Carnival Gardens is the place to be as Red Sana 30 takes over. And look at this lineup, Banner. Brick and Less's Nyla.

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1: You guys are living it, and you are living proof that we can make a difference in our spaces. Our WhatsApp Nation number is 0769-590-762, 0769-590-762. Let us know who you are, where you are, how you're fixing the nation, and we can play it in the next hour, Ama Kesho. Easy as that.
2: Yeah, let's appreciate our fixers who are appreciating hero mountain climber. Spingfax Willie says, good morning, I'm William, locked in from Naromoru. I'm watching my hero and always happy seeing and hiking with him. Mm-hmm. Stucky Mapepe anasema, my high school was not far from Mount Kenya. While in Form 1, a student died after scouts went hiking. Since then, mimi na kupanda mlima, hapana, kama nilipata phobia. Jogona is like, so Kagambi is not 42 now, right? No, he's very many years away from past 42.
1: Right.
2: He's 66. Mm-hmm. Hey.
1: Higher. Mm-hmm. Still climbing.
3: Mm-hmm.
2: Yeah. Mm. Before we went to the break, Mariam, you had asked about his escapade.
1: Yes.
2: up on Mount Everest.
1: Yeah.
2: And that was record breaking because you were the first Kenyan.
4: Yes.
2: To actually go up Mount Everest, right? Yeah. This was what, 4 years ago?
4: I was 2022. Yes.
2: Mm. Yeah, and 4 years ago. Yeah. Why?
1: Why not?
4: Well, when I started mountaineering and I joined a school called National Outdoor Leadership School in US, got well trained, started going up mountains by myself, guiding and all that. Mm-hmm. I joined Mountain Clubs of Kenya, and because of some achievements I made, that time it was quite difficult being in Mountain Clubs of Kenya. It was a club for expatriates. Mm-hmm. So for us locals, it was very hard, but I managed to go in.
1: Right.
4: In 1989, it became the first black African to summit Denali, which is the highest mountain in North America. Mm-hmm. And it's known as one of the coldest mountains in the world. It's 20,320. And that raised my status in mountaineering. Mm-hmm. And from then on, I started being invited to do all these mountains. So I did quite a few. I don't need to go through the records. 1994, Aconcagua, the first black African, represented Africa in a climb to world peace climb in Switzerland. Climbing Eiger, which is another killer mountain. Mm-hmm. And so while I was doing that, I kept hearing about Everest, reading about it, and saying, I wanted to be the first black African to summit Everest. Mm-hmm. Mm-hmm. But then years later, somebody beat me to it. Somebody from Lesotho, mm-hmm. sponsored by the South African government. Mm-hmm. And then two more people from South Africa did it. And after that, having seen all the incidences that happened in Everest, I was asking myself, do I have to go to Everest? Why do I need to go there? To show what?
1: Yeah.
4: But then when somebody called me years later and said, hey, KG, you're going to Everest, what? We are going to Everest. Mm-hmm. Say, did I hear that right? Yes, I'm not going. Why? We want you there. I said, no, I'm not going. And we talked a little bit, and I said, I have, my knees are bad, I'm getting old, I'm just tired. You have other younger people you can take up there. And I even suggested people from East Africa. Mm-hmm. And he continued convincing me. And then I said, you know what? Call me in 2 days with 100 reasons. And that was it. I even forgot that he called me and didn't think about it.
1: Yeah.
4: But later on, when he called me back, he gave me just like 2-3 reasons that made me feel, okay, somebody needs me somewhere. Mm-hmm. In 2013, I led the first African-American expedition to Denali, the same mountain I'd done in 1989.
1: Yeah.
4: It was very successful. Our goal was to diversify mountaineering. Mm-hmm. We were seeing that there's a lot of white people in the mountains, mm-hmm. less blacks, and we wanted to show black people that they can also do it. Mm-hmm. And it was very successful. Mm-hmm. We summited, came back down. In that team, there were three ladies, mm-hmm. and we worked together a lot. me having worked in many mountains, I have experience training, helping people, supporting. And one thing I did not realize is the impact that went into the three ladies on their continuation to mountaineering. Mm-hmm. So when they were asked to go to Everest, that's what they said, I'll go if KG is there.
1: Uh-huh.
4: I leave one my support. So that was one of the reasons that made me agree to go to Everest. And I supported everybody. I have a lot of stories and because above base camp, which is 17,800 feet, there's no doctors there. So I was the one who was like the group doctor all the way up and down, making sure that everybody's up successfully and back.
1: How much did it cost you to go up Everest?
4: Just about $100,000. Mm-hmm. And the good thing about it was, and that was another issue I talked about, that I don't want to go, was the cost. Mm-hmm. But I was told that, the cost is not the problem. And then I said, who will pay me? That takes 6 months of work.
2: Yeah.
4: Mm-hmm. Eventually, nobody paid me. Nobody gave me anything. But I felt that I should do it for Kenya. I should do it for the people who wanted me. I should do it to sensitize people about mountaineering, diversifying mountaineering, and asking the government to honor mountaineering as sport. So 100,000, which mainly was sponsored by North Face, a company from US.
1: I see the North Face.
4: They still sponsor me as I go sometimes.
1: That's really amazing.
4: They provided most of the gear. It was a series of other companies. But within Kenya, I tried all my best to knock doors, what magic Kenya, and nobody was really supportive, except last minute, Betika came in and said, you know what, how can we sponsor here? Mm. And I said, well, if you can give me money for a little bit of training, I had to go to Rwenzori in my flights, that would be helpful. So Betika chipped in that, which was the only company that was supportive to me. And one of the main reasons why I couldn't get that is wherever you went is mountaineering.
2: People
4: is
2: don't know this thing.
1: Recognized as a sport.
2: Yeah. Mm. People don't know. I mean, I just don't see why I'm putting money for you to not even climb in Kenya. You're going to climb in Everest.
1: Everest, it's a high risk.
4: Yeah,
2: who will know about it?
4: Was it 1992 when I went to represent Africa? When I reached out to the PS for sports and I wrote a letter, I did not get anything back. I wanted sponsorship. Mm. And I had to sell everything I had to go represent Africa in Switzerland. Went, I was the only African, came back. And 3 months later, I received the letter back from the PS. We are sorry, we cannot sponsor you because mountaineering is not a sport.
2: There you go.
1: So that was what year?
4: That was 1992.
1: Okay. Yeah. 4 years later, is mountaineering a sport?
4: No, it's not, unless, because I think to make it that way has to go through parliament. That's my thoughts. But it hasn't been recognized. My wish is that mountaineering would be seen the same as athletics, as soccer. When you go to ask people, even companies, can you do this for mountaineering? It's like, no, that's not in our agenda. It's not anywhere. It doesn't show. Yet, we are seeing a lot of mountaineers who are actually marketing Kenya outside this world. I have a lot of friends now, you know, who don't live in Kenya, but they are Kenyans, and they're going to mountains. One of the things I think is we should also start recognizing those mountaineers for the effort they put. Mountaineering is not cheap. It's very, very expensive. Right now it's getting cheaper because we are getting second-hand clothes. But when we started, it was very expensive. My main motivator, one, was Kenneth Matiba, who, as a minister, he would still go up the mountains. I went with him to Kilimanjaro in 1984. I climbed with him on Mount Kenya twice in the late 90s before he got to wherever, you know, into serious politics that put him down. And one of the things most of us mountaineers think about is when you look at Kenneth Matiba, I think he played a big role in promoting sports. I think he was the first Kenyan sports minister. He promoted sports. He was the chairman of Football FKF Federation. I don't remember anybody of his category who went to the mountains, and he loved going to Mount Kenya and Kilimanjaro. And I think that is somebody who should be honored. Mm. We think, I know he suffered through the Nyayo era. Mm. And my thoughts are, we have Nyayo Stadium, mm-hmm. and Nyayo is the era that he suffered through. Yeah. I think they should change the name to Kenneth Matiba. Stadium. Yeah, mm. I think that would be a big honor. But not only him, there are others, you know. True. When Munyao died after raising the flag on Mount Kenya during independence, mm. nobody recognized him yep. until his death.
2: Yep.
4: I am not saying that so that I can be recognized. Mm. I know where I'm heading, and I don't do this for anybody. I do for people to realize that mountaineering can be a career. Mountaineering can be a discipline teacher. Mm-hmm. Mountaineering can offer great outdoor retreats, mm-hmm. and mountaineering can make people live a better life.
1: Yeah. I just want to hang on a little bit on this idea of, because you're not the first person I've heard say this, that we should rename Nyayo Stadium to Kenneth Matiba Stadium.
4: Mm-hmm. Yeah.
1: Is there any push happening

is one of those places, Kilimanjaro, like as much as I want. Just too many people. Mm-hmm. Starting to Kenya, you can go to Mount Kenya and use, you know, a different route that you will not see anybody. Mm-hmm. In January, I did a training there for 1 month, and we traveled anybody. Wow. Plus things and getting that.

0: permit to be allowed to do that. It,
1: who do you get?
0: You have to. They are up with the class if you do it. Yeah. So, and encourage even the senior people to go up. I mean, we can do it, but we are not those people. Make it, you know, not a matter of taking a helicopter up and back, but go four or five people up and down. And I, the different thing is up to it.

0: Yo, Bruce.
1: Wow.
0: And half of that money, I am proud to say I'm the one who raised. And that is my dedication to be also to show you that you have a mountain that you can be happy.

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Mm-hmm. Like I didn't have any do anything, but

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Eric Latif, Mariam Bishar, and Felaris Ombui are fixing the nation, breaking down issues shaping Kenya, one conversation at a time, only on Nation FM. 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
4: Correct. Ni kuongea.
5: Ni kuongea nani?
4: Unaambia mtu wako mimi lazima nipige chupa zangu mbili tatu lakini
5: yes.
4: Lakini compromise ni nitawapikia before no, niende.
5: And I'll give you peace in the house.
4: Right? Mm. Alafu nikirudi Sunday hata utasikia kelele nikipeke yangu nakuja nafungua naoga naingia na lala.
5: Mm-hmm.
4: Utasikia nikisumbua mtu.
5: Mm-hmm.
4: You know?
5: Yes.
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5: 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We don't have to be friends. 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
6: Of request for review filed at the Public Procurement Administrative Review Board. The Commission says procurement of other strategic and non-strategic materials is on course and expected to conclude in good time, but did not name the party that filed the review request or give a timeline for resolution. Separately, IEBC has advertised the positions of Commission Secretary and CEO and six directors this August while promoting staff from lower to senior cadres as it moves to be fully staffed ahead of 2027. IEBC also flagged unauthorized use of its logo on campaign materials by political actors, calling it unlawful and directing offenders to remove the materials within 5 days or face action.
4: Mm-hmm.
6: Mm. Things are many.
5: Mm-hmm.
4: Unachukua tu logo ya IEBC unaweka kwa posta yako.
5: Yeah.
4: Unasema uwa.
5: Yeah. Register to vote.
4: Nimeona za register to vote.
6: Na hata ziko mingi na billboards na nini.
5: Register to vote.
4: But sasa, sinakwambia u register to vote with the IEBC.
6: With the
4: how
6: IEBC.
4: Else will I say?
6: Yeah.
4: How else will I say if
5: no,
4: I don't put the logo?
5: Just say register to vote with the IEBC. You don't need to use the logo.
6: Actually, why is it an unlawful use? Because they are the registering authority.
5: Yeah. You know, it appears like you are working in concert with the IEBC. It's
6: okay.
5: Like IEBC has endorsed whatever this campaign
6: okay.
5: is that you're doing.
6: Yes.
5: And they haven't, you know.
4: It's okay.
6: And it goes against their brand guidelines.
5: Hata tujui your logo kama umetumia the actual green.
6: Umeenda ume blow up, unajua make the logo bigger.
4: Yeah, I was about to say labda should have said you umetumia logo, it's that you didn't make the logo
6: bigger. Ama umeweka chini na IEBC na kuanga juu
5: kwa top left.
4: But
5: yeah, you know, yeah. All those kind of things.
4: So you didn't follow the brand guidelines.
6: Yeah.
5: Other news speaks. National Assembly Speaker Moses Wetangula has urged for peaceful, issue-based campaigning
7: and an end to political goonism ahead of the next general election. He was making the remarks in Ikolomani, Kakamega, while consoling Kakamega Senator Bonnie Khalwale after the death of his wife, Gloria Khalwale. Gloria died on August 15th after reportedly collapsing from a heart attack. She was the mother of Khalwale's 8 children. Batangula was also conveying President Ruto's condolences to the family. His words come days after the violence that marred Homa Bay ahead of the Linda Mwananchi rally that left death, injuries and destruction in its wake, and violence across very many other political fora in the country. So everybody is just renewing call for peaceful. Let's all be peaceful, please. Yeah. Please, yeah. Let's be peaceful.
8: Okay, Mr. Please. Speaker, sir.
7: Let's end the goonism.
9: Yeah.
7: We goonism might have said, yeah.
8: All right, Mr. Speaker, sir.
9: No, I can watch it. Please.
7: Tufanya campaigns za amani, za utulivu, tuuze sera.
9: Actually, even just before we move to our conversation for this hour, yesterday Kimani Ichung'wah came out very strongly saying that, yes, ICC, please come and investigate this, you know, goonism and violence, because those people in the opposition are the ones who are gooning up and bringing ivurugu. And
7: you see,
9: hii mambo ya kushinda tukiita ICC kwa sababu si wenyewe, we cannot police ourselves. Sijui, it just sounds like what we've just read. Acheni mambo ya goons.
8: Man, tuna, we'll go round and round until we decide to do something. But tuendele tu kuweka pressure until something happens.
7: Yeah.
8: We're getting into our next conversation for the hour with Swabri Mohammed. You may not be familiar with that name, but the guy you know is definitely better than most, Red Sun.

0: Big tune.
1: Alafu, yes. Collabo with DeMarco.
2: Yeah,
1: as in, you know,
2: yeah.
1: What haven't you done in this world?
2: Yeah. Well, I haven't collabed with Beyonce yet.
1: That's the next thing. Small matters.
2: Exactly.
1: You know, you're my Clifty, you're my Kidogo.
2: Okay.
1: Red Sun.
2: Yes, sir.
1: Muhammad.
3: Yeah.
1: He is going to be marking 30.
3: Let me go.
2: Yes, man.
1: 30 years in the industry.
4: Let me give you perspective. A 30-year-old graduated high school, graduated uni, probably got a job or started a business, probably started a family, got married, started paying taxes, and now they're 30.
1: Yeah.
4: That's 30 years of someone who's contributed to the economy.
1: Can you imagine?
4: In more ways than one.
1: A 30-year-old, is a 30-year-old the oldest Gen Z?
3: Yes, actually.
1: That's the oldest Gen Z.
2: Imagine.
1: Where?
2: 30 years, man.
1: It's good to see you, man.
2: Good to see you too, guys. Thank you. Thank you for having me.
1: So, 30 means what?
2: 1996.
1: So let's start with that. Yes. Take us back to 1996.
2: Well, 1996, there was no social media, man. There was no YouTube, no Facebook, no Instagram, no Twitter, no X. It was just serious hard work, hardcore.
1: What were you doing in 1996? In 1996, you were 86 minus 81.
2: Yeah.
1: You were what? 15?
2: I was 15.
1: 15 years old?
2: Yeah, 15 years old. I was in school. At the same time, I was doing battle competitions. Mm-hmm. I remember when I won Star Search in late 1996. Mm-hmm. Suzanne Zanaziki at that time was hosting Star Search at Carnival. Mm-hmm. And that's how my career started. Mm-hmm. That's when I knew I had a passion that was real and it was about music. So.
1: Okay, rewind. Yeah. This 30-year-old doesn't know anything that you're talking about.
3: Star Search.
1: All right.
3: Star Search.
1: So let's go back all the way to... Zanaziki,
2: yes.
1: Susan Kibokosia,
2: right? At that time she was Susan Kibokosia, right? Yeah.
1: And Guido at that point.
2: Guido, right?
1: What is it that they were doing in 1996?
2: Suzanne was handling a lot of the entertainment background. She was doing promotions as well. She was somewhat a promoter at the time. She was the one who was in charge of Beats of the Season. I don't know if you remember it. Exactly. Like Beats of the Season used to be the concert now where international artists would come in Kenya and showcase their talent. And then now that's when we got discovered. And Suzanne gave me that chance after winning the Star Search. She was like, I think you deserve and you belong to bigger stages now. So when Beats of the Season 97 happened, I was the curtain raiser to open for Maxi Priest and Red Fox. So quite a journey, man.
1: Let's go into that Star Search.
2: Yes.
1: What was it and how was it conducted?
2: It was about looking for new talent. At the time, there were other artists in the music industry. Kalama Shaka was there. Hardstone was there. Massey Myra was there. So pretty much those were the guys who were in the market hitting at the particular time. So we wanted a fresh sound. There wasn't really dancehall in the market. I started coming up with dancehall and I was like, this is the space. There's nobody else who's doing this. Hudson, of course, was doing dancehall, like, but he fused his style into Afropop as well. So he kind of like moved away from the dancehall scene. Yeah. So I said, this is my chance now. There's nobody else here. Let me run with it. And, you know, with God's grace, king of the dancehall in Africa, man.
3: King of the dancehall in Africa,
2: yeah.
3: You know, I have to always ask where the sound came from.
2: Yes.
3: Because again, I think growing up Kenyan, we are exposed to quite a lot.
2: Exactly.
3: Yeah. But then I think at that time, everybody was just hip-hop. It was the variations of hip-hop.
2: Yes, yes. Yeah. The market was diverse though, but I think the sound that people accepted at the time was hip-hop because hip-hop was doing so well in the international market.
3: Yeah. Mm-hmm.
2: Remember MC Hammer with Can't Touch This? Mm-hmm. You know, yeah. So when we had shows like those ones on TV, hip-hop hip-hop was the only genre that was really dominating. But dancehall was there. Dancehall was in the streets. Dancehall was in the clubs. Dancehall was in the DJ sets. Mm-hmm. So it wasn't so exposed as much. So mm-hmm. and from that time, I could see my age group were really connecting into dancehall more than hip-hop. Mm-hmm. I was like, why don't we blow up this sound? And to date, I can proudly say that dancehall dominates Kenyan market 90% than any other genre out there. So yeah, exactly. Because look at every other Kenyan artist who's big right now.
3: Right.
2: Yeah, and who've been big like for the last 10, 15 years. Uh-huh. What is the core style of their music? It's dancehall.
3: Is it dancehall?
2: It's dancehall. They just take dancehall beats, then do Swahili on it. But it's dancehall music.
4: When you think about it, yeah. it's maybe the style of doing it has changed a little bit.
2: Yes.
4: But there's been a thread of consistency.
2: Yes.
4: Yes. These are the sounds that have come up, like with a Genge tone.
2: Yes.
1: Urban tone, you know, is actually
2: urban tone. Yes.
4: And you know, there's Roomba, but you know, modern
2: yes.
4: kind of Roomba.
2: Yes.
4: But there's yeah. still been dancehall.
2: Because the core heart of it is dancehall music.
4: I'm very curious, Redson.
2: Yes.
4: The cohort from Star Search.
2: Right.
4: How many of them are still doing music right now?
2: None. There is none. I don't know if there's anyone from that particular generation mm-hmm. who's still doing music right now. I know people are doing music shows. Yeah, theatrical shows, mm-hmm. but no one is in the space of like where we are at right now with music and performances and releasing materials and touring mm-hmm. the world and mm-hmm. stuff like that. So, mm-hmm.
1: so this young kid,
2: yeah,
1: because he's a 16-year-old,
2: yes,
1: he's been given the opportunity to cut and raise for Maxi Priest
2: and Red Fox
1: yes, big artist.
2: Yes,
1: the kid has just won a year earlier the Star
2: yeah.
1: Search.
2: Yeah,
1: what song were you using to cut and raise?
2: So that's
1: whose song
2: exactly? So, I had my own songs back in the day, which I can tell you right now, we never had the
1: TDK.
2: Chance. Exactly, we never had the chance to put them into the studios.
3: Uh-huh.
2: Back then, there was only one music studio that existed.
3: Mm-hmm.
2: It was Sync Sound. And pretty much they had signed all the big artists. So anyone else who would come with any style other than hip-hop would never, ever get that chance. So Suzanne really appreciated the new sound, the new style that was untapped. It's not been hard out there. So when I went and sang that song, and then later on joined One Two Moja Lyrical Eriko, the song was that one gap. You wanna attack power supply, wataka lyrical aji electrify. Why we did power supply is because at the time we used to really suffer from blackout outages.
1: Power rations.
2: Power issues. Like yeah. you get so
1: it was the year of power rations.
2: Yeah, exactly. So it really connected with the core fan base in the streets. Like people really could identify what I'm talking about. Like one gap, you wanna attack power supply, wataka lyrical aji electrify. So we can give you the power supply.
3: Yeah.
2: So Suzanne liked it, people liked it, and I won the Star Search with that song. So that's a song that we used to sing like all the time
3: uh-huh.
2: back in the day. But we never had a chance to like really put it in the studio and record it and publicize it out there.
3: Mm-hmm.
2: Yeah.
3: It's crazy that it's still the same right now. I mean, none has like a power supply. I don't know. Not too much has changed.
2: Exactly.
3: But the dancehall vibe has definitely is a part of Kenyans.
2: Yes.
3: Reggae and dancehall are very much a part of what we love as Kenyans.
2: Yeah.
3: It's a sound that we are very much in tune with.
2: Mm.
3: And then there's like this era, I call it like the first golden era of Kenyan music, because I think we're in another one right now.
2: Right.
3: Yeah. That was the early 2000s.
2: Yes.
3: Where it's Nikiamka Nibara.
4: Yeah.
2: Exactly.
3: Nameless so Akopale.
2: Yeah.
3: It was crazy.
2: Yeah.
3: And then there was like a lull.
1: Nonene.
2: Yes.
3: Nonene. You know?
2: Nonene.
3: What was happening in the industry and in your career at that time when it was this boom and then kukanyamaza?
2: Exactly.
3: Yeah.
2: So this is a story that so many people don't know about.
3: Mm-hmm.
2: So from the 90s to late 99, I remember late 99, now the millennium, turning into the New Year's mm-hmm. when Shaggy came down. Me and Jose Chameleon were the only ones who were picked to open for Shaggy and cut and raise for Shaggy. This is 2000.
3: Mm-hmm.
2: So 99 turning jump off mm-hmm. for 2000. So we opened for Shaggy. Before that, Shaggy sees us rehearsing and doing sound check at Carnival.
3: Right.
2: He's like, who are these two guys who are doing dancehall?
3: Mm-hmm.
2: This is pretty much similar to what we do in Jamaica. Can we do something together on stage? So we ended up singing with Shaggy. We have that portrait blown up. And then after that, Shaggy was like, I want to tour with you.
4: Wow.
2: I want to tour with you next year.
3: Uh-huh.
2: So I'm like, a 19, 20-year-old me, no passport. how am I going to tour with Shaggy? Mm-hmm. You know, so we just had to make things happen in 2001. Quick, boom, boom, boom. I go to the States. I'm in New York. I tour with Shaggy a couple of states. I end up staying in the States for 2 years mm-hmm. at that time. So by the time I'm coming back into Kenya, a whole system has changed. The whole, now it's a market.
3: Uh-huh.
2: Yeah. So the studio that I used, the producer that I used to work with, Lucas Bikedo, now has signed other artists. Mm. Now I find the Namelesses, the Issas, the Vinnie Bantones, Mustafa, and other guys. So I come back as an artist, as the guy who's been there, and I'm like, yeah, man, congratulations. The industry has been grown. This is what you like to see. And still, the core sound was dancehall. Mm. Everybody was doing dancehall in Ogopa. At that time, this is 2002, 2003, and then they started switching now contemporary soul music, a bit of benga here and there. Yeah. So yeah, the industry grew fast, and then later on came Caliph Records. Mm. So from the competition now, I guess now bigger artists came out.
3: Uh-huh.
2: Yeah. So yeah, that's the journey. Amazing. Ooh. Yeah.
3: Okay, that's the growth and that boom.
2: Yes.
3: Then like there was that lull in the Kenyan music industry,
2: yes.
3: that we all felt. There was a time when not much is happening, and yes. I've never known as just a person, I just didn't know what was happening.
4: Is this when the West African sound became very popular locally? Mm. And because there wasn't much, there was music happening here,
3: yes.
4: but it's almost like we got overtaken, and you know, Kenyans really started listening to West African music.
2: Yeah.
4: So two questions here, Bin, in this period that you've gone to the US, you've come back and found more artists.
2: Right.
4: Were artists making money from their craft? Mm. And then in that plateau period where West right. African music now became like almost like the local sound,
2: right.
4: were artists making money, or had they just decided to go into other ventures?
2: No way. There's nobody who was making money. The only way you'd make money was from shows.
3: Yeah.
2: We didn't have distributorship in Kenya. Mm-hmm. There's no way you could release music and it gets to people at that time. There was no distributorship. Mm. This came later on in 2005. And we actually started distributing through supermarkets, Uchumi at that time.
3: Mm-hmm.
2: So Uchumi was our biggest distributor for music. And talking about the Western African music that came into the wave, this is late 2006. So the reason why there was like silence in the music industry, there was beef and war between musicians and producers. So there wasn't content coming out. Musicians refused because now we want money. Now we knew how. We knew the music had money. We knew that we can get paid. But the producers had us under a banner where they'd be like, you know what? We have to control what you guys are bringing in.
1: Yep.
2: So there was no money from the coming into the artists, but there was money coming into the production and the producers. Mm. So artists refused to produce songs. So songs that we had in 2003, 2004, uh-huh. we had songs, we had music, songs that were out there, were already out there. Mm. New material was being seized. Uh-huh. We were like, let's find out a mechanism where we can get paid.
1: So that's why there wasn't
2: Tueshimiane. So from the Tueshimiane silence, a new sound crept in. You get, so I mean, and people were hungry at that time for music.
3: Yeah.
2: So people went with it. Yeah?
3: Yeah.
2: So by the time we were dealing with our houses and, you know, just getting back into our senses,
3: right.
2: now we have competitions and now we have to fight other people who've come in. And that's the reason why. Exactly.
3: So, Ligoma essentially.
2: Yes, Ligoma, yes.
3: West Africans were like,
2: give them this. Give them this. Because I remember, when Kwaito tried to come in, Kwaito came in a bit, but we kicked it out.
1: Yep.
2: Uh-huh. Yeah. Lingala. Came in a bit, we kicked it out. In that space was really comfortable. There's nothing that was really going to shake us.
3: Mm.
2: Yeah. But we kept silent for too long.
3: Yeah.
1: Ikaenda.
2: Yeah.
1: You know? Ikaenda. Let's Ikaenda. Take it to a break. Twende break.
2: Yes.
1: On that note. One of the songs that you have done that is a big song is Shoulder Back.
2: Shoulder Back.
1: You released it in 2018?
2: 2016. Shoulder Back.
1: 2016, Shoulder Back.
2: Yeah.
1: You'll tell us about it after the break.
2: Okay, cool.
1: But let's take us to the break with it.
2: Yes.
1: Yeah.
2: Step in at the dance and do the shoulder back. Everybody do the shoulder back. Brand new style, we call it shoulder back. Shoulder back.

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the making. On Saturday, August 29th, Carnival Gardens is the place to be as Red Sana 30 takes over. And look at this lineup, Banner. 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

0: 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Shika klasi.
1: You know how you keep saying modern day wahangers?
0: Wewe shika kamu si babu usiogope saa zingine Kiswahili ni tabu but weka bidii basi weka nidhamu ndio uelewe hii maana na uelewe sababu ya msanii mwenye makini timamu ni kirap maneno yanayochonga fahamu kweli mwenda pole hajitegi jamaa na waliodhani wako mbele wako nyuma jamaa.
1: There we go.
2: Unaona uhenga?
1: Ndio.
2: Well, those were your lyrics.
0: Yes.
2: Or did you work in collab with
0: those are my songwriter. I write all my songs based on experience. The reason why I did Shika Glassy was now this is 2004 when I recorded Shika Glassy. This is when I came from the States. When I came back from the States, there was this conversation on the ground that Red Sun we know who's not in the country right now. Is not a Kenyan.
2: He's
0: Ugandan. Because I used to hang out with Bebe Cool and Chameleon so much.
2: Yes.
1: Yeah.
0: Guys associated me with Uganda. The Ugandan culture. So I was like, how am I going to tell people that I'm from Kenya? I was like, let me write a full Swahili song. Mm-hmm. But at that time, Chameleon didn't know Swahili. Bebe Cool didn't know Swahili. So I did Shika Glassy.
1: Yeah.
0: Yes. Full Swahili song to just tell guys, you know, mini moja wenyu.
2: Yeah.
0: I'm from here. Cheni kunita mgani. Yes.
2: Swahili na Sheng's Bebe vizuri sana.
0: Exactly.
2: I love the rhyming.
0: Yes.
2: Beautiful.
0: Thank you.
1: Penny lichomeka.
0: Exactly.
2: How long does it take for you to actually get such a song from your head to paper, to studio, to recording? Unaandika unararua shika glasi.
0: Yeah, exactly.
2: Ulugu umeandika shika chupa.
0: Yeah, exactly.
2: Shika kikombe. Chukua kikombe.
0: Exactly. And that's why I always say God is the greatest because that's something I cannot explain by myself. I guess it's something musicians or writers have. I just see a subject and words come. So I just translate from my mind to my hand into the paper. It's very simple. I can never really explain it better than that. That's how it is for me.
1: You know, that speaks to originality, and maybe let's just sit on that for a little bit.
0: Right.
1: We've seen, especially with the music we're experiencing now, there's, you know, with audiences, with the demand for audiences for people to just put out music, it's not, artists are not really sitting down to take the time to create the music.
0: Yeah.
1: And the ones that actually then take the process and take the time to write,
0: true,
1: the commercial side of it gets affected.
0: Of course.
1: What is the price you have to pay?
0: That's a very good question, by the way. There isn't a lot of originality these days because there is so much, we call it the dot-coms going around. Someone would get brain fog and they'd be like, let me look for a rhyme online. Let me go on rhyme.com. Mm-hmm. Just place a word. Then it gives you a whole bunch of rhymes. So you get it from there. That's not originality. Mm-hmm. That is someone else's mind that you're just copying and pasting. So even if you do it out there, there's someone else who had or saw or read before you who would identify and know that is not yours.
1: Mm-hmm.
0: Yeah, we have now AI vocals. We have AI masters. We have AI master tools that can write, produce, mix, and even give you a rhythm for a song. For you, you just need to place your voice.
1: Wow.
0: And that's why I'm thinking a lot of people right now are celebrating the millennials because they can identify originality from what is like being pushed to them as original and it's not.
1: Yeah.
0: And that's why you see guys celebrating 25 years, guys celebrating 10 years, guys celebrating 30 years because 30 years ago all these things were not there. So people could relate and could see the mastery behind the works and that's amazing. It's amazing.
1: Do you feel the pressure to put out trendy and you know, music takes off on TikTok now, right? But that the longevity of that is not there.
0: It's not there anymore.
1: As an artist, do you feel the pressure?
0: Because
1: at some point, you're like, I'm not relevant if my music is not being used as a trending sound.
0: Exactly. I mean, that's the pressure we face these days based on digital and what is out there. And this is why I keep telling guys to produce albums and have materials ready, so that when you have one song that booms out or takes off from the catalog, you've got others that follow up. Not just one song that we go on TikTok trend for 3 weeks, then guys are tired of listening to it because it's so monotonous right now. You have nothing new. Then you're like, what am I going to do next? Now you rush into the studio, and now your pressure is to beat yourself and beat the song that you've released. So you can never do that, actually. Every song has to have an identity. So that's why I always tell guys, before you release material, make sure you have 6, 7. And then now you focus on 3 or 4, you know, let me give this a timeline of this. If this goes this way, always have a plan.
3: Okay. You know, just to hang on that, man, there's, how do you balance the changing listener, consumer with the art? Because as ingine nikama consumer adri Kenya nataka, let's be honest.
0: True.
3: Because I'm the same person who will scroll TikTok and I will know only the 30 seconds of the song that are on TikTok.
0: Exactly.
3: But you're right, I'll get bored in 3 weeks because I'm like,
0: Staki
3: kusike
0: iki tena.
3: But when an artist puts out an album that's amazing, I will be the same person who will listen to it start to finish. So how do you straddle those two things that uyumtu labda juu Kenya nataka?
0: Exactly. So we go back again to catalogs. We go back again to productions. Get an album ready. Have 10 songs. And then now from the 10 songs, choose 5 or 4. And then put those 5 or 4 out there. And just psych yourself and just, you know, have that mental strength knowing that these 4 will be exhausted by this time. So I'll have other 6, and these 6 I won't release for them to be exhausted. So these 6, I'll actually put out a production event where I can call guys to now come and consume their album, come and consume the music and celebrate it with me. And that is artistry now. There's a difference between artists and musicians. This is what people don't really know.
1: Yeah.
0: A musician is someone who can sing. Right now, you can get anyone from the street. They can sing.
3: So put them in a musician.
0: Yeah, you can sing. You can do a cover. You can do Mariah Carey's cover. You can do Beyonce's. You can do Jay-Z's cover. That's a musician. But can you perform? Do you have the longevity to perform? Do you have the business mindset? Yeah. Do you have other songs? Do you have albums? That's now artistry. Now that's an art. That is why there's artists and there's musicians.
2: In this whole strategy of yours that you know, you have 7 songs, but then you identify the first 4, and then you know, are there moments when you sat, you and your producer in the studio, like, ingoma, ingoma, ingoma,
0: exactly,
1: this is the one.
0: Exactly,
2: yes, as a mango.
3: They're not even ready.
0: All the time, all the time, every time. You know, a producer who produces you, at some point, he's also a fan. You have to understand that, right? So sometimes you might do something and it catches him, and he's like, he'll be like, this is the song I want. The producer wants, because he's the fan. But you as the artist, you're like, no, this is what I want for the majority fan base. So there's always fights between producers and artists. Let's put this one out. That's why we always put songs. That's my mindset. That's why I always put songs in doubles these days. I release 2 singles at once. Production favorites and a Red Sun favorite. Sometimes we even bet. Most of the times I lose the bet.
2: Really?
0: Yeah. Because the producer knows. The producer, before he produces, you know, he's the one who's out there most of the time. Right? You know, we are on tour, we're doing so many things, we're doing interviews, boom. Producer, you know, walks around, listens to other songs, listens to fans' ideas, listens to critics. So it's like, this is the one that I know that people will want, because this is what people have been criticizing about. Most of the times they win. But that's the best bet to go about
2: That's a good one.
0: Yes.
2: Then, who comes up with the beat?
0: The producer. Yes.
2: Constantly. Are there moments when you've disagreed with the beat? I mean, I don't want to put my lyrics on this beat. Put your beating in it.
0: Exactly. For example, I'll give you an example.
3: You know, like me and Eskimo are about to disagree. Eskimo is a producer. Okay. Pale. Eskimo on the beat. Legit. And Fela has been teasing a collab with him.
0: Yes.
2: Wanted to become an artist.
0: Yes. So this is a good question. Because on Shika Glassy, actually, Shika Glassy had a different beat.
2: Really?
0: It had a bam bam beat, dancehall beat completely.
2: Really?
0: And I was comfortable with it because I'm a dancehall artist.
3: Right.
0: But now the producer was like, no, this is not gonna work. Mm. Yeah, these are full Swahili lyrics, mm-hmm. and it's the first time you're doing Swahili lyrics. You need that. You need to identify to your fan base. Don't give them the genre that they're always comfortable with. Mm. Let's do a hip hop beat, and then also challenge the hip hop market now to come up as well. So it was like a trend-setting situation for also the hip-hop market to come back into the industry.
3: Who produced Chika Glassy?
0: Homeboys. Mm-hmm. Homeboys Entertainment. Mm-hmm. Yes, mm-hmm. they did quite a number. Chika Glassy, Better Than Most, Unbreakable, uh-huh. Shoulder Back. Uh-huh. Actually, I think Homeboys produced most of my hit songs.
3: Yes. And then Homeboys also have a bias for hip-hop.
0: Yeah.
3: You know, yeah. It's
1: new yeah. That's true.
0: Yeah. But I think it's because they identified that the core heart of the Kenyan music industry is dancehall. Whether you want it or you don't, there's got to be some elements of dancehall. Mm. And you know, you play what people want.
1: That's true. People what they want.
0: Exactly.
1: 30-year career. Different generations you've had to interact with.
0: Yes.
1: At the moment, if you're on the socials, you've seen Gen Z, sijui wana millennials tuliwafanyia nini. It's just a whole thing. But you getting to do work with all of these sets of generations, of course, comes with a lot of learnings, but also comes with a lot of you having to take a seat back and understanding that as much as you've been in the industry for so long,
0: there's
1: things that you don't know.
0: Exactly.
1: How has that experience been?
0: For me, it has worked out well because I've worked with a lot of the new generation artists like Zero Sofori, Diana Codes, among other international young and upcoming artists from around the world. So I've always understood one thing. They have that thirst of, first of all, becoming who you are. Like, we want to be Red Sun, right? We want to be Red Sun, but for their generation. Yes. So I, as Red Sun, have to give them that platform and I have to give them that space. And I listen to their ideas most of the time. So I'm always like, even when we meet in the studios, I'm always like, listen, I wouldn't take the lead. Mm. This is your time. This is your generation. What do you think people are there? Your fans. What do you think overall your fans were there? Because I know I have the millennials. Mm. They're with me. Out on Yacha, right? Mm-hmm. Like, Yangalia Catalog Zangu, like, you know, 20 million fans around the world. I know I have that. Mm. But I need to tap into their markets as well. So I always ask them, take the lead. And they're like, yeah, fine. So now what we want to do is we want your core dancehall style, mm-hmm. but we want to fuse it with this kind of beat right now. Mm-hmm. So that's what we normally do. We cross-collaborate. Mm-hmm. I listen to them a lot. And boom, it works. It works wonders when you give them that space to take the lead. Mm. Yeah.
3: There's also like authenticity that's building around the Kenyan music industry.
0: Yeah. Yeah.
3: People are just going back to their roots when it comes to what they want to listen to.
0: Yeah.
3: For the first time this year, actually last year coming into this year, topmost played songs on Spotify were, I think, 70 or 80% Kenyan, something that hasn't been seen in quite a long time.
0: Exactly.
3: And I'm sure the same for YouTube.
0: Yes.
3: When you look at what is happening to the industry right now, how do we, like, tuongeze mafuta even? Because it's a beautiful thing, but it's happening organically.
0: Exactly.
3: How do we...
0: We need to press the gas on that, because now we're in that space where we can actually say the world is looking at us. Mm. Africa is listening to us, and people are actually identifying our music as the best sound coming out of Africa right now. Mm. People are, not so tired, but I guess they're getting exhausted of the Afro beats and stuff like that. So the contemporary soul music that is being produced from Kenya is really hitting around. Yeah. The other day, Tanzania was celebrating 30 years of Bongo Flava. They went back into their roots.
2: Wow.
0: I think also Uganda celebrated something. But as for Kenyans, I can proudly say, do you know we have so many styles? We do not have one identity for Kenyan music.
1: Mm-hmm. We don't.
0: We've got so many, so we can celebrate so many 2020 or whatever we've done. So I guess that's why we have that space, and Africa and the world is listening to us more and accepting our music. And we've got amazing, talented artists from Kenya, man. And now the artistry also is changing from fashion, from videography and stuff. And I love what I'm seeing out there. So guys, you guys that are out there that are doing this, keep doing it, man.
2: Yeah.
0: Keep doing it. We're going places. Soon we're getting the Grammys and the Oscars. They're going to be coming to Kenya. For real. I can see it coming.
3: Let's talk shmoney.
0: Yes. Mm-hmm.
3: 30 years in the game.
0: Yeah.
3: Have they been 30 economically viable years?
0: Yeah.
3: and how do you make money in an industry? Because you said at the beginning, yes, distribution was a
0: roof. It was a, yeah.
3: If you're exactly. not at a show, you're not making money.
0: Exactly. Uh-huh. So as for me, even though there wasn't the distributorship back in the day, I still collected my catalog. I still wrote songs. I still had diaries of music unreleased. Mm-hmm. So I started teaching myself about the music business. Yeah, not just the music productions, but music business. How do you go into the music business? I came to understand now you have to work with record labels, distributing companies. You have to work with royalty companies back home. Unfortunately, that's not working for us musicians here. It's another whole story for another day. So when I got signed into Sony, I saw the whole clearer picture of if you want to become a successful artist, you have to have a diverse team that does work for you. If you have a manager, let him do his work. The problem with us musicians nowadays, why we don't generate a lot of revenue from our music, is because we want to be like an octopus. We want to do everything. Mm-hmm. We want to hold on to everything. I want to manage myself.
3: Yes.
0: I want to choreograph myself.
3: Yeah.
0: I want to dress myself. Mm-hmm. I want to write for myself. I want to produce for myself. Mm-hmm. Have people do that for you. That gives you a lot of time and freedom to become a writer. And the best writer is the one who's the most calmer. Uh-huh. That's what I always say.
3: Uh-huh.
0: If you want to become a best writer, you have to be as calm as possible. That's why it's people who have bestsellers in books sometimes take long vacations. Yep. Just be by themselves in private islands without cell phones or whatever. And they come out with bestsellers and you're like, oh my God, where did you get this idea?
3: Right. Yeah.
0: Have to calm down. Mm. Problem, we can't make money is because, man, we want everything.
2: Kila siku.
0: Kila msani moja za mimi nataka ni produce.
3: Yeah.
0: Mimi nataka ni choreograph. Mimi nataka. It's exhausting. So when it comes to music production, you're failing. When it comes to the core talent that you have, you're failing.
3: Uh-huh.
0: Yeah. That's what happens.
1: Our quote of the day yesterday was, a single bracelet does not jingle.
3: Mm-hmm.
1: And you speak to that.
0: Exactly.
1: You really need to be able to work with people
0: Thank
1: to create
0: much.
1: The best.
0: Yes.
2: Sometimes, how do you identify those people?
1: Yeah, that's amazing.
0: Yeah.
2: Kuna watu watakucheza.
0: Mbaya.
2: Kwa
0: industry mbaya. Because people want to find him mjuaji. Na huyu ni mjuaji zaidi because at that particular field, yeye ndo mjuaji. Na wewe somo ingia kwa space yake. Sasa unachezwa.
3: Kwangu kapata kwa gusi.
0: Exactly.
3: Yeah, exactly.
1: That's exactly. You know, I wish we had more time,
0: yes,
1: but as we wrap up our conversation, you have a show that's coming up.
0: Yes.
1: And before you tell us a little bit about the show, let's talk about the partnerships that are required to bring these shows to life.
0: Yeah.
1: You can't do it single-handedly.
0: You can't.
1: You need in the people, you need media support.
0: Exactly.
1: 2018, you partnered with NMG.
0: Yes,
1: this
0: exactly.
1: This year, you've partnered with NMG again.
0: You guys are my family, man, from day one. I told my management, because when 2018, we did it with Sony Music, so they were like, yeah, how is it going to happen? Because we need, how is this going to happen? Because we need a media house. And I was like, yeah, I know home. I've got family somewhere. Mm-hmm. I came and you guys embraced me. Big time, Vizuri Sana. And also in 2010, with Brick and Lace. When we did with Brick and Lace, it was TN TV. So I was like, guys, before I give anybody else any

0: And thank you very much, the whole Nation Media, for, you know, being my family and my partners in this event. Na twende kazi next week. Ken ni moto. Line of ni mweche chebe. I can't wait. I can't wait to perform for my fans, and I can't wait for my international guests and my other artists, my brothers from Kenya, to showcase their talent for you guys. Exactly. So we have Nyla from Brick and Less. So we have TOK, Bay C from TOK coming down. We have Stone Boy from Ghana coming down. We've got Jua Kali, Babaya. We've got Wire, Nazizi. We have Zero Sufuri. We have Diana Codes. We've got Chris Darling, DJ Pinye, DJ Wesley, DJ Double Trouble. That lineup is endeleani. I just think a half bad. And all these guys are coming to support me. And the reason why this lineup is so hot and it just showcases A-list is because I've worked with all these guys. Mm-hmm. All these guys have been a part of Red Suns at 30 journey, and they've really solidified my career as an artist in Kenya, and that's why I'm celebrating it with my brothers and sisters.
1: What does it take to put together a show like the one you put it on next weekend?
0: A lot of sleepless nights, hustle.
1: How many people walk into this thing? How much money goes into this thing?
0: Exactly. So much. Like, so far we are into, am I allowed to say numbers?
2: Yeah.
0: Into probably $350 USD. Okay. Into it already.
2: Jeez.
0: Yeah, into it, geez, already.
1: Yeah.
0: And half of that actually comes from partners. Mm-hmm. Yeah. And, you know, for it to start, we definitely have to, like, we put half of that. We put like 150, boom, down. Mm-hmm. And then we're like, you know what, we need another 150 guys to make this happen. And then now we found ourselves with like a budget of 300, and then we're like, we need another 150.
1: Wow.
0: Yeah, it's always like that.
1: It's always
0: like that. Yeah, it's always moving. It's a moving wheel. So you can't really say that it's one thing that you can do right now and have one solidified budget and become successful with it.
1: Yeah.
0: You'll always have some other different experiences that you want.
1: Yeah. Mm.
0: And you'll always have to go back into money. And
1: is it hard
0: planning
1: to mobilize the resources?
0: Very difficult.
2: Mm.
0: Very difficult, but that's why I'm glad to
1: what,
0: have
1: what would you like to see change? I mean, if you look at now the younger artists that you're grooming and all,
0: yes,
1: Kida Zero Sufuri and the others,
0: yes,
1: what is it that you'd wish happens to them to make it easier for them
0: I would wish for the same partners who are supporting me to support these guys in 5, 6, 7 years in their 30s as well. When they're doing their 30s, their 20s, I'd like you guys to be there because you're going to be there by God's grace anyway. I'd like you to be there. I'd like the industry not to be biased. I'd like the industry not to be choosy. Mm. I'd like the industry to support their own. That is why, and that's a big reason why Kenyan artists are not really doing well financially, because we don't support our own. Even when it comes to streaming, we prefer YouTubes, free platforms, other than Spotify's and stuff. You find a very small margin of consumers just go to, you know, to Spotify, but the big majority, the 80% of the majority, minda pata tu red kwa YouTube.
1: Mm.
0: You get what I'm saying?
1: Yeah.
0: And then when it comes to concerts, let me pay 4,000. So if you can pay 4,000 for Red Sun here, why don't you pay like 300 shillings to download that song? So this is what I'd like to see change.
1: Mm.
0: I'd just like to see more support given to the music industry, and also you'll shape this new generation for them to know that for them to work with partners like you, they also have to step up. One way or another.
1: Fixers online wamebambika sana.
0: Asante.
1: Jeremy Mutuma anasema Mariam ni mnoma kidance. Alikuona.
2: Backup dancer.
1: Na nataka all of you dance the next one.
2: Next one.
0: Exactly.
1: Davuri anasema Red Sun, are you calling out for me?
2: Are you calling out for me?
1: I really love your music from Shika Glassy to Show Me Back.
0: Thank you.
1: Your good music, man, you're a good dancer. You're consistent.
0: Asante.
1: Heko kutoka kwangu staki mapepe. Still Mike the one and Sema Red Sun is a legend. Msani mature bila drama. Maximum respect.
0: Asante.
1: Hemstone Opondo and Sema the dance hall baba.
0: Yes.
1: Hilton Yuba and Sema, I see legends like Babyface, Keith Sweat, Nacha Talent, anyone whom he has held their hand and you've told us.
0: Yes.
1: One of the current artists that you're doing.
0: Mm.
1: Then Kuna Moses Gadua, who is a legend. I watched him on a Great Wall. Great Wall, black and white TV.
0: We're only legend.
1: Sasa Moses, na Kikombe, wako in the same space.
0: Okay.
1: Kikombe nasema, Red Sun alikosanisha kapu fulani pale KU. Everything was running all smooth with the kapu until Red Sun akafika na ukipita wanipa. The girl forgot her boyfriend.

0: left consoling the man.
1: Poleni sana. It was not my intention.
2: It's not your fault. You
1: it's not my fault. Exactly.
3: You know? Exactly. I've seen a comment
1: here.
3: Oh, as we wind up, no, now kuna comment up from David Muridi.
1: Yes.
3: You must know him.
1: Oh, yes, David Muridi, legend, brother. legend, one of the builders of the Kenyan music industry.
3: No, indeed. He even calls himself the creative industry ambassador.
1: Exactly. Yes. Salam, salam, David.
3: Actually, Tuma salamu.
1: Yes.
0: Mm. Give a shout out to those guys, because you've talked exactly. about Suzanne. Suzanne.
1: Yeah. Yes, give a shout out. Yeah, definitely. Yeah, David Muridi.
0: Suzanne, David.
1: Bruce Odhiambo, may God rest his soul. Lucas Bikedo of Ogopa DJs. Ted Josiah. Clemore from Caliph Records. These are the Sioka, also from Homeboys. Dili from Homeboys. John Rabah, Mike Rabah, the whole entire Homeboys family. These are the co-founders of the Kenyan music industry. Shout out to you guys. It's amazing that you guys, and all of them actually have supported me and are supporting me in Red Sana 30. Asanteni sana na tuendele. Mungu mbele.
3: All right. Tickets tunabai wapi?
1: Tickets tunabai sasa kwa Kenya Buzz, Atari na Hustle sasa. 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
2: Let's go.
1: So exactly, let's go. 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
2: Let's go. 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
1: Ukipita wanipa raha na vile unavozungusha zungusha naona kwa umbali kuwa wanitizama na mimi na wangu ndio pole sana. 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So

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0: 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Okay. AY, Chameleon. Baby Cool.
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0: 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Diana Courts, DJ Pinye, Nasis, and the list goes on. 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
1: 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Whether it's relationships, family, friendships, workplace challenges, social issues, or everyday life struggles, this is your chance to speak your mind and be heard. 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Ongea Ikutoke. Because some things are better said than kept inside.
4: Poor maintenance, safety enforcement is not as strong, then people are just exposed and vulnerable to death.
5: Yeah. I feel like in the last 2 weeks, there's been too many reported tragedies. There was the ferry. There's the mine collapse. Too many things happening in the continent and also just across the world, really.
4: Mm.
5: But even in the circle of bad news, sometimes it's hard to imagine that there's good things happening in the world. So yeah, it's I don't know. Expose yourself to both sides.
6: As much good news.
5: Yeah.
6: So it doesn't feel like you're drowning. Mm. We're getting into our last conversation of the hour now, as promised. And Emily and Sam have been driving from London to Nairobi.
4: Mm. Yeah. So these guys, they're crazy.
5: Yeah.
4: Right. I have absolutely no idea. When a couple sits down and decides that they want to do a road trip. Well, I can see how a couple would decide they want to do a road trip. A couple can decide, let's go to Nairobi. Okay.
5: Mm-hmm.
4: A couple decides, let's drive to Nairobi. One person would say, okay.
5: Mm-hmm.
4: I don't know how the other person says, all right. Oh, no. That has one person would say, okay. The other person say, all right.
5: All right.
4: And then start asking themselves a question. So do we have the car for it? Mm-hmm. How do we go? How do we map out this journey? But I can just see the excitement. Em and Sam are the ones who've done this. And they're here with us in the studio. They have arrived. After 222 days from London, they got into Kenya.
5: Yeah.
4: What?
7: And Sam. Welcome to Spain.
4: That's just madness. Emily, Sam, good morning.
8: Thanks so much for
7: Thanks
8: having
7: for
8: us.
7: Having us.
4: It's good to have you here. We are going to start off with Ferrari's giving you the day's quote.
5: Mm.
4: It's a proverb.
8: Okay.
4: Let's see what you think about it before you tell us about your craziness.
5: Welcome, Sam and Em. Today's quote, it's rather a question, okay? It's a Rwandese proverb. Did you guys pass by Rwanda?
7: No, we didn't pass through Rwanda.
5: Uh-huh. So let's take you there with a proverb. If you're building a house and a nail breaks, do you stop building or do you change the nail? How do you interpret that? Or what would you do? Do you stop building the house or do you change the nail?
8: I think you change the nail. Always.
5: So, yeah, change the nail. Yeah. For you, Sam?
7: Same. Otherwise, how would we have got this far?
6: If you were stop climbing, I don't know, maybe you'd have made it to Spain.
7: Exactly.
4: It'll be quite crazy.
5: Yeah.
4: Let's go back into 222 odd days ago. No, must be more than that.
5: Mm.
4: Who among you was crazy enough to actually float the idea in their head before they brought it to their mouth to vocalize it?
8: That is going
4: to
8: be
7: sad. I don't really know where the idea came from. I have a simple mind. We were back in London after we spent some time in Kenya, like living and working here a couple of years, and And then we realized, life was good. We had jobs, we had a place to live and stuff, but then there was like something missing. I knew we wanted to come back to Kenya. So there was never any like question of driving to South Africa or somewhere else or Asia or wherever. It was like, we're going to Kenya.

0: It was basically as simple as that. You know, when we were going to, then it took about a year of planning and convincing other people. And was it a good idea worth doing?
1: What is it?
2: So at first I thought, I mean, I also wanted to go back to Kenya. So I was like, yes, I also want to go even do that. And started, I like planning, researching, organising, all of that sort of stuff. So started looking online and found the whole world of overlanding. Never heard of overlanding before. Didn't know that there was this whole world and group of all these people who do this all the time. And got sucked in very, very quickly and thought, yes, I now know this is possible. This looks like such an adventure. So let's work out how we can do it.
3: You've used a word there that, you know, even I don't know what it means. What's overlanding?
4: Overlanding.
0: I don't know when overlanding became a thing, really, but as far as I can work out, it's camping with a car.
3: Okay.
0: But it's turned into this whole trend, you know, rooftop tents, which are huge now, and making your 4x4s into camper vans, or it doesn't even have to be 4x4s, but basically doing big road trips over long periods of time, long distances, where you're kind of based and living out of your car.
2: Yeah, and often a focus of being not fully self-sufficient, but, you know, being able to go for periods without having to stop somewhere. You know, you've got your bed, your water, your food, you've kind of got everything with you.
3: Mm-hmm. So overlanding is a whole concept that people are embracing right now. But we still want to go back to that 1 year ago that Eric is taking us back to, when this crazy idea has come up and now you have to start putting, you know, pen to paper and deciding what does this look like. Take us through that process.
0: Well, the first step is just to go into Google Maps and put London and Nairobi. Uh-huh. And then you wait the 5 minutes for it to load the roads and see how long it's going to take. And I can't remember what it comes up with. It's maybe 7 days. Like, yes, if you were to not sleep and just drive. Then,
3: okay.
0: So I saw that and I was like, well, this can't be that difficult.
2: And I think even before that stage, when we were still very much in discussions of should we do this, Sam was already looking at cars and everything, and we kind of thought, well, if we buy a car, then that's going to lock us in for the trip. So we also bought the car before we fully knew that we were going to do the trip.
4: That's quite a lot. Who did you have to convince that this was a good idea? I mean, where was the greatest pushback coming from? From your in-laws? Why are you taking her daughter? Like, what's this that you want to do? I mean, what was the greatest pushback?
0: Yeah, well, I think you have to put yourself in the shoes of a parent whose their children have just moved back to the country they're from in the same area. You know, they're married, got a place to live. They're waiting for what's next, and then they suddenly hear the news, they're moving out of their house, they've quit their jobs, and they're going to drive for 8 months living in a car. How would you feel? So that's the main feeling we had to navigate. It's like convincing people, hey, look, we are not... we're not on a suicide mission. Like, you know, these places, some of them are dangerous, but you can avoid the danger. You can take the right precautions. This is an adventure, like a once-in-a-lifetime opportunity. And when you have the stuff available to do it, like, you know, you've got some time that you can make free, you're not tied down to certain things, then you need to take the opportunities when they come. But, you know, I don't think we'd finish that process of convincing anyone, whether it's grandparents, parents, friends, that it was a good idea, even after we left. It took us probably to get to like Nigeria before people started to understand that this wasn't completely stupid.
5: So, the thing we were discussing earlier was, you know what, okay, cool. We want to go to Nairobi. Okay, let's make it a bit different. We go the long route.
4: I mean, we were having this debate earlier, and it was, you're coming from London. To Nairobi. So you ask Google Maps to give you the roads, okay? Mariam thinks, cross over to Morocco, cross across the Sahara Desert, get to Egypt, come down. I mean, you're just coming down Egypt, then what? Chad, Sudan, into South Sudan, Uganda, Kenya. I mean, it's so straightforward. Just a line across, line down.
3: Yeah.
4: Why did you have to do this whole thing of you going through West Africa, into Central Africa, into the rainforest? Why?
2: So, two reasons. One, at the moment, that route through South Sudan and everything is just not safe. That was a route that when people did this trip maybe 30 or 40 years ago, the West Coast was too dangerous. And so if you wanted to do, you know, Cape to Cape, people would go the route that you said, Mariam, like through Chad, Sudan, Egypt and everything, with the global situation at the moment, that's not safe. But what is now opening up is the West Coast. So that's kind of why we took that route. And we obviously went further than we needed to, just because for the adventure, we didn't want to make it as short as possible. We wanted to experience everything, which is why we went down.
0: And it's as simple as add stop on Google Maps. Yeah. somewhere on the West Coast.
5: adding a stop is much simpler, I think, the way we do it. This has taken you 222 days, and we have some clips that will play of you guys on the road. But I just want to start understanding logistically what it means to move from country to country, where you sleep, where you eat, where you shower, where you pee and poo. Like, there's so many questions, and getting across the different borders. I think Europe was Europe the easy part, or am I assuming that Europe was the easy part?
0: Yeah, Europe, we basically went through Europe as quickly as we could. It was winter. Mm-hmm. It's not good for camping. It's dark by 4 p.m. Mm-hmm. So we basically kind of drove as quickly as we could through France and Spain to get to the crossing of the ferry to Morocco, mm-hmm. Where the fun kind of really begins and you start to get out of the freezing winter temperatures.
3: Mm-hmm. How long did that take you? Just
2: 7 days,
3: across
2: I think,
3: Europe?
2: Or 6 or 7 days.
3: Six or seven days. Okay.
2: It wasn't long.
5: And I think I've heard in some of your videos, your rules for driving before we even get into the logistics. How many hours a day do you drive and what informs that decision?
2: So it varies kind of every day. I think on average we worked out that it was on average of 2 to 3 hours of driving per day, mm-hmm. but that's an average. So one day we might drive 7 or 8 hours and then we might not drive for 2 days or something like that. We didn't really have a fixed rule. We had an end date that we needed to be in Nairobi for, and we kind of just had that time in between to work everything out. So we really kind of played it by ear before. I'd really roughly estimated how long we'd be in each country, mm-hmm. but I don't think we stuck to any of those, because either we ended up liking a country more or liking it less, so leaving sooner than we thought.
5: Uh-huh. All right, let's get into the actual logistics of moving country to country, camping, essentially overlanding. What does that require? Let me start from a passport perspective. You're both British citizens. How many places did you need a visa? Do you plan before? Was that anything that you thought about? And then now let's go into the sleep, the food, and everything in between.
4: And the fuel.
5: And the fuel.
0: Yeah.
5: Oh, yes.
0: Yeah, I mean, to be honest, the visa situation and all the documents and everything, it's really intimidating when you first look into it. You think, oh my God, I'm going to have to import a car into 24 countries. Is this really a holiday? But to be honest, like, there's a system. You get this little yellow book. It's almost like a passport for the car.
5: Oh, yeah.
0: And all the visa processes, at least for a European going through Africa, is pretty similar. Mm. So you just have to pay a little bit and usually get maybe a month or so as a tourist. Mm. And you get the car stamp and you drive through. I mean, depending on the different borders, it can take from 10 hours and a lot of negotiation and like uncomfortable situations to like half an hour, say, from Tanzania into Kenya. Mm. And everyone's smiling. So like, it really depends on the country and the border. But once you get into the routine of it, it's all pretty much the same, I would say, for that side of things. You just need to make sure that you have enough pages in your passport, which has always been a stress for me, especially when countries like Benin and Togo, which when you look on the map, you know, they take like 5 hours to drive across, and they demand 2 full pages of my passport to stamp you in and out.
3: Yeah. Which were the countries that were most difficult in terms of your just border crossing?
2: So the longest border for sure was Morocco to Mauritania, which was actually one of our first borders. Mm. So although that was quite intimidating, that was pretty much the first one, it then meant pretty much everything after that then felt smooth sailing, because that one was 10 hours, which just seems ridiculous. We arrived in Mauritania at like 8 or 9 p.m. at night, which is obviously, you don't really want to be arriving in a new country in the dark. But yeah, that was definitely a hard one. I can't think of any. And leaving Guinea was also difficult because there's a lot of corruption there. So that was a bit tricky. But other than that, you just have to have patience. As Sam said, there's lots of paperwork, lots of documents, but it's pretty much the same for every single one. You just need to be organised, have the checklist. And
0: you can basically never go up to any one of these borders thinking, I need to be in X place at X time on the other side. You just need to go. and it's going to take as long as it takes, and you just need to try and relax, and then eventually you'll get through.
1: Yeah, so no timelines, just I'm going through the border today.
0: Yeah, exactly. Not even today,
1: just at some point I'll cross the border.
0: Yeah, it's pretty common for people to end up sleeping in the kind of no man's land between two borders, because one took so long that the other one shuts, and then you're stuck in between, like, what do I do? Well, at least I have a bed in the car.
4: Uh-huh. Why did it take 10 hours to process between Morocco and Mauritania?
2: I wish I knew. I really
4: so what was happening in this? I mean, that's a whole day.
2: So we spent maybe 4 hours in a queue. So that was before we even, the cars were all queuing. There were loads of cars and trucks waiting to leave Morocco. So I think that was maybe 4 hours in a queue before we even entered the border. And then it was maybe 2 to 3 hours of leaving Morocco, where it's just, there were no signs, there's no process. You honestly just have to run to 10 different places with all your different documents, and it just, I felt like I was in some sort of comedy sketch. The amount of different places I had to go to, going back to the same one 5 different times, but after going somewhere else with all these different documents. So it took a while to leave Morocco. Then we had to cross no man's land. And once we got to Mauritania, it was pretty much just the same thing. And actually there we had to get a fixer, because there was just, we literally had no clue what was going on, no signposts at all. Everything was just chaos. And again, even with a fixer who was so helpful, yeah, still took a good few hours.
1: What's the language of, the common language in Mauritania?
0: The one that you can get by with, at least for us, is French.
1: French.
0: But a lot of people don't speak French there, so it is a little bit challenging.
1: Okay. So did you speak French?
0: I speak very poor French, but Emily speaks quite good French. So.
1: Okay.
2: Yeah, I speak French, and Sam did pick up quite a lot over the trip, enough to you know, befriend someone at the border or at a police stop and stuff like that, which is very helpful.
1: Uh-huh. But but still wasn't very helpful at the border itself.
2: No.
1: So they didn't speak French. Okay, this is incredibly challenging. Okay. So from Mauritania, what was next? Senegal? Senegal,
2: yeah.
1: Right? Mm. So walk me through the questions that you're asked at the border or by people when you're stopping, when you're camping. And because I think there's a lot of curiosity just seeing people driving, you know, endlessly, seemingly.
3: Yeah.
1: Yeah. What questions kind of stood out for you? Let me start with Sam.
0: Well, I mean, the police are always trying to find something at the checkpoints, whether it's they're trying to, you know, find a reason to give you a fine for something. So there's lots of questions like, are you wearing sandals? And then they'll try and find you. Or like, I can't think what else.
1: It's a crime to drive in sandals?
0: In Guinea, apparently, they tried to charge me $200 for that. And then there's so much bureaucracy. I don't know how some of these places operate with the trucks that have to come through every day delivering stuff. Mm-hmm. They ask you to fill in like details about your whole life, every job you've ever had and everything.
4: What?
0: By the end, we'd done enough of it. I was just writing like something simple that they could understand rather than trying to explain whatever engineering and Emily's like marketing roles, then just write fisherman. And then they're like, yep, we get that.
2: No questions.
3: Let's not complicate the process.
0: Yeah, exactly.
4: Just make it as simple as possible. Can I just take us back? Because there's a question that Mariam had asked on the decisions and the decisions that are being made. The decision of the car to use and the car that you need. Mm-hmm. How did you arrive at, how did you navigate that thought process?
0: Yeah, I mean, I think a lot of people maybe overthink, you know, choosing the car for this kind of journey. I don't think we thought too long and hard about it. It may look like we did, but to be honest, you can do this journey in any car. You can do it on a motorbike. You can do it in a chap-chap. You can do it in a Land Cruiser. You can do it in a tuk-tuk. Like, and there are people doing this stuff.
4: Yes.
0: We basically I was scrolling on Facebook Marketplace at night knowing that we needed a car. And then gradually I started to look at more and more Land Cruisers. Mm-hmm. And eventually we found a good deal on one and we just got it. And we knew that car was going to make it. And it was going to make the trip less of a, you know, I can do a bit of mechanics, but I don't want to go on holiday to like get all oily and to be fiddling with the car the whole time. We want to go and like see this beautiful continent and, you know, and be on the road and not on the side of the road. So we went for this car, which has been absolutely amazing.
4: What did you need to do to the car to make it ready?
0: So you kind of just have to cover the bases of like, you know, food, water, cooking and a bed. I mean, that's kind of the simplest things you have to plan for. You can spend, you know, endless amounts of money if you want, like buying all stuff from Australia and South Africa and doing all these fancy conversions. We tried to keep it pretty simple. We've got some bits of wood in the back so that we can have our cooking stuff in some boxes. Mm-hmm. We can sleep in the back. It's a bit tight, but if the weather's really bad and you shouldn't be in the roof tent, then like that's a really nice thing to have. Mm-hmm. Bought a plastic water tank and made some filtration stuff and, you know, simple cooking camping gear. And then that's basically all you need. Mm-hmm. Yeah.
1: You make it sound really simple. Mm. and I want to get to the logistics of it. How much water, Emily, do you have at any given go? How much fuel do you have? Because you're moving, I'm assuming there's probably a day that passes where you don't see any petrol station, right? Mm. So food or groceries as well. How much can you fit in the back of a Land Cruiser as far as supplies are concerned, and how do you make them work? Sam is making it sound really simple. Like, yeah. I put some bits of wood in the back, and then
4: we're good to sleep there on hot.
1: On a cold day, we're good.
2: Yeah, luckily Sam is very skilled at making things, so that was also allowed us to save costs because Sam did the whole conversion himself. That I was not helpful at all. All I was doing was finding inspiration on Instagram to be like, this one looks nice, this one looks nice, and we kind of designed it together from that, but Sam did all of that. In terms of water, we have 70 litres, which I think we probably don't need that much, but it makes it more comfortable having that much. Mm. It takes some time to refill the tank, and it's just easier to do that, have to do that less often. Yeah. In West Africa, where it was hot and humid, we were drinking so much, we were probably showering twice a day. We would have to refill it every 2 to 3 days. Mm-hmm. When it got colder in Namibia, and there were also showers at all the campsites, and we didn't need to use our own water for showering, we would sometimes be able to last like 5 or more days with that tank. So it really depended where we were and how we were using it. In terms of fuel, we have a 130-litre tank, mm-hmm. and then we have 2 jerry cans on the side of the car, which is another 40 litres. Mm-hmm. So we'd have that at all times. We wouldn't necessarily always have the jerry cans full. We would be looking ahead at where we're going, what that route is, and pretty much we only needed it if we were planning a long off-road route or if we were going to a country where there were fuel issues and stuff like that. And we also sometimes had additional jerry cans inside just for short stretches as well, if we really thought that, you know, we'd rather carry extra even if we don't need to use it rather than have to worry and get stuck with that. Mm-hmm. Yeah.
1: Walk me through how you connectivity when you're moving through some really remote parts. Are there periods of time when you just have no connection to the world?
2: So we had Starlink, which was a game changer, and I think in some ways almost feels slightly like cheating, but also just definitely made it feel so much safer. We'd be in the middle of the desert. We hadn't seen people for so long, so remote. If anything did happen, we were fully connected to the internet and would be able to call for help and contact people so, so easily. Mm-hmm. And it also means we didn't have a satellite phone or anything like that. Mm. Because with Starlink, your phone can basically do anything and everything you need it to do. Which made it a lot easier.
0: It's also good for other people who are trying to keep tabs on us, like the family. If we say to them, look, we're going to disappear for a month, hopefully you'll hear from us at the end. They're not going to have a good month, are they? Yeah.
3: Just to make sure they can check in on you. Yeah.
1: Mm-hmm. Where does the where do you power things, charge things?
0: I put an extra battery in the car that kind of replaces the center console so that it charges from solar and you can have power all the time, basically. The thing is, it really struggles. West Africa is so hot and humid, and we had a fridge because you need it, really, if you want to keep any fresh food longer than a couple of days.
2: Yes.
0: And that's really power hungry. So that's one thing we really struggled with. You had to keep turning it off and on or turning it up because we couldn't quite handle like the cloudy days for the solar panels and just being like 35 degrees and humid in the jungle. Like, that really, really starts to get tiring without cold water.
1: Yeah. Oh, man. Mm. The sleep situation.
3: Yes.
1: You have the tent on top of the car. Mm. I'm assuming that's where most nights were spent.
2: Yeah.
1: Right. When you say camping,
4: starlit skies.
1: Under the stars.
3: Yeah.
1: Yes. How do you, one, decide where to camp? Because I'm sure there's a lot of considerations, right? Mm. Water, food that's close, perhaps. Safety, obviously, being the biggest one. Mm. And then, I don't know if we have any guided campsites on the continent, or it's kind of you just have a look and you're like, we could set up camp. Mm. We could set up camp here.
2: Yeah, so it's a bit of a mix. There's an app called iOverlander, which all overlanders use, and it's so helpful. People check in, they mark whether it's an official campsite, whether it's like someone's farm that you're allowed to camp on, whether it's somewhere completely wild. People leave reviews saying super safe, no people, super safe, lots of people passing, but everyone's super friendly, all that sort of information. Or in the case of something bad happens, they'll mark, you know, something happened, don't recommend staying here. And you can also find water points, campsites, good supermarkets, mechanics, all of that. So it's so, so helpful to have that. So we use that. We also just, if we meet people and they share stories if they're coming the other way and they give us recommendations, seeing places on Instagram, and also if we just drive past somewhere that we think looks nice, looks quiet, we'll have a little explore, spend maybe an hour or so there, and if we are getting a good feeling, we'll stay there for the night. If we're not, maybe we'll move on. So yeah, it's kind of a mix of all different things.
0: One thing that's probably like people start to question a lot, and I think we were questioning at the start of the trip, is what does it really feel like to just drive into somewhere that you've never been? Sometimes there aren't overlander pins or other people you've met, you just end up parking somewhere. How can you sleep just outside feeling safe? And that does take some getting used to, but I think the general philosophy is like, rather than trying to hide and sneak around, you kind of need to make yourself known. And so if you're going near a village or you're someone's farm, you kind of park there, you say hi to them, you ask to speak to the village chief often, and you just say, hey, we're just driving, do you mind if we sleep here? They're usually very happy to have you. But if you sneak in, then it's a bit of a different story.
3: So you look like an intruder.
2: Yeah, exactly. And often if you're somewhere really remote or really rural, which maybe doesn't see much car traffic and stuff like that, they then, you know, might be a bit concerned for their safety. And they might approach you, and then if you might see that happening in the dark, you might be scared, but actually both of you are very happy. If you just communicated to each other, it would have been absolutely fine.
0: You know, a dark coloured Land Cruiser arriving in the middle of the night, most people might assume that's the army.
1: That's true. Especially depending on where in the world or on the continent you are. I think that part, I'll hang on a little bit there, because moving for 222 days through multiple countries requires a lot of people skills. Essentially, it's the two of you in the Land Cruiser, but everywhere you go, it's different communities. Walk me through how you build friendships, and beyond the, you know, come say hi to the village elder. Walk me through the most helpful people that you've met, those who weren't so helpful, if there are times when you felt unsafe, and all of that, just the people element of this 222-day drive.
2: Yeah, so I think that's something that especially me, I didn't realize how much I would enjoy that people element before. I thought before I like being really in the nature, somewhere really remote. But actually, it was so amazing having all of these connections with people driving through villages, or even if we just stop in a market and end up chatting with someone and they, you know, say something, oh, we've got this, do you want to come and have a look? And discovering places like that, I think, is really special and really nice to meet people in that way. And I didn't really realize how much I was enjoying that until places got less populated, and, you know, we'd go a few days without meeting people and having all these connections, and it would feel a bit strange.
1: Like, I miss the people I don't know.
2: And just having those random conversations, having someone be really curious, because again, when you chat to people and you say what you're doing, most often the reaction is, what on earth, how have you done that, why are you doing that? So it's always quite a nice starter to conversation.
3: How many friends did we make along the way?
2: Quite a few.
3: Over 222
0: people. People are so friendly. Whether it's meeting other overlanders going the same way or the other way, or meeting random people in different, you know, music places or whatever. Like, so many people, some that we even stayed in touch with, some that we stayed with for 2 or 3 weeks at a time. And the nice thing about doing, you know, a less touristed route, I think one of the draws of doing a trip like that is that, you know, if you're somewhere like Morocco, which is relatively touristed, the people, the locals there are used to kind of what they can get from tourists, what they can sell, and it's kind of directed towards that a little bit. But in the other countries where that's less common, people haven't really got wise to like trying to get money out of tourists as much, and they're just there to like talk to you and learn from you and be kind of genuine, and so that makes the whole experience really different.
4: Are you an introvert or an extrovert?
2: I would say in between.
3: They call them ambiverts.
4: Ambivert. Sam?
0: I think most people would call me an extrovert.
2: 100%.
4: Just all outgoing and all.
2: Yes. Yeah. So I'll make friends with anyone and everyone.
4: So he's the first one to like introduce you guys to the people and all. Mm. And then you just follow through.
2: Yeah.
4: And you're laid back a little bit. But when there's the two of you,
2: yeah,
4: who's the storyteller? It's just the two of you and you're driving and there's nothing. Wide open road.
2: Mm-hmm. I don't know, but yeah, I think both of us there.
4: Would you like me to be talking? Well, there are some moments when, I mean, you're driving, Sam, and here's Em, and she started a story, and you're feeling, I'm low on energy. I'm just thinking of the next one.
0: Yeah, in the car, the one person does the talking, and it's not me. When we're driving, I'm kind of like, you know, I'm relaxed. No matter how bad the road is, no matter how many policemen are trying to get money out of us, whatever, like, I'm just relaxed driving along.
4: Right.
0: And Emily's planning on the way, doing all the planning, so many questions, and I'm kind of a bit more zoned out.
4: So you're the co-driver. You're the one who's thinking, our next stop, our next area.
2: Yeah, planning, organising, where we're going, what we're doing, all of that, yeah. Mm.
4: And talking it all out.
2: Yeah, and talking.
4: This guy is just trying
2: apparently,
4: to drive.
2: Apparently, I think I don't even notice.
1: How did it, what did you learn about each other? 222 days is a long time to spend almost 24 hours with each other. Mm-hmm. I mean, maybe I'd see you'd go fishing or you'd go to the market, like, but that's, it's a few hours at most, right?
0: Yes,
1: it's 222 days. What did you learn from each other and about each other in this overland trip adventure?
0: Well, I guess we kind of learn that we can get used to whatever. Like, every day is different.
1: Mm-hmm. Yeah.
0: And, like, keeping stuff interesting is, I think, what we enjoy.
1: Yeah.
0: Like, we get bored and we get annoyed at each other and whatever when we are at home in London and we've got, you know, 5 days of busy work.
4: Routines.
0: You know, that's when I start to get grumpy and bored and, like, we have nothing to talk about. But when we have a trip like this where literally every day you're thinking, okay, where are we going to sleep? What are we going to eat? What are we going to do? Do we have enough fuel? Do we have enough water?
2: Mm-hmm. And so
0: who are these people? Are we safe? Like, yeah, it really keeps life interesting. So I think that makes the whole thing easy for us.
1: Mm. No, that makes perfect sense. You agree, Em?
2: Yeah. Mm-hmm. Yeah, I think so. And, yeah, I think we just got, yeah, obviously very used to being together all the time and, yeah, got to know one another probably even more than before. Which is to be expected, I guess.
4: Did you have a specific kind of new fight, new way of fighting? I mean, you had your fight in your plan. Now here you're on the road. Yeah. Well, there's some specific fights that you can just pin back and you're like, this is a 222-day fight.
2: No, I don't think any specific ones. I think it would usually be a combination of all the stress factors. I get hungry.
1: Mm-hmm.
2: So then if I'm hungry, I'll get grumpy and be stressed about something, especially when it was super hot. Obviously, that makes you a bit more frustrated. Yep. So I think there'd be small things that we would, snap at one another. Mm. But again, as Sam said, because we were together all the time, we're doing this amazing thing, we both would decide, well, okay, we snap and kind of move on from it. So I don't think there was one.
4: I told you, take left.
2: Okay.
4: I told you, take left. Which left did you mean?
0: But there is,
4: did you mean this left or the other left?
0: That happens a lot, but the single biggest source of arguments, and we see this in every other also couple who are doing a big drive or whatever, is when you arrive to a camp spot and you need to park the car.
4: Yeah.
0: So the car needs to be in a certain spot that is flat enough that it's a nice spot to camp, and if you've just been driving for 7 hours and you're hot and you're tired, and then one person is directing you parking and the other is driving, that is a recipe for an argument. So we actually came up with like a workaround for that, because it's basically too predictable, like clockwork. So we would just park the car wherever, no matter how bad, no matter how angled, and we would just get out and we don't move the car at least for another hour or something, so that we kind of like
1: take a break.
0: Then it's easier. You can think, okay, this is actually a nice spot, we can watch sunset, we can go here, then you move the car. But yeah, that makes a huge difference.
3: I'm very curious about your health. When people are going to climb mountains, they usually take time to prepare for that. If you're taking on a journey like this, outside of preparing all of the essentials, you have to think about your health. Maybe walk us through what you had to do back in London and what that journey has been for 222 days to just make sure that physically and mentally you guys were okay to take on that journey.
2: I think we were both very active in London anyway, so I'd say we were kind of in good health and ready to do that. And I think one thing we were aware of is that it was actually going to be harder once we were on the road, to get in a routine of exercise. Obviously, you're in a car, so you're still most of the day. So that was definitely something we were aware of before we left. And I think at the start of the trip, we were definitely in a much better routine of working out most mornings or going for runs and everything. And it kind of, I think it was when we hit Namibia, it got colder. There were suddenly wild animals around that we kind of the exercise started dropping away slightly. But we also cook a lot of our own food. Which I think when there's so many fresh fruit and vegetables around absolutely everywhere, again, especially in West Africa, because there's just so much fruit and veg there. We were eating, I'd say, mostly quite healthily because we were pretty much making everything ourselves, although we did eat quite a lot of noodles. But I feel like that's a necessity when camping.
1: You need the carbs, you definitely, and they're quick and easy carbs to make. Yeah. Actually, that you said there's a fridge, and then I'm guessing everywhere you can find fresh food, you stock up as much as you can, and then you cook for the next few days, right?
2: Yeah.
1: But this is a dumb question. What do you use to cook? Like, is it gas? Is it genuine? Like, how do you light a
3: or
1: fire?
3: Firewood.
1: How do you...
4: Or kerosene.
0: You have to think about all these details. I mean, gas would probably be ideal, but you have to keep the gas thing outside the car, and then people could steal it, or like if you crash, then that gets damaged. I don't know. So we didn't want to go for that, and you have to fill it up, and it's kind of awkward. Mm-hmm. You can go electric, but that's insanely expensive, and you have to get these huge batteries. So instead, we went for these little petrol stoves, which are, you know, we were having this conversation yesterday with someone even about, like, it's kind of like a little bomb you have to pump up. So it's kind of scary. And, like, the one thing my granddad once told us about a trip he did where he burnt down his boat doing a big sailing trip or something on one of these stoves.
1: Oh, wow.
0: And I remember my dad was telling me about this when he was younger. And I was thinking, well, am I going to make the same mistake that they did? Like, I get the appeal of these things. Mm-hmm. You just fill it up with petrol.
4: Yeah.
0: But they are dangerous. Okay, I'll just do it safely.
4: This is the one that you pressurize.
0: Yeah, you have to press it like with a little valve.
4: Because one of those things, there used to be lights and those stoves.
0: Yeah.
4: But there's petrol, and I think there's a kerosene oil, right?
1: It's like the lamps, the old lamps.
4: See those old lamps?
0: Yeah, it's very similar.
3: Wait, but the one that makes like a little bit of noise.
4: Yeah.
3: It's almost like a gas. Yes. Okay.
4: Yes. Okay. So what does pumping do?
0: Yeah, well, you pressurize it and then you light it, and you know these aren't like the gas things where you know, you turn on the gas, it's blue and like kind of calm. It comes out with this like huge smoky flame, and you have to wait for it to go down.
3: Yeah,
0: and once it's like in the back of your car, which at that point is also your house.
4: Wow.
1: Yeah.
0: You know, the risk of doing that every day for like 200 days starts to add up. And we did at one time actually have a bit of an accident where I just kind of pumped it up while it was on, which is a stupid thing to do. And then the whole back door of the car was covered in petrol, and then it was on fire.
1: Ooh.
0: And then we were like, what do we do? And you can't throw water on petrol fires. So yeah, we did luckily have a fire extinguisher and put it out, but that was you know, quite early on in the trip, and it was like a bit of reckoning. Okay,
2: yeah.
0: Imagine we lit the car on fire. Where would we be?
3: It's the risks that come with this journey, which makes me think, what is the one thing that, you know, you prepare, but you cannot be sufficiently prepared? What's the one thing that maybe, or several things that came up in these 222 days, you're like, yeah, we really didn't think about that when we started this?
2: So I actually almost think the opposite. I think I felt almost so overprepared with so many, you know, warnings from people about certain countries, and when you read about those online and everything, I think I was really just expecting, you know, some really, really bad things to happen. I kind of thought it was unavoidable, and actually kind of everything went a lot better than I thought it would. So almost in that way, everything was a pleasant surprise almost. But I think that was only because before, from all the warnings from people, I was just so prepared for honestly every single bad thing to happen,
3: and
2: that if only one small thing happened, I was like, that's okay.
1: There is so much like that you hear actually about, oh, I traveled here and this happened and I had a great time, and then some other person, no, it was the most terrible, da da da da. What helps you decide, I'm blocking this out, I'm listening to this? How do you decide this is good advice, this is fear-mongering, and I'm not going to be a part of that?
0: Yeah, I think over the trip especially, one thing we learned to ignore was people's reports on road conditions. Because I think, you know, with social media, and we're probably guilty of this as well, like, you kind of need to make stuff look extreme, and you need your first clip to be something that people click on.
3: Yeah.
0: And so all these routes, like, you know, some of the off-road routes in Nigeria, they get a reputation and stuff for being impossible, and it's it's kind of sad because it means a lot of the time we'd meet people and they go, oh no, we're not going to do it, we're going to take the tarmac road, and it's kind of the boring route almost, because they've been scared off by it. And then we found out that if you just do them, they're actually way easier than most people make out, and you kind of have to be prepared to like readjust based on what you're seeing on social media, which is often like the most recent source of information you can get on a country and the roads and everything.
1: Phil, if we could play the clips, there was like a Land Rover graveyard somewhere there. That's what it looks like, honestly.
0: Yeah.
1: Where was that? I know Phil will play it in just a little bit. Where was that? What was happening? And I know you said that you chose this car, you know, Facebook Marketplace and everything, but you are aware that the Land Rover and Land Cruiser wars are massive for car heads. Where was this Land Rover graveyard?
0: So this was in Mauritania. There's a famous route in Mauritania where you may have seen pictures of it, of the train line, where you can basically follow this iron ore train deep into the desert, and it makes it a little bit safer because at least you have this lifeline of the train line if anything were to go wrong. But there are these tiny little settlements, and it's so dry out there that any old 4x4 that has been there since probably the 60s or 70s, they get abandoned, used for parts, and they don't really rust, so they just stay there out in the open, like kind of relics to like a lost time. And it's really, really amazing to see. I mean, Mauritania is probably one of the least visited, but you know, it's high up on our list, maybe top three of places you can go and do a trip like this. Just the landscape and, you know, stuck in time like that. It's super cool.
4: Right. Tell us a bit about it. Sell Mauritania to us. I mean, why should we visit Mauritania and where should we go?
0: Driving in sand, basically, and going off into the middle of nowhere is just like a total dream. The sun sets over the desert. You know, you can drive for a few hours and you just see this crazy train hurtling through the desert in like an orange glow of the sun. You find these random mountains poking out somewhere, and you can just go and camp anywhere. There's no people around. The landscape is just amazing. There's nowhere quite like it, I'd say.
4: Beautiful. A couple of questions for you on social media. One is how you navigated the different countries, different currencies. Like, did you just use the euro across Africa, or would you get somewhere and have to do the exchange?
2: Yeah, so it was actually, also that was a lot easier than we thought it would be. You can find ATMs pretty much everywhere. We have a card which allows us to work. It works in ATMs globally. So as soon as we cross the border, we would find an ATM and just take money out in the local currency. The only times there were some issues were in, I think it was Guinea and Nigeria, the maximum withdrawal amount was the equivalent of $10, which...
1: What?
2: Is obviously not very much, so I'd sometimes spend 40 minutes at an ATM because obviously, again, that's a bit of admin. If we're going out into the bush, we just want to get all the money that we need for fuel and everything. And when the maximum withdrawal is $10, it takes some time.
1: Great.
2: And as a backup, we did also bring some euros and dollars with us just in case that there wasn't an ATM or our car stopped working, because you can always find money exchanges pretty much everywhere.
0: But we missed M-Pesa. That would have made life so much easier.
4: You know, imagine.
1: It would.
4: Someone is asking about insurance. Did you have insurance? Medical, vehicle insurance?
2: Yeah, we had full travel insurance. There's a global travel insurance which you can do, which kind of covers you for pretty much everything. So yeah, we
4: had that. How much does that go for?
2: How much does that go?
0: I think it was close to $1,000 each for the whole trip. So
2: yeah,
0: it's not cheap.
2: Like that.
0: But that was a firm requirement to keep their family and friends happy.
1: Makes sense.
4: Just for them to know they're comfortable. How much fuel? How much fuel did you spend?
0: I think the total fuel cost for the trip, I try not to think about it too much, but people have been asking a lot the last few days, but I think it's at least a few thousand dollars. It must be $4,000, $5,000 in total.
2: Possibly could be more.
0: But the thing is, the fuel cost in Europe, the fuel cost is really high.

0: along in West Africa where it's all on the left.
1: Welcome.
0: Yeah.
1: It feels right. Yeah. But was it confusing initially when you were coming through Europe, when you're moving from London, then you're going into France and Spain, that they are left?
2: Yeah.
0: Take some adjustment, but if you're from the UK, a lot of people will have driven across to Europe because they have the tunnel and everything, mm-hmm. and so you kind of get used to it. But yeah, Emily has to help me with any overtaking.
3: Javed says, we are constantly listening to weather reports because certain places are feared for the funneling effect of the mountain winds or bypass route for comfortable motion and delicious temperatures. I mean, were you constantly like changing your route based on
1: weather?
4: So, no, again, that was one of those things that before, because of when we left the trip and our timeline, we would be going through some countries during rainy season. So that was also another thing that we were prepared for, that roads would be completely washed out, that we might get stuck behind trucks in the mud for days. But we were actually super, super lucky, and the weather very rarely impacted, what we were doing. So we would check, but actually, I think we kind of got out of the routine of checking the weather, and then we'd get surprised when it would start raining.
3: Jeng and Jogu, we love the English Premier League. Tell us which team you support back in England so we can judge you fairly. And where were you when you got the breaking news that Arsenal had won the Premier League?
4: Leave that one to Sam. Football is not for me.
0: Yeah, sadly, football is also not my thing, but my whole family are Arsenal fans, and I was sent all the videos in Nairobi of the CBD full of red shirts when that happened. And they were all surprised.
5: There's a question that the Davuri has asked on what you would do differently if you were to redo this trip.
0: Mm-hmm. Oh, that's a hard one, you know, because any ideas?
4: Not a lot. I think one thing is, you know, we had 8 months, but we did cover quite a lot of miles. So I think if we'd maybe even just had 1 month more, I think that would have allowed us to travel like slightly slower. And if we'd been somewhere that we really enjoyed, to spend that extra day there. But again, I think also people do what we did in, you know, a quarter of the time. So we still had a nice amount of time, but I think there were occasionally times where we were somewhere which we loved, but we're like, oh, we'd love to stay here another day, but I think we need to get on the road. And I also kind of forgot to consider that obviously there sometimes would be some issues with the car.
0: Yes.
4: Luckily, not many. But, you know, sometimes we'd have to spend 2 or 3 days sorting that. So I think a few extra weeks in timing would have been nice.
1: Okay.
0: But probably the one thing I would not have changed is having the destination is Kenya, I think, has made the whole thing like particularly special. Mm-hmm. I mean, all the Kenyans from like day one we got super on board with the trip and
6: they're
0: super
6: waiting
0: supportive.
6: For you.
0: More so than I can't think of another country in the world we could have picked that would have given us that level of like encouragement and support. And for anyone else who's planning a big stupid trip like this, you know, consider going east rather than south.
1: Mm-hmm. Yeah. I like that.
3: Come to Kenya.
0: Yeah. Exactly.
3: And then you may decide to extend to
0: exactly
1: the wherever. You
3: know. Any serious medical emergency during this trip?
0: No, I mean, there has been some throwing up out of the roof tent and stuff, but
3: nothing at all. That was very good.
1: Yeah. It speaks to also your food standards. Like, that's what, you know, the fridge is super important. The fact that you were cooking for yourselves. I want to know about, the beauty that you saw across the continent, all the way from Morocco, Mauritania, Senegal, Ghana,
5: Namibia,
1: DRC, Namibia.
5: Yeah.
1: What are the things that you just were like, is this a painting? Is this real? And the things that will stick in your mind forever, the places that you wanted to stay a bit longer as well.
4: I think there were so many places. I think almost pretty much every single country had somewhere that we saw that, you know, we didn't expect to see something like that, that the views were absolutely amazing. So just a few, Mauritania would have to be one, just those desert landscapes are just, I think, so, so, so unique and surreal. Finding like an oasis surrounded by palm trees with sand dunes in the background just feels like something that you don't get to see. Mm-hmm. Not many people get to see, so that's amazing. Yeah. And then the rainforest in the Congo as well, that felt so surreal. Just the size of the trees, the greenery, and just knowing that there's just jungle almost in every single direction.
1: Yeah.
4: And then Namibia as well. Obviously, Namibia is known for its landscapes and everything. But yeah, we did have some very nice views there.
0: Mm-hmm. And then Mount Kilimanjaro obviously has to be there. I mean, I'm looking at it behind in that picture.
1: Yeah.
0: When you arrive into Tanzania and you know you're coming up to the mountain, it actually looks better from the Kenya side, I would say.
1: It does. No, they have the mountain, we have the view,
0: exactly.
1: For sure. There's something you actually said when you were in Tanzania in one of your videos, and you were on a catamaran.

0: that what it's called? It looks like a dinghy to me, but yeah. You mentioned something, you enjoyed sailing on it, and you were like, maybe this is the next adventure across Lake Tanganyika or somewhere else. Is that really something you're thinking about?
1: When we got to Lake Malawi, I was like, this is amazing, and I would love to spend, you know, because my goal has always been, after this trip, we've done it in the Land Cruiser and everything, and you see these big trucks, but then you also meet people doing it in, like, you know, a Fiat 500 or something. And I'm always attracted to do it with less stuff. And I saw the boat and I was like, oh wow, this is really cool. Like, no petrol money. That's cool.
0: Cost effective, eh?
1: Yeah. Could we sail this and do a big trip? And then you've got Lake Tanganyika and Lake Malawi.
2: Yeah.
1: I just thought that would be an awesome trip, maybe one day.
2: Mm-hmm. One day. How much weight did you lose?
1: Oh, I haven't weighed myself yet.
3: Yeah, I think we both stayed pretty similar.
0: Mm. Why are you assuming they lost weight?
2: It's just one way of asking, did you lose weight?
3: I think lots of people actually...
2: Or did you gain weight?
3: I think lots of people actually... We met quite a lot of people who lost a lot of weight during this trip. I think if you are less used to cooking at home, whereas we cook for ourselves a lot at home, so we're already in that routine of, you know, cooking a lot. So I think... Yeah, kind of stayed.
1: I do think we're eating more now that we, as soon as we got to Tanzania, we saw chapatis on the side of the road.
3: Yeah, chapatis everywhere.
0: Home sweet home. Yeah. You guys came back here for a reason. You've lived here before, right? Both of you.
3: Yeah.
0: So is this home base for now, or is it a stop onto before the next thing?
3: Sadly, not home for now. Mm-hmm. We're here for a bit. We've got to go back to the UK for work and everything, but hopefully we'll be back soon.
1: Mm-hmm. Yeah, the networking has begun.
0: We see it. Mm. I think there's definitely more adventures in your future.
3: Yeah.
0: The sailing, I don't know, we'll see. Yeah. But the question I would be remiss if I have to ask is how you can afford to take 222 days off.
1: Yeah, well, I think you kind of... So this is a trip that I think you can't really do until you're a little bit older, for instance, and worked for 5 or 6 years or more. Mm-hmm. You need to have some savings. And, you know, the way we managed it was more like, rather than coming up with an amount of money that we can just spend, like, we had our place in the UK, we're renting that out, and that kind of covers a chunk of the cost of doing the trip. So you just have to make sure you're spending less each month and try and match those up.
0: Mm-hmm.
1: And then obviously at some point, you know, we've spent enough of the rest of the money that we need to go back and recharge.
0: Yeah.
1: But yeah, you can do it much cheaper than we have, I think, especially with our cheaper fuels are also a lot cheaper depending on which country you're from, and the park fees and all that kind of stuff.
2: A film coming up.
3: We were all just too much to film.
2: Be the first ones to do.
3: Yeah, we could.
1: I was thinking
2: a vertical film.
0: Why not?
3: Watch the space.
4: There's space for that.
0: Mm. If you can drive from London to Nairobi, what's so hard about a vertical film? No?
3: This is true.
4: The Adventures of Sam and Em.
0: Yeah. Love it, right?
4: You know?
0: Thank you so much for spending the morning with us. We'll end the conversation there. But fixers are clearly fascinated by you. I think a lot of them have been following the journey on Instagram. Also for engaging and making sure that, you know, the entire world was a part of it. I know it kind of been easy to be doing the driving, the cooking, the showering, the navigating, and still editing a video and putting them up almost every few days. So incredible, incredible work. Thank you so much for spending the morning with us.
1: Thanks for having
3: us. Thanks so much for having us. Thank you.
0: Next adventure, I'm Rudy to Nairobi. You come back, okay? Hashtag is Fixing the Nation NTV. We have to end the conversation there. But we will be back Monday, 6 to 10 a.m. For now, we leave you in the capable hands of Winnie and Mary on your world. Yeehaw! It's Friday. It's a cowboy Friday. I can't wait to see the hats.
2: Yeah.
0: And on Nation FM, Claudia Naisavoy and Brian Aseli are on Vibe Shift. Okay, I've seen one cowboy hat. I want to see more.
2: There's way Kuna there are the wildflower.
4: Na DJ Stiga.
0: DJ Stiga. Ayo basi. Tupatane Monday asubuhi. Have an amazing weekend.

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0: crown dia. They say a good day is seen in the morning, right? This time around, we're in the suburbs of Harlingen.
1: Wow.
0: Live on ground.
1: I thought ni Kilimani.
0: Ulikuwa unafikiria ni Kilimani?
1: But ni katikati.
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1: Harlingen.
0: Haya. 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Nini mko kijila kina nani wewe?
1: Kikulundu.
0: Bahali yake. Good morning. I hope you tuned in to 96.3 Nation FM, where we are all about your voice, your vibe. You're chilling with me, most bankable host, Brian Aseli.
1: Claudia Naisabo. And today we have a guest, nilishtuka kumuona, but I was a great surprise. DJ Gaza, what's up?
2: Wagwan. Nakuaje.
1: Hey.
0: Lakini Gaza pia leo ongea kizungu bana. Yeah. Tuko densu. Tuko Harlingen.
2: Ukitoka huko ila saidi yetu.
0: Yeah.
2: Ukikuja huku ni hivyo hivyo.
1: Mimi nataka kusikia kizungu by the way. Guys, you know, I don't think nishike kusikia kiingereza. I've never heard you.
2: Mimi sio mlami.
0: Lakini ongea
1: kizungu shwari.
0: Huyu jamaa akienda kupiga zile ma proposal nini? Yeye ongea English.
1: Tusalimiane hata leo na kizungu basi.
2: How are you?
0: Hey! Nimbaya!
1: Kweli nimbaya. We are live from Densu. And yeah. Of course, tuko hapa, tuko on ground.
0: Yes.
1: And you can engage with us on our socials at NationFMKE. Use the hashtag VibeShift on NationFM. We've got four amazing hours for you, kama kawaida, 10 a.m. to 2 p.m.
0: Mm-hmm.
1: And starting us off in the first hour, Gen Zs are now making creative content. Na mostly kwa the cooking side.
0: Yeah.
1: Graduated from SU to a Cocoval, there is a new content creator who we need to be on the lookout for.
0: Yeah.
1: Universities have also started introducing something that I'm not particularly happy about as a uni student.
0: You're mad pissed about this story.
1: See,
0: when you make a sirika.
1: Alafu, tumekuwa very bold and audacious.
0: Yeah.
1: You started proposing to sugar mummies,
0: yeah.
1: Cougars.
0: Yeah, I saw that clip and I was like, where confidence now?
1: And it's a big celebrity.
0: Ah, yeah. So we'll wait on those stories. And of course, second hour, itakuwa question of the day. We're touching on Mamboya sponsored, being sponsored, but of course, how it affects families. And would you be the snitch or actually extort and get to gain from that? You'll be the one to talk to us about that. Third hour, pia kuna stories kibao hapo hivyo tutakuwa nazi breakdown, getting to just understand what's really going down on different parts of the world. But we're going to start with the 50-50. Not being a guarantee in marriage.
1: Mm-hmm.
0: And of course, universities, I'm going to be taking you there. There's someone, alikosekana kwa list ya university, and it had to pay dearly.
1: Mm.
0: And apart from that,
1: what's
0: also
1: going on with unis?
0: I don't know. And of course, TikTokers account slammed for something that happened online this week. But remember that Friday feeling on Ongei Kutoke? It's going to be crazy.
1: Yes, yes. We want to hear, what is that one rumor that you had when you were growing up? Ulikume amini kabisa, but saizi, you're like, Hold up. That wasn't true. For example, kuna rumor fulani hapo about Sierra, that Sierra was a man.
0: Mm.
1: Whoever came up with that rumor.
0: It's because she did a song called Like a Boy.
1: Yeah.
0: Other thing
1: on the side.
0: So, everyone just started making rumors about it. But if you're out there, what are these rumors that you either had about yourself or you've had generally that you'd like to share with us? Keep on using the hashtag VibeShift on Nation FM. And of course, you have to kickstart the day like a hot shot of coffee on your bloodstream. Tutakuwa tunaongea quote of the day.
1: Quote of the day tunasema, it's a Friday. If you're tired, just sleep.
0: Ah.
1: If you're tired, wewe lala. Nani anakutoa kwa nyumba on a Friday?
0: Atisema tena,
1: if you're tired, just sleep.
0: It's Friday.
1: Ah,
0: yeah. CCL, the best show in Africa begins.

0: hosting it and having a fantastic hearing with Gaza King. Gaza King, you're going to meet one.
1: Yeah.
0: Hey, what's the name of that song?
2: In it, I'm going You and Me.
0: You and Me, wow.
2: Yeah.
0: Susu, sit to single.
3: You can see team. Ninini do kopekiako. If you're single, see team.
2: Yes, your team.
3: Come on, your team, but you're not
0: single.
3: Single. If you're out there, the best show in Africa ongoing right now, Vibe Shift it is. And of course, 0719038963 is the golden number to get in touch with us. And of course, Sai, tunataka to make sure that you get to understand one thing that's going to be going down on 29th of this month. Tumesema kwamba Red Sun is going to be performing live and, of course, having some stellar guests performing on stage. It's going to be really crazy.
0: Yes.
3: Nambia diyezo wako tayari. Kuna watu kama Juakali atakuwa pale. Diana Cords.
0: Yes.
3: Nani mwingine umesema?
0: Jose Camilia.
3: Dr. Jose Camilia.
0: Hello. I'm so excited to see. I saw him performing and I'm like, this man is a performer.
3: And you know, Kitambo, the longest serving rumor was Red Sun. And
0: Chameleon,
3: a brothers. Ati mama and you're different, like ni baba ni same.
0: Hey, yo.
3: That's why one was coming from Uganda and the other one was in Kenya.
0: Haya, mambo ni mingi masani machache,
3: but grab your tickets.
0: Run to Kenya Bus.
3: Yes.
0: Theater, grab, run. Kimbia, they're selling out pretty quick and you don't want to miss out.
3: Yeah.
0: Gaza King, uko na mtu wa kupeleka Red Sun at 30?
2: Aezi kosa.
0: You see?
3: Very nice.
0: See? I was right.
2: Yeah. No.
0: I was right.
2: Wanakujanga na contract.
3: Right now, we go back to the stories that are making the headlines and, of course, stories of interest. So, you want a story gani pale ukasema,
0: ah, content creators are now going above and beyond.
3: Yes, tell me
0: so,
3: more.
0: So, for the longest time, watu walikuwa na create two dance content on a lip sync. Crazy. Yeah. People have become creative with their videos.
3: Yes.
0: Especially food creators. Right? Kulikuwa na mtu alitushangaza kabisa. Sue.
3: Yeah.
0: Sue. Alikuwa nenda baka. Sue was really going above and beyond for her husband akimtayarishia meals.
3: Yeah.
0: Sasa akokoval akaingia into the picture. Akokoval baka anatengeneza real life pig.
3: What are you doing?
0: And that's not...
3: Na ombachi. Kukimbishana na ostrich nayo.
0: Sasa nyinyi...
3: Na crocodile nayo.
0: Nyinyi mumesema ombachi. Kuna mwingine ame create content ya kutengeneza busa.
3: Ah.
0: Anatengenezea boyfriend, not a si husband, boyfriend.
3: Boyfriend yake.
0: Asuma, my boyfriend wanted busa, so akamtengenezea. Anaitwa Ruth. Anaitwa Ruth Okebi.
3: Yeah.
0: Amefanya video, step by step. Mia resi kuwa najua ingredients za busa. As a Gen Z. And mind you, she's a Gen Z.
3: Yeah. 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
0: Saizi najua kuna
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1: See, your process.
3: Unajua process.
1: Because ni iyo muratina yenyewe. It's a plant.
3: Oh, it's a plant.
1: Yeah.
3: Okay.
0: Muratina is a plant. Which plant?
1: Inaitwa hivyo.
3: Inaitwa muratina.
0: Wewe.
3: Sindi unafundishwa.
0: Hey.
3: Welcome to Gaza Masterclass.
1: Then maji. Najuanga inakuanga na maji. Izo muratina.
3: Yeah.
1: Skari. Na sa, ile time usuteyeka ferment.
3: Yeah. Hey.
1: So ukitoa, maybe we ongeze hani kama unataka.
0: Hey.
1: Vitu kama hizo.
3: Unaona?
0: Na sasa hii side ingine nimesikia kuna sorghum, sijui kuna nini, pia skari kwa hiyo mix.
3: But it begs the question.
0: Baka unapika. Mm-hmm.
3: It begs the question.
0: Hey.
3: These were the cultural and traditional ways of making our own brews. Eh?
1: Yes.
3: What happened to hizi vitu zikaanza kusema ziko illegal?
1: But are they
3: initially,
1: illegal?
3: You know, initially ilikuwa inakani kama si vizuri kujitengenezea.
1: Yeah,
3: and then so ikafika mahali the aspect of culture sana imekuja ikai promote na watu wakaanza kuya appreciate
1: even more. Normal tokea ile pombe inatoka ngawa uko kwenyu inakaanga maji.
3: Nasema hapo ngwa leo.
0: Wow.
3: Grouping kwa wale kuna place nyingine inaitwa Congo.
1: Yeah.
3: Ukipitia Congo pale ni crazy because that area kuna time moto likunywa changa. And then it really caused damage. Was only lose sight.
0: Aya.
3: And then some could not even be able to walk for a good number of days.
0: Ah.
3: So ilikuwa ni mbaya sana. And sai tu kusema tu tying on that story, a counterfeit alcohol all over. We just need to be very careful on what we're consuming.
0: Yes, yeah. We need to be very careful. But also, agencies, hey, mnajituma.
3: Syllabus mnakimbisha haraka.
0: Yay! I hope
3: you when
0: you're picking up busa. Nambaka kamchezea ngoma Yvonne Chaka Chaka, by the way.
3: Sipone, mkomboti.
0: Sijui ya sayo ngoma ni gani, but alimchezea ngoma ya. I hope ujama siwe jaribu kucheat. Ama wasiwai ya chana. Sisi wenyewe tutaingililia.
3: Yeah.
0: As online aunties and uncles and in-laws.
3: Our home natetea mnasema they should not cheat. Maybe they are the ones who cheat. Unajua, uchovu wa siku mzima.
0: Nasi nataka ni unge.
3: So we're going to get back into the music. And of course, more stories as we continue with the best show in Africa. Remember, tuko live up Ivy Densu. And it's at Hurlingham. We're really enjoying the Manthari at this place. And of course, it's a creative...
0: What's
3: a Manthari? It's Manthari's environment.
0: Hello.
3: Yeah, hey. Environment. Yeah, the ambience.
0: Guys, atuchukue kabla tuanze kufundishwa kwa Kiswahili sanifu. Tuweke mziki kabla tuanze kutufunza Kiswahili.

0: Mambo ni mingi kweli sana. 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
1: Mimi nakwambia we are listening to a lot of Red Sun mm-hmm. over here, and of course you know exactly why we're doing that. But if you're joining us right now, this is the best show in Africa. Mm. That is Vibe Shift on Nation FM with me, most bankable host, Brian Aseli.
0: Hello, Audio Nice Boy, and our very amazing DJ mwenye tumemwiba kutoka Ride and
2: Vibe. Au wakicheza.
0: Hatumrudishi.
2: Nasema harudi huko.
0: No that and no peace.
2: Yeah. Wanasema sisi tumechukua Heha Movers.
0: Heha Movers.
2: Tukachukua Gaza, tukamsongesha.
0: Tukamleta vibe.
2: Tukam very fast.
0: Heha Movers, mm-hmm. Thank you so much for your services.
2: Delivery imefika Heha Movers. 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
0: Bidhaa zipo.
2: Bidhaa ziko. 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So we thank you, Hair Movers.
0: Yes.
2: You've delivered this amazing gentleman. But if you're out there, man, it's super exciting to just learn a lot of things happening within the country.
0: Mm-hmm.
2: Like a Friday feeling is already here with us. Tuko Dentsu. Mazejo is a creative agency. Inaleta all the creatives from around Africa and across the world to make sure
0: it's
2: that
0: global, it's a global, global thing, agency, right? Yes, it's a global agency.
2: So I want to understand that, man, we're interacting with them today. And of course, as we do that, interact with us at Nation FM KE. Follow me at Brian_
0: Claudia Naisabu.
2: And of course,
3: Gaza King.
2: Simple.
0: Simple and very clear.
2: Simple.
0: Mm. One thing that's simple is that we want you to come through on September 27th. That's going to be on a Sunday. Pale tupatane for Jubilee GNB race. The Jubilee Leaf Free Race, of course, brought to you by the Grand Nairobi Bike Race. Kimbia pale JubileeGNBRace.com mm-hmm. and register. Sign up right now to send a chance to be part of this amazing cycling event. It's not just a cycling event.
2: Yeah.
0: Come have fun, come network, and come with your crew, because the more the merrier.
2: Yeah.
0: And we'd love to see all of you push yourself, have fun, and ride free for an amazing cause. So Jubilee, live free, usikose
2: bana. Now, last year we were there. Mm-hmm. This time around is going to be on September 27th. Mm-hmm. Usi miss out on that. Right now we get back into the crazy stories of the week. No, mesema university.
0: Mama university. Anyway, universities, tafadhali, hii ni nini mmeanza? Kwa nini mmeanza kwa watiaji? Because I feel like hapa tunacheza na maneno. Tell me why one university decided to introduce a portal, not for the students. The students always have their own portal where they get their results, they select units.
2: Yeah.
0: So this particular uni, imeamua kuintroduce portal ya parents.
2: Yes.
0: Na hii ni ya wazazi wa track.
2: Mm-hmm.
0: Hii ni ya wazazi wa track students.
2: Yeah.
0: Academic performance.
2: Mm-hmm.
0: So mzazi wako anapoa admission number yako, anakona portal yako. Yeah, anaweza track venye una perform kwa CAT, venye una perform kwa exams.
2: Mm-hmm.
0: Can you mepata your GPA?
2: Yeah, GPA, yes.
0: Yes, can you mepata your GPA?
2: Mm-hmm.
0: So, mimi naona ni UTIG. What do you guys think about this? Are you for it or against it, Gaza?
3: Niko ndani.
0: Unakubali?
3: Yeah.
0: Mzazi akuwe na portal?
3: Lazima.
0: Hai.
3: To track mambo yenu.
0: Gaza.
3: Lazima to track mambo yenu.
0: Gaza key.
2: Mi, unajua kwa nini na agree na Gaza ni because
0: nini, nimekuja kugundua. 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
0: Sasa mbona unataka kuchomea today by giving the parents their portal?
2: Claudia, let me ask you a question. When you're making an investment, wouldn't you want to monitor how it's progressing?
3: Yeah.
0: Okay, investments are different. We can't
2: talk on investment yako. We invest in the people that we love. Mimi nakupenda sana, nataka ufanye vizuri. Nataka ufanye masters. Wewe umefanya degree ya nini? Ya communication. Miaka 8 na sio law. Na sio medicine.
3: Brian, unakumbuka ile time
2: mzazi
3: alikuwa anakulipia fee?
2: Yeah.
3: Anakuambia sikupeleki shule unisome.
2: Yeah.
3: Ujisome. Then ukikuwa mso, anakuambia sina pesa ya chama.
2: Lakini nakwambia it's
3: sina kwa investment yake.
2: Yeah.
3: But ukipeleka mchezo hapo na ameinvest.
2: Yeah. Alafu tena kuna the other hand ya.
3: Yeah.
2: Claudia, sasa wewe vile umekaa hivi sasa inakuwa ngumu kutrust mzazi because yeye hakutrust.
3: Mm.
2: So you the essence of responsibility.
0: Ambia mzazi. You need to
2: the
0: trust
2: side,
0: me as your child.
2: Nasema the other side in a break trust between parent na student.
3: True.
2: Ama parent na mwanafunzi na mtoto wake.
0: Because sasa you're making my point for me.
2: No, ni ukweli because naangalia pia from this situation yenyewe. Pia mzazi anafaa kutrust na responsibility. 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
0: Ebu enda kwa mziki Gaza. 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
2: What do you think about this move by a university to make sure
0: hey, movers, kujieni Gaza muende na mumrudishe ride and vibe.
2: Yeah, so the big question is, what do you think about this move by a university to make sure the parents can actually track your performance in school? You talk to us, Mazi. 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
1: Pole Zana. 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
0: Red Sun. 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
1: Main singer ni Red Sun.
0: Hapana, mimi ndio main singer.
1: Mimi ni backup, BGV.
0: Apo sawa kabisa, the best show in Africa ongoing right now. 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
1: Claudia na isabu.
2: Gaza King.
1: Habari hapa mjini ama jijini ni ati Tia Kemp. Tia yes. Kemp is Rick Ross's ex.
0: Yeah.
1: Yeah. And they used to, they were in a very...
0: I got a chopper in the car.
1: Yes, that Rick Ross. They were in a very public relationship.
0: Mm-hmm.
1: Now, there's a time... ama juzi tu kulikuwa na ikitu ya Kaisenati ya Streamer University. So Streamer University likuwa na Streamer Prom. Sindi oso unakuja na mtu wako. Then a 23-year-old streamer naitwa ATME aka come through na Tia Kemp.
0: Mm-hmm.
1: So tanguyo prom
0: mm-hmm.
1: tanguyo prom, people were asking themselves, okay, what's really going on? She's 49, by the way.
0: Oh, nice.
1: He's 23.
0: What?
1: And they were rumored after now the prom, people, the rumors started circulating that they're in a relationship.
0: Mm.
1: Now this guy on his stream, that this streamer called ATME, akaenda down on one knee aka propose ya Tia Kemp.
0: Yes. She's like, what are you doing?
1: Yes,
0: mama buena.
1: Hey. She's like, okay, but if you're actually proposing, okay, then yes.
0: Then yes.
1: She's accepted. And everyone is talking about the age gap, which is 26 years.
0: Yeah.
1: Of between the lady and the man.
0: Yeah.
1: And now they're like,
0: So by the time this girl was
1: this
0: being
1: seems
0: born,
1: odd. Yeah.
0: The babe was 26 years.
1: Yes, by the time he was being born, the babe was 26 years.
0: Mina kwambeni kunoma. And just this week,
1: yes,
0: we were talking about older women loving younger men.
1: Yes.
0: And it became really popular. Nasuliona?
1: Eh.
0: Na wakasema tisijio vijana wadogo wako na power. Nani ataki power? Tunataka power.
1: Tunataka power.
0: Wanasema wazee wameishiwa power. But the point is,
1: yeah.
0: I don't know. It's an economic distribution kind of thing.
1: Jesus.
0: Sikudanganye.
1: So you guys don't see a problem with
0: this
1: that problem.
0: Babe, listen, this
1: no
0: babe.
1: No problem, Gaza. No problem.
2: Hello.
0: Problem with what?
1: With the proposal.
2: Your ecosystem. No, moja bomba.
0: Apana, wacha nikuambie. I'm not pro it. I'm not pro it.
1: Mm.
0: Oh, younger men date younger women.

0: Because this is happening in the US and everyone is like, people are chilled, they're fine with it. Mm-hmm. I'm just waiting for the time it happens huku Kenya.
1: Yeah.
0: Itakuwa mpaka kwa news ya saa moja.
1: But it happened. There's like a mama fulani politician.
0: Yes.
1: Someone Otiedo. Alikuwa na kijana mdogo sana. Hey. Ilikuwa kwa top page of every newspaper.
0: In African societies, we are waiting for it to happen.
1: Yes.
0: I won't say much because let everyone find happiness at their own time. If happiness caught you at 49 and your partner is 23 years old, so but me, I'm just thinking, because me niko 23, I'm just thinking this is like my peer, this is my age mate.
1: Yeah. Yani kufikia sahi.
0: Najiuliza mimi Claudia, unaweza kubali mtu ako 49 years?
1: Claudia. 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
1: Crazy things happen.
0: 49 years.
1: Yeah.
0: Haiwezi.
1: Itakuwa noma.
0: Maze, kidogo tricky.
2: Sikiza wanasema anga madam.
1: Yeah.
2: Heri kulilia wapi?
1: Kwenye Range Rover.
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0: 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But anyway.
1: To each their own.
0: To each their own. May love find you at whatever time.
1: Hapo sawa. In the next hour we're going to be discussing something really crazy. So if you're out there, be the one to join us. Itakuwa ni mambo ya sponsor, being sponsored. Wanasemanga excuse ni blesser.
0: Well.
1: Yeah.
0: Destiny helper.
1: There's someone who's in a dilemma. They've sent us a message. And of course, we're going to be interacting more in the next hour. Keep it #VibeShift on Nation FM.

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0: that confirmed to me. This is a song that confirmed to me that Color Blue is gonna be a force.
1: Wacha nikuambie, if you're joining us right now, you need to understand that Kenyan music has already taken over.
0: Mm-hmm.
1: We are live at Dentsu, na nakuambia tumemeet amazing people over here.
0: Now, and it's
1: amazing, amazing, amazing, amazing.
0: What people have expensive perfumes here.
1: Ati nasema watu wananukia fresh.
0: Like, it's just a cocktail of very beautiful fragrances and scents.
1: Hapo sawa kabisa. Right now, we want to mark our register.
0: Gaza.
1: Take it, take it.
0: The best compliment you can get as a man is you smell nice.
2: Yeah.
0: That is the best compliment.
1: Aya, tunataka ku mark register.
2: Na kiatu. Yeah, na kiatu.
0: Girls don't know about shoes. Like, we only know about heels and sneakers. All sneakers are sneakers. We don't know the different brands. So we don't know anything about shoes.
2: Kiatu. 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
1: Hizi ni nguo zangu za kawaida wadau. 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Brian Aseli yuko hapa, and of course
0: Claudia Naisabwa.
1: Right now tunaona Barack Samuel anasema ako ndani. Amesema I miss to join you Nation FM. I understand this game of looks. Wewe unasema nini wewe?
0: Namuona hapa Festus Mwangi ametusalimia. 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
1: Hapo sawa.
0: David Villa anasema good morning Boyani Vocational Training Center to Kondani.
1: Yes.
0: Selector Phoenix anasema locked in kama kawa, show imeweza ni mwecheche.
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1: Good morning.
0: Na Baba Wanda, our neighbor here, Westlands.
1: Very nice. 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We have Puss in Boots, Scooby Asosh, anasema yuko ndani. 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
2: Nona Vokedi anasema leo imeweza. 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
1: Mwambie, Heha Movers.
2: Heha Movers effect.
0: Heha Movers
1: effect. Walisababisha.
2: Yeah, nona Soja wa Mondoro anasema present straight out of Kino Clippers. Kings Cave Barbershop. Kirandi Dennis Omosori Bwege Susu kutoka Nakuru City.
0: Unasema vibaya ni Omosori.
1: Omosori Bwege Susu.
0: Kirandi Dennis.
2: Kirandi Dennis.
0: Omosori Bwege Susu.
2: Bwege Susu.
1: Yes.
2: Yeah.
0: Bwege Susu. Anyway, question of the day. Yes. Nimasaya question of the day. And kuna dilemma hapa. Brayo, kuna mtu alituandikia message.
1: Yes.
0: Anasema, "Hi Aseli and Claudia."
1: Yeah.
0: I've been asking my dad for money.
1: Yes.
0: But he never sends me any. He always says he's saving for something else. So recently, I discovered that one of the girls in my friend group has a sponyo. Mimi kamwambia cheki acha nione picha ya sponsor wako. Akasema I was shocked to discover that it was my actual dad.
1: Imagine.
0: So baba yake amediscover ni sponsor one of the friends.
1: Yes.
0: Anauliza, ni mseti, ni kanyagie, ama ni extort for money?
1: Imagine.
0: What should I do? Or should I even pretend I don't know? What would you do if you found out your parents is a mubaba or a mumama?
1: Imagine, na amekuwa akikwambia hana do, Gaza.
2: Yeah.
1: Mzazi anakuambia sina do, sina kakitu, alafu na discover ana date best yako fulani ana sponsor. 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
2: Hiyo ni masaa ya kumshikanisha.
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2: Sasa ni kumblackmail.
1: Unamblackmail.
2: Yeah, sasa hata mimi lazima nisikie fiti na niishi fiti.
0: I like where your head is at.
1: We want to hear what you have to say about that. Because ukienda pale on Facebook, Instagram or X, you definitely see the conversation is on. What would you do if you discover that your parent was a mumama or a mubaba? Kimbia pale, utupatie comment yako, and itakuwa ni vizuri sana. Comments zimeshaanza kuingia pale.
0: Namuona anawea, anawea.
1: Yeah.
0: Anasema, wow, that's cold, man. Like, how pathetic is the father? I guess, extort money from him.
1: Imagine.
0: Hiyo ndo comment yake.
1: Embrace happiness, anasema, opportunity comes once. So tumia hiyo kama kitega uchumi. 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I don't know why people want to blackmail their parents. Surely. Simuseme tu kwa mom.
0: Niko na kitu ya kuambia, but tutumie voice note on 0758-4053.
1: Yeah.
0: We get back into the music. When we come back, you'll hear my very hot and expensive take on what I would do. Because I am unijui. I'm gonna need Mimi.
1: Aya.
0: Mimi.
1: So let's hear what you have to say on that.

0: Vimbada.
1: Here's a new song, by the way. Moji Shot Baba, playing right here on 96.3 Nation FM. We're all about your voice,
2: your vibe.
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3: Gaza King.
2: Abisa, kabla tuingie kwa question of the day and sample some of the feedback you've sent, we just need to remind you that on the 29th of August,
1: yes,
2: it's going to be on a Saturday, and it's Saturday next week.
1: Next week, it's akuwa ni noma sana.
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1: Red Sun at 30.
2: Bruh, 3 decades.
1: Mina kuambia.
2: Great collaboration.
1: Do you know Red Sun started singing in Form 1?
2: Wallah.
1: Like a superstar, you're from 2.
2: Eh?
1: That's how long this guy has been in the business, man. That's how big he's been in the business. Some of the best names are going to be performing. Juakali, Basie from T.O.K.
2: Yeah. Mm-hmm.
1: Apart from that, we're also going to be having
2: Naila. Brick and List.
1: Aposa Kabisa, Kuna Diana Chords, and of course, so much more. KenyaBuzz.com is how you can actually get your tickets. So, Kimbia Pale, Nunua Tickets. And this information is brought to you by Nation Media Group, that is NTV
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1: Tukua Pale kwa ground.
2: Kabisa, loud and proud. And that's what we are. Loud. Guys, tulikuwa tunauliza leo. If you found out that your parent is a mumbaba or mumama, utafanya nini? Utamwextort? Utamseti? Utanyamazia? Yeah. What are you going to do about it? Kuna comments hapa zinanibamba. Griffin Spark anasema, I will ask for my cat.
1: Ask for your cat?
2: Yes.
1: Cat gani zaza?
2: Siye hiyo pesa yenye unapatiwa na sponyo. Hata mimi.
1: Huyu msee kwanza amesema babake alikuwa mstingi sana. 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Then you realize that your dad akona ka nini? 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
2: 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Let her do. 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
3: Mbaya.
2: Blackmail. On the dot. Kuna mtu hapa anasema, Derek, anaitwa Derek Sejere, anasema, atakuwa very understanding. I'll be the most understanding child in history. Atamwambia, Dad, do whatever makes you happy. Na by the way, rent imefika. 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Leave alone the father. Excuse me? Let me now tell you what I will do. Because niliwambia, nitawambia tukirudi. Ya kwanza.
1: Yes.
2: Nitasema, oh, by the way, I am aware of your little side activities, your affairs. I know about your affairs. 2, I will put a price on my silence. Milioni kadha, best believe.
1: What? 1 million?
2: Milioni kadha, 1 million nini? What is 1 million?
1: What do you mean milioni kadha?
2: Milioni kadha.
1: You'd extort your father.
2: 3, nakupatia deadline ya kuachana na huyo msichana. Na kama utachana na yeye ama hata ukiachana na yeye, 4 and final step, my mother will be made aware. And she will know all the dealings of my supposed father.
1: The flip side of that is you're breaking a whole marriage. Sasa mzee na mama waachane juu wewe
2: umejisikia. Hapana, mimi ndo nimebreak marriage ama ni infidelity yake nimebreak marriage.
1: Ni wewe kwenda kusema si kila kitu liko nasonga tu sawa mtaratara.
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3: Yangu na sisemi. Yangu na mlima.
1: Ati.
2: Una mtu wanga.
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1: Ati.
2: Umesema, bro, pinge pale vurugu.
3: Mbaka niambia wacha nene nijiseme.
1: Unapata kuna Gaza stores.
3: Yes.
1: Gaza market.
3: Mara hiyo.
1: Very fast.
3: Quick fast.
1: So next sort mzai.
3: Mbaya.
1: Alafu unazisha biz.
3: Misi mseti.
1: Yeah.
3: Yende atona imefika mwisho wacha nikajiseme.
1: Kwanza unamrefer to, you know, as my business partner. Ujekuwa kituma dividends.
3: Yes.
1: Na hii mwezi sioni kama partnership yetu inaenda vizuri.
3: Haiendi vizuri.
1: Yeah.
3: So wacha naitana mkutano wa dharura.
1: Neither unisaidia ama ni forward it to the authorities.
3: Yes.
1: Mom says under your authorities.
3: Yeah.
1: But so does it only happen when dads do it?
2: Well.
1: Ama pia unaweza pata pia madhe. Akona mtu wake. Akona power. And I'm sort. In that incident, what would you do, Claudia? From girl to girl, would you do anything?
2: Tell on my mother?
1: Yeah.
2: Never.
1: You'd never tell on your mother?
2: No, ndamwambia shikilia hapo tu. Shikilia hapo tu, siende mahali, shikilia hapo.
1: Do you know you can be prosecuted for that?
3: Ndio how.
1: Sunona, double standards.
2: Mothers have our hearts.
1: From a girl to another, they would never do that to each other.
2: Yeah.
1: They would never.
2: Hey, good for them.
3: Sheria msumeno.
2: Yeah, but for the men. For the men, unawapiga kiboko moja moto.
1: Yeah.
2: Wanasema yes.
1: So what wanasema, if the mom is the one who's involved in this activity, Claudia is of the opinion, I will say me. Lakini kama ni babako?
2: Pikipiki posta.
1: Sunona.
2: Mefika.
1: Gaza.
2: Bio.
1: In whose hands are we safe?
2: No
1: one's hands. We're gonna get back into the music. Jumini, kama nimeanza kuchemuka hapa. Double standards in affect men only. So does it mean you treat it any different if it was your mother involved in such an incident? Ubutuambi ukitumia #vibeshift on Nation FM.

0: A little over.
1: Yeah, maybe two. Even by the time he was hitting, he had already done like a good number of years before he became a global sensation. But I saw something. I saw him performing in Dubai. And I think it was in a wedding or something like that. Also in South Africa. He's very popular for this high-profile or elite events. So he's still doing the great. And of course, if you're joining us right now, you're joining some of the greatest to ever do it on radio. 96.3 Nation FM, most bankable host, Brian Aseli.
0: Claudia Naisabwa. And between Gaza King and Aseli Mki, combine those years, I believe tumegonga one Peter Dickens, isn't it? On radio. On
1: wewe,
0: radio.
1: Sasa wewe yako tu. 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
0: Alafu yako ni nne ama
1: sita. Tukiongeza zaku.
0: Awashena mimi, mina simanyo.
1: The number of years on radio.
0: Almost, yeah. Yeah, I think it's
1: 7 years on radio, yeah.
0: You're 7 years,
1: seven years on radio. Hey, well,
2: I think the same.
1: Slightly more. Kwa sabu Gaza ni mini fan wa Gaza. Nikona msikiza kwa matatu mazeji wana shanga uku. Kwa ni umlipa how much?
0: Hey.
1: But of course, if you're joining us, we're still on the question of the day. But as we do that, kuna mambo mingi pia tunataka kuinvite. Kuna mahali tulikuwa last year. And of course, this year it's not going to be any different.
0: We're making a return.
1: Yes.
0: To Jubilee Live Free Race. And it's powered by the Grand Nairobi Bike Race. Happening on the 27th of September, my birthday month. Hey. So, our birthday month.
1: Very nice.
0: Season next week. You want to hear what?
1: Yes.
0: So, we're going to spoil. Just come through, have fun with us. We're going to be on ground. Now, we're inviting you to go sign up right now on JubileeGNBRace.com and be part of this amazing cycling event. And it's not only about cycling. There's entertainment, pia, tunajibamba, kuna fun. And of course, when you come with your crew, it's even better. So, bring your friends, bring your family. Kuna hongana different categories.
1: Yes.
0: Nakumbuka last time. Kidogo ni jidanganye.
1: Kidogo ni jidanganye
0: ni venye niko fit.
1: Auku cycle.
0: I knew I was very unfit that day. Because the people who cycle, but also you can cycle for fun, and that's what we did. Yeah. And it was pretty amazing.
1: And also high profile guests were there. Also kids were invited, and of course it was really nice to see champions from across Africa just be on that race. So don't miss out on that Jubilee Live Free Race. It's going to be amazing, and it's going to be on 27th of September. Back to the question of the day, and of course, what one uliza tu swali moja, what would you do if you discovered that your parents was amubaba or amumama? Na unajua ni beste yako, na date beste yako. So inauma sana, ni uchungu sana.
0: Ni uchungu, sema mwenye musiri anasemanga?
1: Ni uchungu sana.
0: Kwa shi Jaka Black anasema, hii issue ni noma sana, inaweza break family yenu bro. That's not something you should disclose to your mom because you don't know how she'll react to it. I guess you can let your dad know that you're aware of that. And man to man, let it be your dad.
1: Yeah.
0: Iko siri yako na abuda yako. Unasema utafichia mzazi.
1: Yeah, unasema wewe ongea na it's from a man to another.
0: Aya, Bonnie shares the same comment. Anasema let him know, but just don't involve your mother or other family members. Ana, yeah. Debbie Villa anasema wewe shughulika na hali bana.
1: Bana, amesema kila mtu akae na hali yake. There's also comments that are coming in and I'm like, these people are somewhat reasonable.
0: Which ones? Anyone who says don't tell your mother is unreasonable. Hakuna reasonable.
1: There's
0: a
1: double standards on that. But then, there's someone who's saying, Marilyn Ayub Havaya, anasema mambo ya wazazi, ibaki ya wazazi bana, siwezi ingilia mimi. 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
0: Blessa. 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
0: Supermarket.
2: Supana, yeah.
0: Let us know what you think. Send us WhatsApp voice notes on 0758-4053. But right now, we get back into this particular track by Mr. Flavor. Vitu tumeona hapa. Hey, we need sanitizing.
1: Sanitizing.
0: Atuombe.
1: Aya.

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0: And of course, we are still on transit right here on the best show in Africa. If you're tuned in right now, tunatakusema asante sana. And of course, the question of the day is still on. Na tunashukuru sana for everyone who's actually dropped a comment, said something using at NationFMKE. And of course, you can follow me at Brian_Sally.
1: Claudia Naisabwa.
2: A DJ Gaza King.
1: Now, coming back to the comment and the feedback we received, Hassan USB anasema, hii mambo ya mubabas na mumama. Anasema, inanikumbusha ile song ya Asle, naenda kusema kwa mama.
0: Kusema.
1: Yeah. Nikitoka nenda. I think we need to outro with that.
0: Asle was 10 years old when that song came out.
1: Yes. Anasema, it would be heartbreaking if I hid such info from the other parent, but itabidi I keep it to myself as a secret. When the chance comes out in an embarrassing way, ati unapata, sisemi.
0: Haya, umesikia. Patronica Philip says, mambo ni mingi lakini lazima niomoke na hiyo. Derek Sejero anasema, the secret would be safe with me, provided M. Cheddar is also safe with me. So, ukitoa kitu, siri inabaki siri. Alafu pretend I know nothing, but every time I ask for fare, I'd remember kuna emergency fund somewhere. So anytime he wants money, he will get it. Merlin Ibe Havai says, mambo ya wazazi, baki ya wazazi, tafadhali. And then that's mostly the comments that I can see on my end.
1: Haya, wacha tukafunge story, Brian. Wacha tukafunge story.
0: Kafunge yako ka story.
1: Your final thoughts on the matter, and let's all be on the same page here. Your final thoughts on the matter, utafanya nini?
0: Personally, just let it be. Watapatikana tu ile time watapatikana. Like, that's a sincere opinion. Watapatikana siku ile watapatikana. But if the person who's being dated by my dad is my good friend, I just tell them, listen, this is my dad, and I don't think it's respectful. So do the necessary. Wachana na baba angu.
1: Gaza. Kutadu.
2: Wendele na mambo yao. Mi nataka kuomoka.
1: Jesus, you're a terrible person.
2: That's the easiest way kuomoka.
1: You're a terrible child.
2: Hakuna, that's the easiest way kuomoka.
1: Sasa, mimi... 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
2: Upendi mteremko kwa hii dunia.
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2: Hapana.
1: I'll soft, tell you one thing.
0: Soft life.
1: Me need to make sure mzazi wangu amejua, my mama amejua. Yeah. But not through me.
0: If through you make your mom person. Aware umevunja ndoa.
1: No, not through me, through another person.
0: Yeah.
1: Natumia mtu, anamtumia tu message na mwambia anapiga picha na mwambia.
0: I'm coming to you as a woman.
1: Huyo ndio amekuwa demia your dad for this and this amount of time.
0: Yeah. Okay.
1: Nivo.
0: That's a clever way of doing it. Yeah. But you still will ruin your parents' relationship.
1: He's already ruined it. It has nothing to do with me. And with that, to flip on the hour, tupatane next time.
0: Na ukiambia mama yako na mama yako aseme najua.
1: Wa.
0: Kizungu mkuti, let's flip on the hour. Mziki bado kemkem. Next hour, also our stories. They will get someone at Dentsu to actually cook for us in real time. So let's get to flip on the hour. But for now, we get back into the music.

0: another hour of fire tracks.
1: I really knew that she could dance like this. I'm a conga badder than.
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0: Fresh talk. Good vibes. 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

0: Africa ongoing right now. It's busy at Dentsu, and of course, it's loud when you come on ground. We're really enjoying this. And of course, third hour of the best show in Africa. Chilling with me, most bankable host, Brian Asseli.
1: Claudia Naisabua.
2: Gaza King.
0: Hapo sawa kabisa. Wacha tusalimia watu. And of course, we have a friend who's just about to introduce himself even more. Ni mtu wa Liverpool, eh?
1: Ah.
0: Anasema, you will never walk alone.
1: How was last season?
3: Tough, I must say.
0: He says you might never walk alone.
1: Oh.
0: But he's walked alone today. Ama kuna mbogi nyuma mahali. And I'm support. But if you're out there, keep on using the hashtag Vibe Shift on Nation FM. Tell me what to talk about.
1: Yes, on this side, namuona Rahma Esther Luambi. Anasema, hey, tukondani. Anasema, tudwa kuanga 24-7 and tusikiza. Husband Mchelsea, anasema, akondaka sanasikia pia. Rais ya Vio, that's his name. Anasema, ako locked in pale na fire emojis. Mlefti mjanki, ametupatia pale request. Amesema, tumcheze. We will definitely send the request to DJ Gaza na atakuwa amechukilia pale. Klaus Koshian kutoka Meru Massive anatusalimia pale. Frequency ya Meru 93.9 is being worked on as we speak. So, pole pole, everything is going to be fine. Eric Thiong anasema, well represented. Uthiru Whispers Butchery, tuko locked sana.
0: Hapo sawa. And of course, I promised you that we're going to be having a very good conversation with Ndungu Kirero. He's here. I'm so excited for him. He's the client growth expert at Dentsu. I'm most excited. But hiyo kitu umevalia na kafiti sana.
3: Thank you.
0: I'm jealous.
3: You.
0: I'm an Arsenal fan, but then Liverpool, you guys never walk alone. But I hope you're well. Karibu sana. And a quick intro of who you are in your own capacity and what you do at Dentsu. Apart from that, Pietro, that I could do personally, who yes. you are, what do you do for fun?
1: Outside work. No, you today's a Friday. What yes. time do you clock out on Friday? No. What time do you clock out on Friday?
3: Like at 11?
0: At 11.
3: It's way past my time.
0: But talk to us about who you are.
3: All right. Good. Thank you for having me. Like I mentioned, my name is Dongo. I'm head of client growth and product development here at Dentsu. About myself, as you can see, I'm a Liverpool fan. Over the years, tuna struggle, but...
0: especially
3: Arsenal fans, huh?
0: Yeah, especially Arsenal fans. Like, anyway, are top of the table Arsenal fans, okay? Yeah, we don't want to get into that. But of course, we are excited about the amount of work that you put in as Dentsu. So, for those who do not know what Dentsu is, what level of interaction should they get to understand who you are? Because we see we interact with the product, we get to see individuals out here looking
1: social
0: great.
1: Media as well.
0: Yeah. So, but people don't know the amount of work that goes into that. So, kindly just talk to us about the detail of what you do at Dentsu and Dentsu in general. Yeah.
3: All right. Good. So, like you mentioned, my JD is head of product and client growth. So what that means is at Dentsu, part of what we do is exploring new business development. And what that entails is looking for opportunities out there as a brand Dentsu. And I think, like you mentioned, for us, our core competence is growing brands, right? And growing brands, of course, responsibly out there. So for us, it's ensuring that... especially from a communications perspective, strategic communications angle, we are actually deploying and distributing the right communications to our audience. Like I said, in a manner that is right within the community, respecting the community, the culture, and of course building brands that are relevant to us as Kenyans, East Africans, and Africa as a whole. For us, what is also key in terms of our objectives is how do we ensure that we are growing the youth, the culture of the youth, listening to the youth, because that's where the growth is coming from. I mean, when you look at the demographics across Kenya and most of the African markets, I think the youth is where we need to be, right? And that's what we thrive as a business in terms of ensuring that we communicate the right brands and of course recruit where we can and build brands here at Dentsu. Specifically to what I do and especially around product development, key for us at Dentsu is audience profiling, right? Knowing your audience. What makes our audiences tick? I've been in this game for quite some time and things have evolved. I grew up with two or three stations both radio and TV.
1: TV, yeah.
3: Right? Online was a new thing, thing of the past, but everything is now just jumbled up, right? Yeah. And so what drives communication is audiences and understanding audiences. What are their niches? What are their cultures? What do people believe in, right? Ethically, ensuring there's governance, right? So for us, it's to ensure that we are addressing the audiences, we are talking to the right audiences in the right manner, at the right point of time, and and having fun at the same time.
0: Nice. That's crazy. The amount of detail that goes into your work is no joke.
1: Because
0: also understanding what makes an audience tick. And of course, depending on region and area, we think differently.
1: We do think differently, especially even with the Gen Zs and millennials. We've grown up in different times. So there's still a lot of understanding and bridging that gap. So I know right now a lot of you guys have a lot of clients. And this is just off the top of my head. What is the difference between a client who actually grows with you and one who is using you? is there such a thing?
0: As a client using you.
1: Is there such a thing as a client using you?
0: Because it's a trade.
3: I have to be careful because I'm sure some of my clients are listening, right?
0: 100%.
1: Yeah.
3: But I think it's at the end of the day it's a partnership.
1: Yeah.
3: Right?
1: Okay.
3: Between the agency and the client, right?
1: True.
3: And what's important is mutual respect, right? Because once a client is coming for your services or products, they actually know what you can offer, right? So, and I think for us here at Denso is we have to vet our clients before they come in, right? Because by the time they're coming to Denso, they've heard about us, they've seen our work out there, yeah, they know what we can deliver, right? So by the time they're coming to our stable, it's for certain service, quality service, right? So I think what we do is ensure that there is that mutual respect and partnership from the onset going through. Of course, teething problems here and there, like any other business or even relationships. But what do you do when you have such situations? You try and fix them.
1: You solve them.
3: You fix them and you move forward as a partnership. So for us, we do believe in strong partnerships and growing together. And wherever there are hitches, we work together and move forward.
0: Yeah.
1: Speaking of partnerships, sorry for cutting you short. Speaking of partnerships, there's a great partnership and a great initiative you guys have, and that is Denso School of Influence. I've gotten a chance to, I think the last one was at Ole Sereni, I think last year, sometime last year, I got a chance to just pull through and see the creators. Tell me about Denso School of Influence, because I know there are some young people who are listening in and they'd love to get more information on the Denso School of Influence.
3: All right. So I think the School of Influence is an initiative from Denso, like you mentioned. And I think for us, it's how do you ensure influencers are getting value for money, right? And avoid any exploitation of influencers, because it's like you said, it's a young audience. Sometimes it's important to have guidance in terms of frameworks of how this whole industry works, and that's what Denso brings to the table, right? We, like I said earlier, we believe in the young generation, young audience, and growth for us is big. So Denso School of Influence is one of our initiatives within Denso that makes us stand out, and make sure that we build our youth and our Gen Zs as we move along. And I think for more information about the school, it's on the website, right? You can easily get onto the website to find out about the School of Influence. Yeah. Or you could just walk into our offices and ask for Dungu, and we'll walk you through what you can do, your capabilities, your skills, and give you the right direction in terms of what to do and what to work into.
0: Yeah. I love the detail in everything that you're saying, but when we come back, in most websites, you'd see people say, we are client focused, but we want to know the detail of that. Because most people will have that promise of, we are client focused. So we're going to be back. Come on, excuse us, man. We are at Denso, and of course, we are with Mr. Ndungu. The detail of who he is everywhere out there. It's just that you've been consuming products that he's been leading and getting to create more spaces about, but then hauko unajua ni yao. So we're going to be mentioning more as we continue with the best show in Africa. Gaza. Gaza King. DJ Gaza King.

0: that time of the day where flavors come alive and the kitchen becomes the main stage. Welcome to Lunchbox, where we serve you real recipes, real stories, and real vibes.
1: Right now, we're on Lunchbox. Masani and Pishi. Mm. Nuno Guerrero is here. Tafadhali Tuambie, what are you cooking for us today?
2: What's in your lunchbox?
3: Interesting. So what do people want to eat today?
1: What do you like cooking? So that we do a recipe.
2: What do you like cooking? A recipe of choice.
3: Yeah. Okay, cool. So I usually do a light snack at lunchtime, right? So two boiled eggs, right? Slice of avocado. Cut right in the middle.
1: Yeah, let's slice.
3: And then cut again in the middle to make it a quarter. Slice in pieces. As your eggs are boiling, two eggs are boiling. Two slices of toast. With your favorite margarine. And then ensure your eggs cook fast, so that they are still hot. And then you apply the avocado onto the edge, so it melts, And then your two slices of bread, again cut into quarters, into halves. And then place the mixture of egg and avocado onto the toast.
1: Enjoy. They're becoming rare by the minute, by the way.
2: Sijuu naishi pande gani kwa sababu sisi tunatoka tu nje ya asset
3: na upati. Niko na plug.
1: Ndio maana lunchtime. If you're out there, that's the recipe. Thank you so much, Nungo, for sharing it with us. But as we get deeper into that, of course, there is the recipe to making sure that a new product gets to penetrate the market. Or rather, when you meet a client and they tell you, you know, we have this new product, we'd like it to get into the market. What are some of the things that you look at to make sure that, first of all, you get to understand it, and of course, even the audiences that you're communicating to can actually understand it and get to consume it.
3: All right, good. I think what clients look for, especially for products, is whether they're actually applicable, right? So I think what we do as a brand is ensure that any product that we actually promote in the market has to be tried and tested, right? Because, and there has to be evidence based that it actually works, right? Because we have lots of products out there in the market that don't see the light of day, right? So for us at Dentsu, we ensure that any product that's out there, that out there, one, is delivering on the client's needs, like I mentioned earlier, and two, is applicable within our market, right? So the first thing we usually do is ensure that all our products are watertight, tested.
2: When you say watertight, what do you mean? For us who are not
3: As in all checks and balances are done before any product goes into the market. And most importantly is that they are relevant to our market, right? And address the needs, like I said earlier, of our markets. So once this is done, we usually then showcase this to our clients, our core clients, and clients with that core clients being clients within Dentsu and clients outside of Dentsu. So we pride in that we don't just talk to clients within Dentsu. We also look for opportunities out there, because for us it's to ensure that the industry grows with products, and products are driven by data, because everything drives data, especially audience data, like I mentioned earlier, right? So once this is done, we showcase this to our clients, right? Present it to them, and any changes that need to be done based on client needs, because client needs are different, right? When I say different, it depends on what category your clients are talking about, because a telco client, their needs and wants are different from, say, an FMCG client, right? But at the end of the day, you realize the audience is the same, right? But most of the time, their approach differs, right? So we tailor make some of our products to fit our own clients, or rather the clients' needs. So once that is tested, we then deploy it into the market, right? We deploy it in the market, ensure we monitor it as it rolls out into the market, mm-hmm. make any changes as we move along, mm-hmm. And monitor any results that actually come up. But at the end of the day, and any teething problems that we may have, we fix as we move along.
1: Yeah.
3: So I think for us, in a nutshell, it's ensuring, like I said, any product that goes out there is tried and tested, and is of course sustainable, and of course has tangible results.
2: You've got lots of experience in this, and I know there's some business owners or people who are aspiring business owners who are listening to us. If they were to launch their product tomorrow, what's that golden advice you'd give them?
3: If a client was to launch a product tomorrow, if a client was to launch a product tomorrow, they would have probably been with us 3 months before launching this particular product.
1: Oh, nice. Uh-huh. It's important to actually do that.
3: It's really important to actually do your homework before any product is launched. And and I keep saying, anything that goes live, anything that goes into the market, there's lots of there's a thought process that goes through it. So, and I think for us, it's to ensure that whatever consumers see tomorrow, right, has taken time. Like these things, depending on the complexity of the brand, things can take 3 months, 6 months, 1 year to actually develop. So, just to answer your question, anything that's launching tomorrow, a thought process has gone through it prior to it going live tomorrow.
1: And for those brands or products that have been in the market, maybe I've been here for quite a long time, and maybe my product has been struggling. So what would be a thing that you'd do as stimulus, either into the economy or into awareness, like people getting to know it even better? Would you suggest a relaunch, or what kind of strategy would you offer?
3: I think that's a really good, that's a really important question. And what tends to happen is people evolve.
2: Mm-hmm.
3: Consumers evolve, right?
2: Yeah. Mm-hmm.
3: So what tends to happen is well-established brands, right, need to also evolve. Mm-hmm. So what most of the clients do is you go into new product development, right? Mm-hmm. So you move with the times, right? So don't get rid of your flagship brands, right?
1: Yeah.
3: But let your flagship brand evolve and make it fit for purpose with your your particular audience. And that's what we encourage most of our clients, in that, yes, they're flagship brands, they are flagship properties and services that are offered, but how do you evolve with the needs and the want with the Kenyan market today?
2: Yeah.
3: Yeah.
1: As you finish, what's the smartest thing a client has ever said to you? Something that actually changed how you run your business? Could be earlier on in your career, or maybe right now. Or maybe a client looked at you and told you something, but it actually felt really smart.
3: I think for me it's one of my favorite clients who I actually serve up to now is is probably not what they said, right? It's what they did for me in my career, right? And we've progressed together as a brand throughout my career. We've walked together hand in hand, right? And there's a reason why they look up to me to actually service their brand.
1: Yeah.
3: So it's, for me, it's that confidence, some nonverbal cues, that confidence that this is the partner I would like to work with.
2: Mm-hmm.
3: This is a partner who gives us advice in good and bad times, right? Mm-hmm. And this is the partner who makes me sleep at night, right? So that particular offering, personally as Dongo, is what I give pride in. Mm-hmm. And of course, being honest with the clients, even in good times and in bad times, they can actually rely on you and believe in you. Yeah. Good.
1: Awesome. We'll put a pin on this conversation. I know you're going to come back, because personally, I run a brand. She runs brands as well. Actually an international brand for that matter.
3: Fantastic.
1: And it would be good to just sit down with you, get to understand more on what we can do to improve ourselves. And even as Nation FM, because we'd like to grow and become the best in Africa, because it's media for Africa. So, and we generally just appreciate you for creating time. We know you have a busy schedule. We know you should have ended the day at 11.
2: Imagine.
3: I hope my boss is not listening.
2: Just before we let you go, Ndungu. There is a segment we have in the next hour, and it was Ongei Kutoke. On today's Ongei Kutoke, we are ranting about the rumors that we had growing up, and when we became adults, we were like, "Ay, maze, this is definitely it's not true. It's not adding up.
1: Has he added up?
2: So, ni rumor gani uliskia? Just when you were a kid. And over time, when you became an adult, you're like, this is not true.
1: I can jog your mind. There's one that's most famous. It's within the hip-hop culture. You remember when Sierra launched this song known as
2: Like a Boy?
1: Mm-hmm. Then everyone started saying that she's a man.
2: And that she has the male reproductive organ.
1: Yeah. And you know, right now...
2: Such a rumor.
1: I know you love Chris Brown, you love... Asha, and they're on tour together. Maybe a crazy thing you've heard about in the music sector or industry. You can tell us. I'm just jogging your mind, but you can tell us anything.
3: So I'll move away from the music industry.
2: Okay.
3: If you'll allow me to.
2: Please.
3: I think for me, my worst disappointment was the Tooth Fairy.
1: Nothing happened. They
3: just forgot to replace.
2: So the
1: following
3: morning,
1: dear parents. You know the first con people in your life are your parents.
2: Yes. They teach you that the streets are not safe. I'm still traumatized about it.
1: But thank you so much, Ndongo, for creating time to talk to us.
3: Good. And I think thank you to you guys and your team. You're doing a fantastic job.
2: Asante sana.
3: And we do appreciate you as a Densu team. And keep coming.
1: Asante.
3: Thank you.
1: We can do it every Friday if you want us to.
2: Yes.
1: Yeah.
2: Never make promises. You can't keep Brian.
1: Aya, tunodi kwa mziki, Gaza King. Najua mziki ni tamu sana. He had requested a song by Chris Brown.
2: And Asha.
1: Ama Asha. Ukicheza kama wewe sahi.
2: A collab.
1: Ndosi ya leza nunua lunch.
2: A collab is most. No, kuna lunch na provide yana dance. Kuna lunch.
1: Lakini unajua mdosi ya leza amua.
2: Already wametu.
1: Anasema mdosi ya leza amua.
2: You're right, Brian. We're going to get back into the music. And of course, flip on the hour in just a few minutes. Yeah. And Ongei Kutoke is coming up. For now, Gaza King.

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0: But tuko hapa tumeiba, as we told you, tumeiba Gaza King. Harry amekuja kaniuliza kwa nini umechukua Gaza King. He's also on ground up a dance. 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
1: Yeah.
0: Heho removers. 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
1: Wewe hebu explain heha inamaanisha nini?
0: Heha.
2: Heha. Heha ni baridi pia.
1: Baridi pia hey. Heho.
2: Heha ni kama wenye unaonanga fridge wenye na wana yo baridi yake.
1: Yeah.
2: Asa yo baridi yake yo ndio nitangwa.
1: Heha.
0: Hey.
2: Yeah.
1: Lakini ukipigwa na upepo ni heho imekupiga. Sawa. Haya, mambo ni kama haya. And of course, we're on the final hour of the best show in Africa. Such great vibes on ground. Football, inachezwa pale.
0: Football. Yeah, football
1: inachezwa pale. Nimeshapigwa mbili.
0: Mimi nimetandika katola 4.
1: Hey, sipo.
0: 4-2.
1: Nimetandikwa mbili nikarudisha moja. And then also pool table on the other side. But of course, we're getting to interact with the staff at Dentsu. Just getting to interact with them even more. Na pia tunainteract na nyinyi mazejo. 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And of course, we have to say our salams. 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
0: Namuona Nick Mlazi hapa. Barack Samuel, amesema, I'd love to join you guys at Nation FM. Jose Chinabo, anasema, I could tune in from where regions Karaba Mbere. 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
0: Yeah. Gotea Gaza King Brown Champeza amesema usalimike pale. Umesalimika Gaza?
2: Megoteka.
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1: Anasema Crowndia.
0: I'm serious.
1: Crowndia.
0: Ndo watoto unatusikiza, and it's of course the fourth and final hour. Masani yaongei kutoke.
1: Mm-hmm.
0: Today, we want you to tell us that one rumor you had when growing up. And when you became an adult, you're like, Rapa, nilikuwa nimechezwa kidogo. For example, Undertaker. Whoever told us that Undertaker was the devil.
1: Yeah, Undertaker.
0: I don't know. Yeah. Na tulikuwa tunaingia baridi, unasikia.
1: But that's when you come, that's the best script ever. Wrestling
0: yes.
1: Itself.
0: WWE.
1: Yeah,
0: just
1: that was
0: WWE
1: the greatest
0: itself.
1: Script ever. Because nani alituambia Kane na nani na Undertaker walikuwa my brothers.
0: Ati Kane aliwa Undertaker. Alafu Undertaker akarise from the ashes. Unasikia,
1: those were the rumors you were being told. In Kenya, we were told, nilikuambia rumor. That Red Sun and Nani are brothers.
0: Jose Chameleon.
1: Jose Chameleon. But one thing for sure, we know it's not a rumor. They're going to be performing on the weekend of 29.
0: Red
1: so
0: Sun
1: I don't want
0: 30.
1: You to miss out on Red Sun at 30.
0: Mm.
1: Also an opportunity for you to interact with dancehall music. We say my dress code ni Carnival.
0: Hey.
1: If you don't know what that is, just
0: kuya
1: go and do a search.
0: Kuya na feathers. Also people.
1: See feathers too, so they are colored really Ryan. Long feathers. So usikuje tu bila unataka.
0: Have you ever seen the way people dress in Jamaica, Barbados, Notting Hill Festival.
1: Yeah.
0: That's how we want you to come dressed.
1: Hapo sawa.
0: Exactly.
1: Hakuna, umesema heho, haita waua.
0: Guys,
1: you're not doing sweaters in Red Sun's event.
0: Yeah, I know sweaters, bro.
1: Yeah.
0: Please and shine.
1: Hapo sawa. Get your tickets at kenyabars.com, but tuambie rumors gani mmesikia.
0: Gaza.
2: Yeah.
0: Ni rumor gani umesikia?
2: Ati nisipungua meno. Yani nikingua meno. Lazima ni tupe katikati ya miguu na ikuwe asubuhi.
1: Ati lazima utume utupe wapi?
2: Katikati ya miguu. Yani.
1: Oh.
0: So that what happens?
2: Yeah.
1: Ndio ime vizuri.
2: Ndio ime vizuri.
1: Umesema kama mbaya mbaya.
0: Brian.
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1: Yeah, ilikonga hivyo by the way.
0: Ukimruka.
1: Mimi sasa hivi naogopa.
0: For real.
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0: Ndio siku ya kwanza.
1: Hai mazi.
0: Asali you're a grown man. No.
1: There were superstitions.
0: No way.
1: It started out as maybe something to just control.
0: Yeah.
1: Something. Unajua ilikuwa control measures. Squeezing.
0: Yeah.
1: Jenzia watambui. Hata mtambui medali.
0: Tangu ni tambui.
1: Ati aliyeju mgoje chini apanda. 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
0: Itunia ngazi. Panda juu mpatane.
1: Mpatane huko juu. But it's quite exciting. The rumors that we've gotten to hear are so crazy. We'd hear rumors in politics. Rumors as to why sijui ati mtu fulani hezi kwa president. Wengine walikuwa wanaambia sijui nani alisema. Ati sijui they were cast by who. That they'd never be president. And it went on and on and on and on. But we would like you to share with us these are rumors so that we get to hear. Keep on using the hashtag VibeShift on Nation FM. Tag me, Brian underscore Selly.
0: Claudia Naisabwa.
2: DJ Gaza King.
0: Tunge kwa mziki.
1: Nakumbuka, request yako ndio playlist yetu.
0: Bas.

0: Right now, the best show in Africa goes on, and of course, we are interacting with amazing, amazing people right here in Hurlingham. Watu wangu wa dance wa kundani ya house.
1: Nimeona Joel Rao, the CEO, somewhere, all smiles. I think he's very happy to see us.
0: Ako mahali pale. He's very happy to see us.
1: Joel Rao is very happy to see us.
0: He wants to work with her.
1: I'm party wa goodies.
0: Nikama.
1: Speaking of, yes, please come through. Now, Joel, there is something we're talking about.
2: Yeah.
1: Ononge kutoke. There is something we're talking about. Today, I know you're a millennial, so I know you have a couple of this.
2: I'm a zillennial.
0: Zillennial.
2: Zillennial.
1: Oh, zillennial?
0: Yeah, blend of the two.
2: Yeah. And then I'm a Gen Alpha at heart.
0: Gen Alpha, yeah. Very futuristic.
1: Now, Joel, we want to know, what's one rumor you had growing up that when you became an adult, you're like, like, for example, you remember that rumor that Sierra has a male reproductive organ. And then afterwards, you're like, she has 3-4 kids now. You're like, it's not true.
2: It's not true.
1: Which rumor did you hear growing up that wasn't true?
2: The one, okay, for the millennials now.
1: Yes.
2: You see the mini tornadoes that used to happen?
0: Yes.
2: And you're told, like, if you ever go and put a beseni on top of that in the field, that you'll get money underneath.
0: You'll get money underneath.
1: What?
2: Yes. Yeah. It used to be a thing.
0: Imagine.
2: Or, ukikanyaga shadow ya eagle, ikifly.
1: Is that because
0: it's so elite? Zaki sahi karibu ni mbelieve. Akona rumors mwetej.
1: Ama atizikanyage shadow ya mtu akitembea, like if you're walking next to someone is ahead of you and their shadow is behind them.
2: Yeah.
1: Don't step on their shadow, so something bad will happen to them.
2: Yeah.
0: That's crazy.
1: What is that?
2: So it used to be one of those, I think, for us growing up, all the rumors that we had were around money.
0: Yeah, around money.
2: It was all about around money.
0: Actually,
2: you know,
0: Ndungu was here earlier on and he said, ile story ya Tooth Fairy. Yeah, aliweka meno yake chini, mzazi akasahau kupiga ile exchange. And then he just found his tooth. Stop believing in the Tooth Fairy. It's like, what is the tooth fairy? Kwani yako holiday? So it was all about the money.
1: Karibu kila musician mwenye alikuwa popular alikuwa Illuminati.
2: Devil Worshipper.
1: Ilikuwa
0: 2009 ama
1: 2010. From 2010 is when those rumors started popping.
2: I'm talking about, done for Michael Jackson turning into a
0: white man.
2: No. Michael Jackson alikuwa mse wa mashetani mpaka alikuwa natana kwe owl.
0: Yeah.
2: Or into a cheetah. That was another one. Yeah.
0: No, but it's true because the music video.
2: But then in real life you're thinking like, what he does. Yeah.
0: Yeah, that's crazy.
2: On that note, yeah. Exactly.
0: Yeah, but thank you so much, man, for inviting us over and then to Meza to interact with so many people over here.
2: That's dope.
0: Cool peeps over here.
2: Thank you.
0: But just a quick introduction of who you are, because we just did it passively.
2: Yeah. So first and foremost, listeners, wherever you are.
1: Yes.
2: these people have hijacked me.
1: Of course. Yes,
0: yeah. Of course.
2: Yeah. And
0: from your busy schedule, yeah.
2: Extremely, on a Friday.
0: Oh. Extremely, very yeah. extreme.
2: Yeah, yeah.
0: You yeah, should have ended your day at 9 a.m., but here we are.
2: People are playing golf.
1: Yeah.
2: I am here.
1: Yeah. But it's an honor to have you. Your
2: no,
1: presence.
2: It is an honor to host you guys.
0: Yeah.
2: You know, you guys are culture shapers.
0: Yeah, thank you so much.
2: Trendsetters.
0: Yeah.
2: What you guys are doing on Drive is
1: mid morning. Yes.
0: Yeah.
2: Is phenomenal.
1: Thank
2: yeah.
1: you.
2: Yeah. And you know, these conversations need to be taken beyond the radio.
0: Yeah.
1: True.
0: Yeah.
2: Nataka watu hata waeke kwa comment zenu. Ni watu wangapi wanataka kuona live TikTok?
0: Yeah.
2: For example.
0: True. Yeah.
2: Mm.
1: Tunakuanga live, tunakuanga live.
2: Miss Joy on a live.
0: Yeah.
1: Unataka kutuona TikTok live. Tap tap the screen.
2: Tap tap.
0: Inamaanisha we need to
1: we need
0: to
1: work on it. Yeah.
2: Do more. Yeah.
0: And also what you're doing with Densu across the world. Asante sana mazeji.
2: Yes.
0: Really shaping our opinion, you're shaping our consumerism, shaping the ideal nature of how people consume products and even penetration in the market.
1: And even what
0: products.
1: You're doing with the young creators and just integrating them and showing them how the industry works.
2: Yeah.
1: This is how it happens.
2: Yeah.
1: The master classes, the Densu School of Influence. Well done.
2: Thank
1: on that.
2: You. Thank
1: now
2: you.
1: We want to return you to your busy schedule.
2: Thank you. I know.
0: At least when you chase a goal.
2: It is my first time on radio, by the way.
0: Oh, it's your first time on radio.
2: First time on radio, like this, like live radio.
0: Like so, live radio.
2: Yeah.
0: Thank you so much.
1: Thank you.
0: Yeah. Jill Rao, and of course, we just interacted with him, co-founder and CEO right here at Densu. Mm-hmm. And ametuambia rumors zingine mwechechi. Mpaka nikashanga huyu.
1: Zake ni elite. And then kuna zetu.
0: You know, you can't step at the shadow of your ego.
1: Oh my God.
0: Sasa.
1: Ego ni
0: unatoa wapi.
1: Unatoa
0: wapi ego.
1: Let us know on the comment section pale on our Facebook, or you can even send us a WhatsApp voice note on 0758 4533. Ruma moja aliambiwa kwa mdogo ati don't look yourself in the mirror during midnight. Me, nakumbuka niliwatching is really what Mary, it's a horror movie.
0: Hail Mary.
1: See? Mm. I think it was something Mary, it's a horror movie.
0: Yeah.
1: Alikwenda kujiangalia hivi kwa kio alafu anaanza kukatika katika. Hey, nikaamini ndio kitu.
0: Ukajua hii rumors ni kweli.
1: Sasa nikiangalia hivi kwa kio usiku.
0: Imagine. 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Anasema, I used to think Superman is real, all the superheroes actually. But then when she got to realize that how are superheroes, ni character tu mse ameandika, she's really heartbroken.
1: Aya, Empress Happiness anasema, ati iruma ati aliambiwa, ati ukimeza mbegu ya machungwa, itamea kwa tumbo.
0: Ah, wewe.
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1: Eh.
0: I told my mom the same thing. I thought it was gonna change soon after. Wadau karibu sukuma literally imeenda ya tumbo. My mom continued with that thing for another 3 weeks. Akasema acha tuone ikimea sasa.
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3: I'm a light team. I got a patchy scene. But if I leave it, it's a good time. Conjure, oh, hambang on. When I'm a buzzer band, make me do empty planning. No good to come and strike. They say, who's a cheat? I'm a man. I'm a man. I'm a man. I'm a man. I'm a man. I'm a man. I'm a man. I'm a man. I'm a man. I'm a man. I'm a man. I'm a man. I'm a man. I'm a man. I'm a man. I'm a man. I'm a man. I'm a man. I'm a man. I'm a man. I'm a man. I'm a man. I'm a man. I'm a man. I'm a man. I'm a man. I'm a man. I'm a man. I'm a man. I'm a man. I'm a man. I'm a man. I'm a man. I'm a man. I'm a man. I'm a man. I'm a man. I'm a man. I'm a man. I'm a man. I'm a man. I'm a man. I'm a man. I'm a man. I'm a man. I'm a man. I'm a man. I'm a man. I'm a man. I'm a man

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0: When this song came out, I couldn't stop myself from dancing all the time. Baby, the weather is getting cold inside. It was actually cold, but it's warm now. It's warmer. For the first time, I had a crop top coffee. Sisi, mnipigie my coffee.
1: My coffee. My coffee.
0: My coffee.
1: My coffee.
0: Yes, there we go.
1: Man, I'm telling you, I'm most excited about today because we're also going to be meeting tonight. But the best part about this show is that we get to interact with fans wetu pale. Mkiingia pale online mtaona ma picha nini nini tuko ground. Dosi wetu Winnie Nimo Kihuga.
0: Wow.
1: She's on ground.
0: Nimo sema hi. 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
0: We are all children of King Kulundu.
1: King Kulundu is our dad.
0: The king is our dad.
1: Yeah, but if you come on ground, you definitely see the kind of activity tuko nayo sahi. Apart from muziki na wase kukula dance, wase wanakula lunch hapa hivi. On the other side, kuna football. On the other side, wase wanapiga pool. Wengine wana receive gifts, wakipiga mapicha. So we are so excited that today, tulikuwa hapa hivi densu. Apart from that, also tumekuwa na nyinyi through and through. Na sahi kuongei kutoke, wacha tukafunge with some of the comments that you shared earlier on.
0: Tunasema one rumor I had growing up that wasn't true was Johnny John anasema ati if you see the nakedness of your big one you'll be blind.
1: Ati what?
0: You'll be anasema kajigasa sikia hii ati ukiona the nakedness of someone older than you utakuwa blind. 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
0: Kelvin Omondi anasema hey, it's Kevo from Koma. 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
0: Amesema tumcheze moja ya Juma Jukes. 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
1: Ati when you whistle at night,
0: when you whistle at night you're inviting a snake.
1: Yeah, ilikuwa crazy sana. 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Eh, and imagine it was just a way of nini doing away with laziness.
0: Yeah.
1: So that unafanya kila kitu by mchana, usiku ni kulala, siku sweep. 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Shows itaendelea kuwa kali.
0: Yes. Yeah.
1: For example, tukitoka hapa hivi tena part 2 till 4, alafu from 4 p.m. Leo sijui watatoa wapi Gaza kwa sababu Gaza ni
0: wewe. Gaza yupo.
1: Eh?
0: Atakuwa na nani na awana biat.
1: Yeah.
0: Sasa wako na nani? Yes, bit. Yeah, ata.
1: Nilikuwa nimewaona.
0: Wow.
1: Nikamwambia utakuja huku. 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Ukishakuja huku wewe stoka.
2: Eh,
1: kama Monday tupatane tena Monday hapa hivi vibe shift. Na wewe.
0: Same time, same place. Also, I think you also enjoy going home early, sindio?
1: But
0: una enjoy kwenda home mapema.
2: Eh, kama leo.
1: Ah. Utakuwa jioni by the way.
2: Friday.
1: Utapiga 4 till 8.
2: Yeah, napitia.
1: Unapitia?
2: I'm passing through.
0: Are you guys okay? Okay.
1: Do you need an international DJ like me?
2: Yeah, I'm passing through. Niwaangalie niwajulie hali nini.
1: Yes.
2: Yeah.
1: Hapo sawa kabisa.
0: Alafu 8 p.m. to midnight, nimeona Shutter Boy hapa.
1: Yeah, Shutter Boy anacheza football pale.
0: Atakuwa ofisi ni kweli?
1: Na anafunga kweli.
0: Nakwambia, utajuaje anaelewa sports.
1: Anaelewa sports, amevaa pale team ya Red Arsenal.
0: Yes.
1: So selecta Munga ndio tujamleta huku.
0: Munga alikuwa na gig jana saizi ana recover.
2: Selecta Munga.
0: Yes.
1: Ah, selecta Munga.
0: Watakuwa pale Rockers Nation,
1: yes.
0: That's on Radio TV.
1: Yes.
0: Trendsetter Sambili pale.
1: Trendsetter Sambili is going to be a good one. So many crazy stories throughout the week that we've seen. And then later on in the night, kutakuwa na Friday night rave,
0: yes,
1: from 10 p.m. to midnight.
0: Yes.
1: Mesema tutakuwa na nani pale?
0: Tutakuwa na Red Sun.
1: Sena gitu atakuwa pia.
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0: Watu ni wengi tafadhali. You better not miss. 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
1: For now, netuona net. Tutaonana baadaye bana.
2: Yes, man.
1: Wewe unapiga show up hii weekendi?
2: I weekendi?
1: Hmm.
2: I weekendi.
1: Uko holiday?
2: Siko holiday.
1: Yeah.
2: Nenda kudil, niko na gig ya wamama pale vo,
0: yeah, Rulu
2: Golf Club.
1: Wamamas.
2: Wamam.
1: Very nice.
0: Speaking of weekend, this weekend, mwede kidogo nisahau, nisakuwa Driftwood Sevens.
1: Oh, nice.
0: Yes, pale Mombasa Sports Club.
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0: Watu wa Mombasa 101.5.
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2: Kuna uji.
1: Haya, tukafunge. We get back into the music. We'll see you again next week. During the weekend pia kutakuwa na sporting shows. Football fix and of
2: actually,
1: course sports.
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0: Itatuweza kweli.
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1: Sisi yao.

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0: the making. On Saturday, August 29th, Carnival Gardens is the place to be as Red Sun at 30 takes over. 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
2: There is power in the Word of God. There is so much power. And this morning, claim scriptures for yourself. If the Holy Spirit leads you to a specific scripture for your day, then speak it out loud. Remember what you said yesterday. We want everything to hear us speaking this word of God. Our entire atmosphere needs to hear us speaking out this word.
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1: 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Perhaps cooking together, take a walk, or have a family game night. 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You don't need a lot of money to create meaningful family experiences. Sometimes the best memories are created in the simplest of moments.
0: That's it for today's edition of Family Fast. Remember, family isn't just about where we come from. It's also about the deep connections we create along the way.
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making. On Saturday, August 29th, Carnival Gardens is the place to be as Red Sana 30 takes over. And look at this lineup, Banner. 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
4: Let's keep it balanced. Let's keep it real.

How does that? A pull out, how does that? A pull out, how does that? A pull out, how does that? A pull out, how does that? A pull out, how does that? A pull out, how does that? A pull out, how does that? A pull out, how does that? A pull out, how does that? A pull out, how does that? A pull out, how does that? A pull out, how does that? A pull out, how does that? A pull out, how does that? A pull out, how does that? A pull out, how does that? A pull out, how does that? A pull out, how does that? A pull out, how does that? A pull out, how does that? A pull out, how does that? A pull out, how does that? A pull out, how does that? A pull out, how does that? A pull out, how does that? A pull out, how does that? A pull out, how does that? A pull out, how does that? A pull out, how does that? A pull out, how does that? A pull out, how does that? A pull out, how does that? A pull out, how does that? A pull out, how does that? A pull out, how does that? A pull out, how does that? A pull out, how does that? A pull out, how does that? A pull out, how does that? A pull out, how does that? A pull out, how does that? A pull out,

One, two, three, four, five, six, seven, eight, nine, ten. One, two, three, four, five, six, seven, eight, nine, ten. One, two, three, four, five, six, seven, eight, nine, ten. One, two, three, four, five, six, seven, eight, nine, ten. One, two, three, four, five, six, seven, eight, nine, ten. One, two, three, four, five, six, seven, eight, nine, ten. One, two, three, four, five, six, seven, eight, nine, ten. One, two, three, four, five, six, seven, eight, nine, ten. One, two, three, four, five, six, seven, eight, nine, ten. One, two, three, four, five, six, seven, eight, nine, ten. One, two, three, four, five, six, seven, eight, nine, ten. One, two, three, four, five, six, seven, eight, nine, ten. One, two, three, four, five, six, seven, eight, nine, ten. One, two, three, four, five, six, seven, eight, nine, ten. One, two, three, four, five, six, seven, eight, nine, ten. One, two, three, four, five, six, seven, eight,

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motto, try you motto, try you motto, try you motto, try you motto, try you motto, try you motto, try you motto, try you motto, try you motto, try you motto, try you motto, try you motto, try you 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

0: 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Lo guay, guay, guay, guay, guay, guay, guay, guay, guay, guay, guay, guay, guay, guay, guay, guay, guay, guay, guay, guay,
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0: 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guay, guay, guay, guay, guay, guay, guay, guay, guay, guay, guay, guay, guay, guay, guay, guay, guay, guay, guay, guay, guay, guay, guay, guay, guay, guay, guay, guay, guay, guay, guay, guay, guay, guay, guay, guay, guay, guay, guay, guay, guay, guay, guay, guay, guay, guay, guay, guay, guay, guay, guay, guay, guay, guay, guay, guay, guay, guay, guay, guay, guay, guay, guay, guay, guay, guay, 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

0: Matatas, kuna Okello Max hapo, yani ngoma moja bam kubwa, ngoma moja matada, ngoma moja serious right there. Inatuleta all the way up to 4:04 in the PM East African time. Yani that is such a banger. And I was telling Harry here, yes, before nianze kuwaongelesha, nilikuwa namwambia anything that Okello Max touches.
1: Oh, yes.
0: Anything that mtoto wa Pamela touches. Mm-hmm. Oh my God. Anything that Julius puts his hands on. Hey. I'm talking music, eh? Okay. Becomes amazing stuff. Amazing stuff. Ngoma inaitwa Body Tea. Body what tea?
1: Body tea, baby.
0: Body tea. 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Ni tea.
1: And
0: on this beautiful Friday evening, all we want is your kiuno tea because we're about to serve you tea. 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
1: Hello.
0: Now you see the body that is tea? We are serving it here.
1: Right. Yes, yes.
0: Because it's a beautiful Friday evening.
1: Mm.
0: 4 days to my birthday.
1: 4 days
0: by the way.
1: We're starting announcing, by the way. You know how we did last year.
0: 4 days.
1: Last year, we are counting down to Nyabuto Nyanduko's birthday.
0: This year, tumekuwa machua kidogo hatujawasumbua mwezi mzima. You know?
1: We just do a week.
0: It comes with age. It comes with age. 4 days to my birthday. And I am in a very, very happy mood. Kwa sababu, mungu wangu.
1: We just sing another. Is here.
0: Right?
1: That's why.
0: Imagine birthday yako kukua ashadin na weekend. By the way, inamaanisha it's going to be a very good year for me this year. I'm telling you, Harry.
1: Hello.
0: How are you?
1: I am fantastic.
0: Uh-huh.
1: I am very happy.
0: Yes.
1: As a matter of fact, tuko weekendi tayari.
0: Right.
1: In case you saw kwa group jana usiku.
0: Uh-huh.
1: Niliwafungulia weekendi.
0: Ulianza.
1: Sane usiku. 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
1: yes,
0: have
1: yes.
0: fun. And also, go support our guy, man.
1: Course, man.
0: You know, those are the things we do here.
1: Mm-hmm.
0: We show up for each other.
1: Evil man,
0: you are tuned into the Ride and Vibe on Nation FM. Your voice,
1: your vibe.
0: Unaweza ukaniita Nyanduko Nyabuto, the Duchess of Busongo.
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0: That is what I was waiting for. 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
0: Why can we refuse our viewers?
1: If you want to be part of the WhatsApp group, your Ride and Vibe, watu wamekuwa kuingia kwa DM yangu, just text kwa hiyo number nimekupatia. Unatumiwa link and join it. Sasa sawa?
0: Yes.
1: Yes, WhatsApp.
0: Na by the way, WhatsApp yetu inakuanga na amazing stuff. Yani kama kuna mahali ufai kukosa kukua ni WhatsApp group ya Ride and Vibe. Naona mshanza kupiga simu lakini saizi I'm not doing that. Tunarudi after a very short while. Nimeona video hapo ya Likiba kio mevaa sweta ya shosho ya mtu. Niko shua ni ya shosho ya mtu.
1: Rada tena.
0: We're coming to do a bit of shout outs in a bit. Halafu pia tunakuja ku rant in this hour. Halafu tunakuja kukwambia what is trending on our sides of the internet.
1: Yes, yes.
0: In the second hour tunakuja kupiga story. And leo hatuna story. 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
1: request baby.
0: So whatever it is you want Yasbit to play for you, you call us and you sing it.
1: Mm-hmm.
0: The only way you're getting your request is if you want it.
1: Sing nani.
0: And it's Friday today, anything goes. Whatever jam you wanna get, eh?
1: But wakatombi.
0: Right.
1: One man guitar, so you
0: right.
1: Kuja.
0: Duru. Leo, it's that day. It's that yeah. beautiful Friday. Na tuna make sure umejibamba. By the third hour, tunakuja kututua tafash kama kawa.
1: Mm.
0: It is all we try to find a solution kwa shida ambazo unapitia. 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
1: Of course.
0: Alafu final hour, tunafanyaje?
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0: Officially.
1: So you better beware. Na nyinyi ndio mnaanzisha.
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0: No, we're aware.
1: No, very aware.
0: Sisi kama nini, sisi ndio tunaitwa
1: don't start.
0: Si tuko na defense force yote. So, you know.
1: Form ya sapa kama kawa, tunaingia weekendi.
0: Tubatize mgeni by fire.
1: Yeah, by fire.
0: Atupikie.
1: By fire, depend.
0: His favorite.
1: Kwa sababu as a matter of fact, yeye anatupikia leo.
0: Yes, nakwambia baptism by fire.
1: Ndio hiyo.
0: Eh, so anze kutafuta his favorite recipe.
1: Atafute recipe.
0: Atatupikia in the fire.
1: That's what's up, that's what's up.
0: Yes, please.
2: Yeah,
0: what is the plan in terms of music today? How many whatever goes?
2: Little mesema everything goes.
1: Yes, what's up
2: today?
1: Uh-huh.
2: This studio hata tutasimama juu ya meza.
1: Hello.
0: Okay.
1: Hello.
0: Hi. Umesikia mesema tunasimama wapi?
1: Juu ya meza nani?
0: Kama amesema tusimame juu ya meza, sisi lazima tutasimama juu ya meza. We are here because Yasbit says we are here.
1: Yes, sir.
0: Anyway, tafuta kiti, keti kitako, ama tafuta dancing shoes, get ready because it's about to go down.
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1: 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Yeah.
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0: All right, you are tuned in to the Ride and Vibe on Nation FM. 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
1: Your vibe.
0: Yendu kwenye buto, the Duchess of Busongo.
1: Harry Araka.
3: Yes, it's worldwide.
0: Yes. Mm. And a vibe do kama here on this beautiful, beautiful Friday evening. I want to ensure yani, you are catered for, you are pampered, you're enjoying your music, you feel loved, you feel all the awesomeness that can only come from here on the Ride and Vibe.
1: Yes, sir. Saini okota kupiga shoutouts and like to tell you kwamba the phone lines are very much open. 0719038963 is the number. Now WhatsApp line tulikwambia, if you want to be part of the WhatsApp group, you're Ride and Vibe, because that's where all and everything happens. Number ya kutext 0758400053. Maybe you can find me everywhere across all social media platforms at Harry_Araka.
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1: That's what's up. Saina ona Azira the reggae guy la shafi kapale on WhatsApp. Anasema mpapasaji is how. 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
0: Anyway, it's Friday because hata simu zile zimewaka hapa ni nyingi sana. I'm going to take a few and after tulipe bills we get back in the music. 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Uwe ameenda wapi?
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5: 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Now, this is Dennis calling from Machakos.
0: Hi, Dennis from Machakos.
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0: How do you know his birthday though?
1: That is very suspect. Unajuaje birthday yangu kijana?
5: Alafu akikaa kidogo. 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
0: Ana celebrate May na December. 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
1: And just to correct you, it's May and August,
0: Oh, umesema millennials wako born again. 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Thank you. Yeshindwa.
1: Born again.
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0: this time, it's not just a concert. The history in the making. On Saturday, August 29th, Carnival Gardens is the place to be as Red Sun at 30 takes over. And look at this lineup banner. Brick and Less is Nyla. AY, Chameleon, Baby Cool.
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0: Definitely sure you think I don't draw you.
1: Mm-hmm.
0: You cutted my friend who knew my due.
2: My guy, you guy, let me tell you something.
0: Well,
2: you know, I was endaring Palais Vo, then I saw
0: know.
2: The Karao, then the guy wanted to shikami.
0: Bana.
1: Did you go with those shorties, man?
0: They wanted down. To nini my moti ba.
3: My guy, you guy. Your moti just broke down.
1: Man, after I do shotos, man.
2: See, we can just chukua a cab and then we go and then we rudi. We take a mek on the way.
1: Let me go get that shorty. She has the booty, eh?
0: Wow.
1: And then we can check, yeah?
0: Millennials! No, no, my cheers, but na half jacket yako. I want to tell you something. As you're planning to go to Vasha for the last time before the schools reopen, this is something that you definitely need to know, eh? As you plan to take that lale to Vasho.
1: Man.
0: One more time before, you know, she goes back to Kampo, eh?
1: Yeah.
0: Let me tell you about something. Now, schools are reopening. Na si mtoto peke yake tu anafikiria. Pia nyinyi wazazi, eh? Saizi umekaa unajiuliza, mazeni nini sijadu? That is your assignment. Unaanza na school list, then una check budget, unajiuliza, hii term tunaanza na nini? Eh? What do we already have at home? Na hapo ndio Naivas ni kwetu imekuwa a part of the story, because Naivas understands that every school list is more than just a list. Ni mzazi anapanga, mtoto anajianda, ana familia yote inajiweka ready for the new beginning. Now from school stationery to supplies to school bags to lunch boxes to personal care essentials to snacks to breakfast items to that ka drink that you want to go and drink with that shori uko kunini na china pakenchili meanza kunini kuaribiwa but anyway to household items you can get that under one roof. 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Harry,
1: yes.
0: What has got your boxers in a bunch today?
1: Let me talk to my Chelsea fans.
0: All right.
1: Elias Onduzi Gang. Watu Onduzi, kujeni hapa.
0: Okay.
1: Ama ni nituanga jekab baridi.
0: You see, ungeleshi tumpa. Don't go through the corners. Just say Dixon, come here.
1: Papale is the thing. What one do thee, by the way? Why are you selfish?
0: Hello?
1: Why are you selfish?
0: Kwa
1: sababu, I don't know if you've noticed this.
0: Mm-hmm.
1: All the ndudhi peeps, wakuja kubeba, akona helmet.
0: Mm-hmm.
1: Helmet yako iko wapi?
0: Wewe ni wa Mungu.
1: Helmet yako iko wapi? Where is the passenger's helmet?
0: By the way, ideally, they should have one.
1: They should have helmets. Kwa sababu, you know there's a purpose to that helmet.
0: Because your pillion passenger is also a person, eh?
1: That's a passenger.
0: Yes.
1: They're also people. We sadly lost someone because of something that happened on a bike. And I bet if there was a helmet there, things could have been different.
0: The outcome would have been different.
1: So kama unajichunga. Unavaa helmet, umevaa di mask. Mbona, why are you not providing the
0: lakini
1: passenger
0: Harry,
1: with the helmet?
0: Yes. In as much as unaitisha helmet, nyinyi pia passengers mnasumbua. Kwa sababu unapewa helmet, unasema inanuka mati. Unasema utaki kuvaa, inanuka mati.
1: What is better? Kunukiwa mati kwa nywele, ama kufind yourself in a referral hospital? Which one is better?
0: So umesema wapea ni helmet.
1: Mimi, I can go wash. I can go shower. Mi uoga, by the way.
0: Umesema you kiss the last person's nenio.
1: Yes.
0: Ama ununue helmet yako. 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
0: Two braids twake tumefly tuko huko nyuma.
1: Tunakaa Shakes Makena na Super Strikers.
0: Oh my lord.
1: Alafu hujampatia helmet. I'm just telling you.
0: Oh my god. Ndudhi accidents are very
1: gory.
0: Oh my god.
1: Na mortality rate ya ndudhi accidents si hata kama za gari. So I'm just pleading with you guys today. When you have your helmet, please provide your passenger with a helmet too. 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Sijakuuliza hata reflect. Nauliza tu helmet. Tuanzie step one. If you have a helmet, tafadhali
0: ensure
1: your passenger also has a helmet.
0: Right.
1: That is all I'm saying for today. Hata siku kazi wiki.
0: Okay,
1: na kuomba na kusihi tu tafadhali mpa pale. Oh, sorry. Chelsea fan, sorry.
0: Wow.
1: Mtu wa boda.
0: Wow.
1: That's all I'm saying.
0: Wow.
1: For today.
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4: 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Walk in favor.
5: There is power in the Word of God. 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And this morning, claim scriptures for yourself. If the Holy Spirit leads you to a specific scripture for your day, then speak it out loud. Remember what you said yesterday. We want everything to hear us. Speaking this Word of God, our entire atmosphere needs to hear us speaking out this Word.
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0: Also, Khan right there with Zalima. 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Ata kabla tuendele na e-link. What does it take to be a DJ?
1: Well, ata tutuseme, you know, DJing is more like driving, yeah? You can learn how to drive a car, but you can't be a good driver only with experience. Learning like the ropes na machine na mziki, that takes quite a short while. But sasa hizi vitu zingine una learning kwa ground.
0: You learn on the job.
2: I thought it take fingers.
0: Harry.
1: It actually does.
0: I'm asking because of this Pretty Vichy situation. So Pretty Vichy did a mix a while ago, yes. I think aka post, and then pia akapata gig moja mahali akaenda akacheza aka post, and then pia akapata gig moja mahali akaenda akacheza, and the feedback was not the best.

0: DJ to tell us what you think about that story and what you think she should do if she really wants to pursue this DJing thing.
1: Now, first of all, let me say this. Yeah, DJing is not a career that you fall to just because something you are doing isn't working out. It hasn't worked out in your favor.
2: Okay. Mm.
1: That is one.
0: Mm-hmm.
1: Two, DJs are not allowed to have a bad day in office.
0: Mm, because, I mean, we came here to, because we had a bad day.
1: When you umetoka na mawazo zako 1 million, then umeenda pale unangojea, sasa unataka kupiga starehe tena upate ya TDJ yako pale na sijui yo. You cannot have a bad day in office as a DJ.
0: Mm.
1: For you to not have a bad day in office, you have to learn how to not have a bad day in office.
2: Yes.
1: Yeah, unajua inasema ngwa practice makes perfect. Well, in DJing, you're never perfect.
2: Mm-hmm.
1: Never be the perfect DJ.
2: Yes.
0: Mm-hmm.
1: The thing is, lazima like ukona ile consistency.
0: Mm.
1: You have to be very consistent with one, how updated you are with like your playlist.
0: With your playlist.
1: You also have to be very skilled as a DJ as far as the technicalities go with whatever equipment you're using. CTO unagonganisha mziki unakuja kuwekelea ati machine iliharibika.
0: Machine ilikuwa na problem. Alafu unaacha bill ya 60
2: that is quite an astute way of putting it. I'll just tell you, don't be a baby. Stop being a baby. Because one thing has fallen, you'll cry. No. How many times have DJs tried to do something ika fail? You pick yourself up and you start doing something else.
1: Another
2: That's
1: thing
2: all I can
1: DJs,
2: say.
1: We are the very same people who are most dependent on as far as like sherehe.
0: Entertainment is concerned.
1: Get me?
2: Yeah.
1: Ni ile point yenye tumefika, kila mtu anafikiria anaweza DJ until they stand behind. If you want to know you can be a DJ,
2: wewe
1: fanya aje.
2: Ehe.
1: Chukua tu playlist yako, chezea marafiki wako 4-5. 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
0: Marafiki wako wenye hawa try kukubamba.
1: Yes.
0: Marafiki wako wenye ununuliangi drink.
1: Wale,
0: marafiki wako wa ukweli.
1: Na road trip na weka playlist yako usikie.
0: Wakuambie toa hiyo kitu.
2: You heard it right here. Fanya hivyo.
0: So mmesema si give up. Ajitume awache kulialia.
1: Ajitume lakini asikuwe na haraka ya gig. Took I think from when like I started learning to the first time I actually made money as a DJ, it took me close to 6 years.
2: Damn.
0: Wow.
1: Yeah, every single day like I'm learning, I am networking, I'm just doing something to make sure that by the time I'm getting booked, I am not the DJ everyone like can avoid.
0: Wow,
2: that's what's up, my G.
0: It's not a skill you learn in a single day, and also keep perfecting your skill every day. You cannot be blaming the machine every day. You're going in a peer, take the blame here and there, accept that you may, you know, you are not the best, work towards being better.
2: Okay.
0: Ndio
2: hivyo sasa.
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1: Yeah.
0: Just let someone love you for a little bit.
1: Not the love.
0: The love, which love?
1: No, it depends on whose mouth words come out from.
0: But then kuna mtu anaweza kuambia the same thing unashindwa.
1: It's like a threat, eh?
0: Brother, what is wrong with you? Why did you say that to me?
1: I think it's the artist.
0: I feel threatened.
1: Yeah, you look so pretty. I like the way your hair smells.
0: Please, get out.
1: Pretty feet
0: someone
1: you got.
0: Someone call
1: there.
0: The police. You know?
2: Why would you tell someone they have pretty feet, honestly?
1: Cindy, or? No.
0: There are people who have a thing for feet.
1: Some people have a thing for feet.
0: We're not mentioning names. He who shall not be named has a thing for feet and certain nail polish colors. And why do I have all that information?
1: You have that information.
0: Tuned in to the Ride and Vibe on Nation FM. Your voice.
1: Your vibe.
0: Tumejuana miaka mingi, so I mean, it's only natural.
1: What about the back of the knees?
0: Well.
1: I'm just saying. Have you ever looked at the back of the knee of certain judges, bro? You will see. You'll understand why God said He looked at everything and saw that it was beautiful.
0: Mungu fundi. 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Wengine wapende magoti.
1: Wengine wanapenda kisogo.
0: Among other things.
1: Yes.
0: Tunataka kupiga shout out sijui who's come with us to this hour. Na tulikwambia this hour is a total request hour. But what you do is you sing your request.
1: Tunataka
0: kukupigia muziki. It's Friday. Friday we don't do a lot of talking. We just let you enjoy the Friday feeling.
1: That's what's up.
0: Tunakuja kushika simu zako tujue unataka kusikiza nini utuimbie. Lakini before that, let's do a bit of shout outs.
1: Over on Facebook at Nation FM at Harry_Rock. I want to shout you out. Julius Nyara anasema Wagwan 001 iko locked in. Ale Kings Msenali anasema count me in. Arsenal tumebeba ligi, wewe tulia hata hatujafika hiyo time. John Kenny anasema it's a furahi day. Anasema we dare baby. Boni Majali anasema nawapenda bure, your presence means so much. Back up for a beautiful weekend. Eric Thiong anasema well represented. Uziru Whispers Butchery na kuona Mam Leon anasema wrong guy well represented. 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Young Khalif Mgenje anasema Ngwaro pia wako ndani. David Villa anasema thank to God it's a Friday. TGIF baby, TGIF. Beno Machana Kulola Anthony Antona kuona Izom Chelsea. Imam James embrace happiness. Scam Scatter 2 Onyonka Dennis anasema Meru Makutano wako pale. 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Naona Anthony Frosty hapo anasema ati hapo kwa Kisomali DJ unafanya jaba inaonja pilau yaz.
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0: Wewe. 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

0: imagine Harry, kutamani mtu toka zamani, having your eye on someone for a while, and then the first time you meet them, unamuliza, anakuuliza, hey, yo kiatu yako ni kali, nani ndio black? 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
1: But you know love conquers all, eh?
0: Unamuliza, nani ndio black? I'm a white.
2: You know, that accent you can actually kill. There's one accent hakunanga mahali naendaga. It's very notorious. Ile akule kwa...
0: Agianga hii.
2: Wale watu wanatusikizanga from... Where is it? 93.9. That accent you cannot kill.
1: Unasema murume.
0: Unacheza.
1: Unakutana
0: na yakikisi. You are joking. You are joking anyway. Ngome nani yo, Harry?
1: Anaitwa Red Sun. Mr. Raga himself. And by the way, if you want to catch him, ako live, and I'll be telling you this again. Ngome doktolea form. Doktolea form sahi. So that
0: badadan.
1: Badadan. Badadan. Musa sama. Can you just imagine, this guy has been at it for 30 years.
0: Nimekumbea, his career is older than you.
1: Jesus, man.
0: Crazy stuff.
1: 30 years. I don't know, it's not a joke.
0: Wow.
1: For you to have a career that is 2 years, let alone 30.
0: Why?
1: That's a legend, right?
0: Man.
1: There.
2: And the funniest bit of it is,
1: yes,
2: he does not look like he has been.
0: I know. We were saying the same thing yesterday.
1: Like, this guy is a vampire, because what?
0: He's not aged a day.
1: A day in his life.
0: Oof.
1: I just keep in
0: to pay your workout regimen. We need to know.
2: There's one thing I admire about Red Sun.
1: Yes.
2: Is that he has successfully managed to separate the art from the artist.
1: Do you know anything apart from his music?
2: About
0: nothing.
1: Red Sun? Nothing.
0: Absolutely nothing.
2: A person, family, nini.
0: Nothing.
2: Only those people that need to know.
1: That's what's up. Ndio siku. If you want to see the legend himself, Waito Red Sand at the Carnival Grounds, that is the day for you to mark. Kuanzia saa nani hadi ile masaa yake, kwa sababu hiyo siku Kenya's dancehall legend Red Sand atakuwa na mark 30 years kwa muziki, memories and timeless vibes at the Carnival Gardens. Now, amesema since he's doing this grand thing, hata kuwa nafanya solo. He's got quite a roster that will get you out of bed, out of the chair,
0: the
1: out of your house. 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I'm talking Baby Cool, I'm talking AY, Jua Kali, Wairi, Nazizi, Daddy Owen, Zero Sufuri, Dana Cause, DJ Pinye, DJ Chris Darling, DJ Double Trouble, DJ Wesley, and so many more. 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One stage, one legend, 30 years on fire. 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It's proudly sponsored by Nation Media Group and Nation FM. 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
0: your vibe.
2: The funniest bit of it, yes, be told, I need to go and
0: die. Where?
1: What you mean?
2: With one Claudia and I sub,
1: that's what's up.
0: Wow, very nice.
1: That's what's up, my
0: very
1: G.
0: Nice.
1: Yes.
0: That's some good stuff, eh? So make sure you go there. Make sure you attend. Make sure you're a part of this. Make sure umepata ticket yako. Ni kitu ya kukosa kweli.
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1: But you know, I want to ask Red Sun one question. His lyrics ni shika glasi,
0: weka barafu.
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1: 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Red Zone, I'll come ask
0: you. Yes. You put it on the side.
2: Same thing, Nameless Dead, is what we will do.
1: Yes.
3: Aliandika wimbo yake.
1: Wimbo yake.
3: Tunaimba
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0: Speaking about kuimba, by the way, hii ni hour ya kuimba. 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

0: Now, what is Lumbutugu?
1: Lyrics that only Willy Paul can understand. Right, yeah. There. Ningoma ya Willy Paul. Machazewa na Yazbit worldwide. 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
0: Your vibe.
1: Kijana wanaimba kitu yote anataka. Anything can be a song if you Lumbutugu. Give it to Willy Paul.
2: Saltito.
1: That is the only good part about his songs.
0: Oh, I didn't go that far.
1: I love the Saltito. Then he penny chap. Someone should write for him because he has beautiful vocals and he's a good performer.
0: It's only the grace of God in ye memualud kidogo.
1: I don't know. There's something missing.
0: Yes.
1: That's what you were saying before we got on air. We're like, Willy Paul is such a performer.
0: Yes, he is.
1: You know? Yeah. And I feel like that is why he's constantly telling Kenya, mkini pay a chance too much. Because there's something that is missing from him as an artist.
0: A missing ingredient.
1: He's a performer. We know that. We know he can pull a crowd. He can make people dance. Mm. He's just not very likable.
0: You know, he's like the most delicious food that has ever been cooked, like in ina chumvi.
1: Right?
0: Yes.
1: Kuna kitu ina miss.
0: Something is missing.
1: Ineza kwate kuna kachumvi, but haina pilipili. Like, there's something missing. There's a spice that is not there. Mm. But anyway, we hope we find it. Our Kenyan Jason Derulo right there. You're tuning into the Ride and Vibe on Nation FM. Your voice.
0: Your vibe.
1: Now, tunaendelea na sing a request, but don't attack. Kusikiza ukiniimbia. So kama unataka kuimba, unanipigia simu, you sing. Because I'm here to hear you. Niko hapa kukusikia and I will not judge your voice. I promise.
0: Hata yangu.
1: Ha, wewe, utanini?
0: Zini wale, wa mangango.
1: Wow. Okay. So, as we continue with that, before the manga of the mangangos continues telling you about his mangaizime, let me tell you about something else. Now, hii Kenya yetu imoja, kuna kitu hu challenge parents every time schools zina open. Na yu ni school list na budget. Kwa sababu sa zingine list yenye mtoto wako nayo na budget yenye uko nayo zinakataa kuendana. 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
0: Yes.
1: Unapata pesa uko nayo na vitu huyu mtoto wanataka. Kwanza back to school ni next week. If you're an elder sibling, you're about to start crying.
0: You will suffer.
1: Kama
0: washaanza kupiga simu.
1: If you're an elder sibling, it's about to be crazy. Umesha kumbushwa leo kwamba schools are on Tuesday. 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
0: kusema? 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
0: Yeah,
1: leg side woman. Lakeside woman. Na wewe ulishi Lakeside Harry?
0: Nilishi Lakeside.
1: Did you experience Lakeside women?
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1: Why?
0: Kwa sababu they have a great future.
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0: Yes.
1: See you, let us know how the barabaras are looking like kwanza.
0: Acha ni washo.
1: Okay.
0: Nation FM traffic. Yes, kwanza leo I was passing by Mbagathi Road, neto Raila Odinga Way. Kwani mliamua hiyo barabara ikuwe tu ya matope? Why are people, mbona mmeka mchanga huko? Anyways, there's a bit of traffic over there, mpaka T-Mall. That is for watu wanatumia Langata Road. Yes, apart from that, Uhuru Gardens pia kuna traffic, and then the rest on the road is looking quite okay. Ngong Road kama kawaida ni culprit. Daystar kuna traffic, Prestige kuna traffic, na Junction Mall kuna traffic. Pia, kama unaishia Jamu, make sure umebeba kikapu yako ya patience cause hey pia hapo kuna traffic. Let's jump into Thika Road kuanzia KCA kuna traffic. Garden City pia kuna traffic na TRM. There's a bit of reprieve Gedo hadi Roiro ndo kuna traffic pia. The rest of the road is looking quite okay. Landis Road is backed up. Washaanza kufanya ile mambo yao ikiingia hadi Jogoro. 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For Mombasa Road, Kabana zimeshikana, Imara Shopping Mall imeshikana. 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Tumalizia na Wayaki Way. 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Kuna roundabout inondo pale, kunaitwaje West, but there's roadworks happening in Westland, so there's a bit of traffic over there. So if you can know another alternative road, tumia hiyo tafadhali. ABC James Gishuru pia kumeshikana, alafu na Kabete Polytechnic. I know it's a Friday, watu washaanza kufungua. Washaanza kufungua sahi. Whatever it is, mefungua, mefungua. As a reminder, I'm telling you, nothing is more important than your life. Sherehe inezo mweza sasama. So if you cannot be able to hold yourself back, ensure that you get yourself a designated driver, ama ugetu kabi yonduthi iyo gari uneza rugia kesho. Until the next hour, that has been a traffic update of this hour.
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1: Alright, now you're aware of what the barabaras are looking like. 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
0: So now you know, you are aware.
1: Tunendelea kuimba, by the way. If you have a song request that you want Yasby to play for you, make sure umekuja, umetupigia na umeimba, alright?
0: Baby Jesus, Harry. 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
1: Harry.
0: You are my, what?
1: Harry, it's Friday. It's Friday.
0: Siyezi imba yo on Friday?
1: Miyo, awezi ya kakuchezea saizi.
0: Oh, sawa, nimesikia.
1: Iyo, fanya aje? Wende tu usikize kwa simu, eh? Simu yako siko na radio.
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1: Unajikaza unulia mtu pizza na wewe umekula githeri.
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0: ile
1: moon.
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1: Uh-huh.
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2: 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Kiti ya dereva bado iko upande ya right.
0: I am telling you that is a lie. The driving experience is different.
1: It's
0: I am
1: different.
0: Telling you as someone who drives and has driven people's cars. The driving experience
1: is different.
0: Absolutely different. Utter the ambience.
2: It's the same.
0: Not the same. I am telling you, utter the ambience. 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
0: Not the same.
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0: Kababa, you deserve all the soft things that life has to offer. By then, mina kwanga ambasada wa kwambia men that. 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Tune in to the right advice. 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
1: Your vibe.
0: Haya, tunataka kupiga shoutouts tujue nani amekuja na sisi into the third hour of the Ride and Vibe. And Harry,
1: yes.
0: Before we do the shoutouts, nani tunafanyanga nini third hour?
1: Tunatatua tafa.
0: Yes, this is when we try find a solution to some of the problems ambazo unapitia. Tulisema tunaweza kuwa tuna majibu yote.
1: Mm-hmm.
0: Lakini when you put our minds together, something has to come of
1: definitely.
0: It.
1: Definitely.
0: Haya, tupige shoutouts.
1: 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David Katumanga anasema kondani sana. Alafu Ronald Danson Mwanyumba anasema tuned in out of Route 23 unge massive. Peter Jengu unakona Kalonji wa Waru that is on Nation FM pale on Facebook. Ni Ronald anasema Waru Kisumu represented. Andrew Luganda, how you doing? Anasema Ngong, we are massive together. Eric Thiongo, I see you from Uthiru. Ras Diblo Manochi anasema Mlolongo, tuko locked in. 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David Kisuno anasema pamoja. 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
0: All right, tuko na watu kwa fan club ya Yazbeat Worldwide.
2: Yes, yes.
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1: Choka na story, by the way.
0: Anasema mrembo, eh? 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
1: Damn.
0: Anasema it becomes so bad when he's drunk, but anytime he sobers up, anataka waonge. Anamwambia mazee pole, ni alcohol. What do I do?
1: Ni pombe, blame it on the alcohol, blame it on the Anyways, shorty, this is what I would tell you. How long have you been dating for?
0: Na nasema mwaka hivi.
1: Mwaka? That has been a problem since they started dating.
0: Yeah, man.
1: Na bado umebaki hapo after mwaka. Yes, we endelea tu kubaki hapo, ni mtu wako. Everyone has their faults. This is
0: wow.
1: His fault.
0: Wow. Umesema pige magoti ya umbe mtu
1: wako. 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
0: Yes, but maoni.
2: I will speak as someone who drinks and knows things. Drunk words are sober thoughts.
1: No way.
0: By the way, true.
2: Drunk words
1: are sober thoughts.
2: Sober thoughts.
0: Wanasema siku zote, drunk men tell no tales.
2: At what point will we get to hear that this guy has started becoming violent? Because it is not a matter of if, it's a matter of when. Yeah? And there is no thing as kuekelea pombe. People who drink know what they are doing. And that I am speaking from experience.
0: Uko na experience ya miaka kadhaa, eh?
2: As someone who drinks, I will say this. People know what they do when they are under the influence.
0: Siekele drinks. Ivile
2: tu wanakuanga faculties kidogo zinakuanga.
0: Zimechanganyikiwa,
2: but they know what they are doing.
1: So what are you trying to say?
2: What I'm trying to
1: what
2: say
1: are you trying
2: is,
1: to say?
2: Shori, please walk. And if you can't walk, run. If you can't run, fly.
1: Ana walk kwenda wapi? Ata walk kuja kwako?
2: Talk.
1: Ata kuja kwako?
2: Kwangu, I am tall, I smell good, and I sound nice.
0: Wewe, mesha uza sera in 30 seconds.
1: Uyu anauza sera, wachana
0: na 30 seconds. We're coming back kuendelea kutatua hii tafashi leo. Kama unaweza kutupigia simu, you can do that on 0719038963. We're coming to do that and read your WhatsApp messages as well. But for now, let's pay a bit of bills and then get back into the music.
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0: Saturday, August 29th, Carnival Gardens is the place to be as Red Sana 30 takes over. And look at this lineup banner. Brick and Less is Nyla. AY, Chameleon, Baby Cool.
1: I got no time to play, no.
0: Shuakali, Diana Courts, DJ Pinye, Nasis, and the list goes on. Tickets are ready.

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1: In 1973, I remember being woken up at midnight to look up the mountain and somebody was firing fireworks to celebrate 10 years of independence. Mm-hmm. And I hated being woken up, but going back to bed, I saw that I would like to be that person one day. And when we celebrated 50 years, I'm the one who did the fireworks on the mountain.
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2: Someone would get brain fog and they'd be like, let me look for a rhyme online. 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Mm-hmm. That is someone else's mind that you're just copying and pasting. A lot of people right now are celebrating the millennials because they can identify originality from what is like being pushed to them as original, and it's not.
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0: Prime. That was Prime Diamond Platnumz, eh?
1: He had bills to pay.
0: Yeah. I'm telling you, when he was doing this music in Ambaga, like in other, he really had bills to pay.
2: Where skinny jeans?
0: Rent was due. Where?
2: With that kamohawk.
1: Maybe now that he's a new father, we expect music that sounds like this.
0: Yeah, I doubt.
2: He's got to pay some school fees, yeah? Buy some diapers.
0: Hey, but Prime Diamond Platnumz was something. My goodness, the lyrics were beautiful. And then he just got somewhere and started sampling. He stopped writing, stopped being creative, and started sampling whatever people were singing.
2: It got to him.
0: And then he got the golden teeth. That is where the problem started.
2: Some of the teeth is where
0: it's
2: the
0: like
2: problem
0: Harmonize. Went. Harmonize was such a good artist until he started doing tattoos on his face. Then also, for the genre of music he sings, I don't see why he needs tattoos on his face. Because he sings soft love music. And then he looks like Lil Wayne. Lil Harmonize. Well, Lil Mizzy. Hi, Lil Mizzy. Tune in to the Ride and Vibe on Nation FM. Your voice.
2: Your vibe.
0: And look on your boots of the Duchess of Busungo.
2: Harry Raka.
1: Let's get worldwide.
2: Speaking of legends, I have to remind you, Yakwamba, tunakwambia mapema, because mapema ndo best. Tarehe 29, you better mark that date down. Kwa sababu kutoka sanane pale at the Carnival Grounds, something grandiose is happening. We shall be celebrating 30 years of dancehall royalty. Na nani? None other than the legend Red Sun. That are going to mark 30 years of music, memories, and timeless vibes at the Carnival Gardens. And what a roster this mandem has concocted. Kwa sababu yo, just listen to this. Listen to this. Basi Watioke atakuwa hapo. Nilo Abrikanless atakuwa. Kamilioni Tubonge atakuwa. Baby Cool shall be there. AY, Jua Kali, Y Ray, Nazizi, Daddy Owen, Zero Sufuri, Diana Codes, Niendele. Niendele.
0: It's such a powerful lineup.
2: Yeah, DJ Chris Darling, DJ Double Trouble, DJ Weasley, and so many more. So you know this is gonna be a day and a half.
0: And Yazbit is gonna be there as well.
2: Yeah,
0: Claudia and I Claudia and I
2: don't miss out on this one, tafadhali. It's the ultimate celebration of Red Sun at 30. Quick reminder, takuwa pale Carnival Garden Saturday tarehe 29. That is the next weekend. Sasawa? 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Usifike pale mwishoni wanze kulilia maliwa Tony. 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
0: Your vibe. 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
3: 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I don't know what to do. Do you think he will change? Ama tu ni msari. Munisaidi, please.
2: Shalin, I'll say this again. Amesema mwanaume ni mzuri, sindio? He even cooks. He cleans.
0: Harry.
2: He provides. I love just one thing.
0: Oh, wow.
2: You know, a person will do 99 things and yenye mzuri. Lakini ufanya tu makosa, you have a fault. One fault TV. That is where they'll focus everything. Please, focus on the positives. The positives outweigh the negative. That is what I will tell you. Sasa nikulize, utaenda huko umwachane naye. Naye atakupikia, naye atakuprovidea. Kwa sababu ukitoka hapo uende to another person, they will do other things and they'll have faults and you'll keep focusing on them faults and you'll never be happy. You will never be happy, I'm telling you.
0: Chanishike simu kabla unikasirishe.
2: You'll never be happy, I'm telling you for sure.
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4: Sasa unajua Painting. 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
2: Thank you. Thank you Milano.
4: Na agree bado na selector. All those people who drink, they know what they are doing. Ata mimi nishaikunywa, nishaikuwa mlevi, nilikuwa najua kenye nafanya. 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
2: Ndio hiyo sasa.
4: When a man is high or something, alafu anze kudisrespect a lady she's been living with.
2: Correct.
4: Uyo mzae kuna disrespect na jaribu kusort penye hezi sort akiwa soba.
2: Thank you.
4: So anatae akue on team. Aende hapo hivyo wa mwambie baby girl. That the worst shit I've ever seen. Wacheki. Akiwa kuhai juu. Anajaribu unajua natuwa ile emotions zake negative. Sema akiwa soba juu atahati baby girl akiwa soba.
2: Yes.
4: Lakini akiwa on team, don't hurt himself. Unajua even us men we have emotions.
2: Yes, thank you.
4: Sa ndio to avoid hurting ourselves while we are sober. Lazima tukule steam alafu tuku approach. Mwambie nyanganya.
2: Makofi kwako.
4: This tukupashe kama mpasho.
2: That's what's up my G.
0: Asante sana. Thank you very much.
4: That's what's up painting.
2: That's right. What's
0: thank
2: up.
0: Thank you.
2: You know we are very logical beings, Inhibitions zinatoka when we have some lubrication. Na tutakwambia ukweli. The things we've been holding on.
0: Sema ukiwa sober, say it with your chest.
2: No, we are very logical because tunajua tukikwambia when you're sober, utafanya tuanze ku apologize because you will flare up.
0: So you agree that this man is not a very good man?
2: He's a good man.
0: Because
2: he's a good man, he's a logical man.
0: If he has things to say, why can't he say them when he's sober?
2: Kwa sababu unajua, let me tell you nyanduko. If you're my girlfriend, let's say for example, and there's something yenye unafanya yenye sipendi, if I come tell it to you as a fact yenye iko, and I know utasema date mature people, but this is majority, I'll tell you this as a man. Nikikwambia ukweli, ladies not like being told the harsh truth, hawataki. So unless there's flowery language, ama there's a bit of some inhibitor imetolewa, it won't be taken. So that's why a lot of dudes will tell you hurtful things when they are drunk. Okay?
0: Not a lot.
2: They will
0: what
2: tell
0: are you doing with people that are telling you hurtful stuff?
2: Because we know you. We know you ladies. I'm paying you kweli. Ukiambia kweli utajam. I'll end up apologizing for a mistake you did.
0: Wewe kana mimi tuongee kama adults. Kwani the way you were raised is not how I was raised. Sit with me, tell me, cheeky.
2: Are you a dude?
0: And I'm not talking as a man. I'm talking as a woman.
2: Exactly.
0: And I'm telling you that if you have something to say to me, say it when you're sober. Otherwise, you're a coward.
2: Ladies say one thing, but they want something completely different.
0: Apana.
2: I'll tell you this as a guy.
0: Ladies, and I'm telling you as a woman. Are you a woman? No.
2: I'm a man.
0: Yes.
2: I'm a man who
0: and
2: has
0: I'm telling
2: women.
0: You from a point of view.
2: Exactly.
0: Mimi, actually, if someone comes to me and wants to have a conversation when they're high, I will not even take them serious. Because what are you telling me when you're drunk?
2: Yes.
0: When you're drunk, you just have fun. Go sing. This is the same alcohol that makes people sing in the market. That you want to come here and tell me now you have things to say.
2: This is the same alcohol.
0: You want to address family issues.
2: This
0: family
2: is the same alcohol
0: issues.
2: That leads Yazbe to tell me, Harry, man, me, I love
5: Harry,
2: you, man.
5: Me, kukosea.
2: You see? At that point is
0: you
2: when
0: see?
2: A man will get into his emotions.
0: Whoever told men you cannot be vulnerable, you cannot be what? Lied to you people. Yes,
5: and
0: yes.
5: Again, I will say this. Someone who drinks, not heavily.
0: With moderation.
5: Kwani mkikunywa, msikiangi vile mimi usikia poa. Honestly.
0: Juma na solve nini?
5: Msikiangi vile, mimi hata nikwambi.
2: What usikia poa?
5: Midnight is Friday.
0: Makesi ni za nini?
5: Mimi kwanza inafikanga 2 in the morning. Imbe pale gospel.
0: Tumeuona.
2: Kutu sawa. Mguu wake mama.
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4: Bana zila zon.
0: That's for me. Hi. Hi.
2: Hi.
4: You've
0: been doing it for
4: this is Dennis calling from Atalas again. Abu Watafal. Harry.
2: Niambia Bridgin.
0: Nim toxic?
4: Lakini you provide.
0: Lakini you provide.
2: Yes.
4: I'm here against the high time. Now the girls should start. Learn to club with the boys.
0: Learn to club with the boys.
6: kama ataki
0: stress. Walewe pamoja wapashane.
6: Kabisa.
0: Wakiamka zimeshuka wako sawa.
6: Anavule
0: power. You see? Something sensible.
2: No, what are you saying that is sensible right?
0: Wakunywe pamoja. Juu kama ni matusi mnatukanana. Because in the morning he wakes up to apologize. Mm-hmm. So you both wake up to apologize. Mm-hmm. Yes. Clean slate. Unatafuta mtu wako. This is what we were saying the other day, yes. Harry. When you're looking for a partner, look for your person. Because kama dema kunywi, unakuja unatukanwa machokavu, unatukanwa asubuhi anakuomba msamaha, anakufulia na kupikia, mm-hmm. unarudi hapo tena. And many women have perished for lack of money. Find money first. Because unakosa pesa, unakaa na mtu kwa sababu ni toxic lakini ana provide. Find money.
2: This is not provision only, it's provision.
0: And insults. Provision and insults.
2: Just one. No, no, the thing I will say, you will do 99 things, but a lady will focus on that one thing. That one thing.
0: Uyo mwenye amesema wakunywe pamoja watukanane. Very correct. Now, kuna response hapa tumetumiwa.
2: Yes.
0: Kuna mtu ametuma ujumbe, anataka tusikize kuhusu itafash. 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
8: Yeah. 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
0: Modern problems require modern solutions. Yes. 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
1: Your vibe.
0: Naitwa Nyandu kwenye buto, the Duchess of Basungo.
1: Harry Araka.
2: Yes, bit worldwide.
0: Yes, yes, yes. We're almost wrapping up this hour ya tatua tafashe. Bado tunaendelea kuitatua. I'm coming to pick your call. So if you want to call me and contribute to the tafash today, you can do that on 0719-038-963. But before we get back there, before Harry endelea kutuambia the stories that don't make sense. Takufanya kama nani pasaris na ule mpi wa Naivasha. I will nini. Because the things you are saying are not...
1: You can leave 99 things and then just focus on one thing.
0: Kwa day scholar, mami, ama you leave that man alone. Naende uko wakaimbe na wale vyuenzake. But in the meantime, Harry, please tell us how the roads are looking like. That is one thing I know you will get right. Thank you.
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1: Yes, yes, tuanze na Mombasa Road. Mombasa Road imeanza kushikana kwa sababu you know the weekend is coming through. So watch out for traffic in these places. Capital Center, Ole Sereni, the Imara Shopping Mall, Cabanas Bus Stop na Agal Grand Hotel. Angalia, as we go back, let's look at Langata Road. Apo Raila Odinga Way, there's a bit of traffic na imeshikana hapo. Where is it? Apo T-Mall. Ukifika Kasansha, and that is opposite Wilson Airport. A bit of traffic is there. Alafu pia ukifika wapi? Uku, kuja huku mbele, ukaribu. Ufika Kajiado County, a bit of traffic back a later. The rest of the road is looking quite A-OK. Let's jump into Ngong Road. Ngong Road, there are three choke points. Yes, ile roundabout ya kuenda Mbagathi Way na Daystar, there's a bit of traffic. Pale Prestige, kuna traffic, alafu na Jamu, kuna traffic. Ukipita hapo, thank the heavens, kwa sababu there's a bit of reprieve. Thicker road, kwanzia KCA University, kumeshikana hadi Garden City, naona Roy Sambo, Gethera is backed up, Kamakis is backed up, Roiru hadi Spam while kuna traffic. Yes, and few extra 15-20 minutes shall be spent there. To finish off, Jogo Road land is kumeshikana. Jogo Road sasa it's red. It's proper red. So kama unaenda yo barabara, unaenda Buru, kama unaenda Doni, kama unaenda Feather, you know it's gonna be a long, long evening. And for finally, Wayaki Way is looking quite okay. The only choke point pale ni Kabete Polytechnic na the roundabout in Yenaundo pale Westlands. Kama kawaida, I am reminding you to ensure that you have your emergency kit kwenye gari. Do emergencies do not announce themselves? Kikuwa na flood, enda weke ile emergency. Tunga triangle. Ensure you have your flares and everything in between. I want to see you on Monday here again. So, sawa? Until the next hour, that has been your traffic update of this hour.
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0: Hapo kwa hiyo, nini triangle umesema ukweli? 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How was I supposed to see you? Naona simu zenu, zimewaka sana.
1: Yes.
0: I'm coming back in a few minutes
2: now
0: to...
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0: There are people who have cars that don't have seat belts.
1: Who's a guy with no seat belt?
0: Why do you have a car that doesn't have a seat belt? 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

0: Avril, Omo Dimpoz right there. Beautiful jam, eh? Prime day Avril as well.
1: Alitesa? Ah, back then Alitesa. Let me tell you, I was a toy, but when I saw Avril for the first time, I realized there are other things to life apart from Ben 10 and toys. 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
0: Kasichana karema, kadogo.
2: Avril na Victoria Kemani shikane hivi waamue kumaliza baby boy. 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
1: 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Wata kule kibirani.
0: Uh-huh.
1: Having violence and mad.
2: Yes.
1: And normally self-inflicted. What do I mean? Uyu mtana mikwana uyu makuwanja.
0: Uh-huh.
1: 1 year, you know, for a relationship. Within 3 months, nako uku mchaji wa mpaku.
0: Yeah.
1: Ime mlani. Within 3 months.
2: Yes.
1: I think we're talking about 1 year.
2: Yes, a whole year.
1: So that means this lady has been entertaining all these things. And I do mtu wake ni baby.
0: Uh-huh.
1: Na kama vile niliko mesema hapo. 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
0: Yes. 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
0: Yes, yes.
1: But again, on the other hand.
0: Kwa mtu luka
1: ya kitu ya lipi. When it comes to maturity, na kubukidua telele, for morning, up to evening, very soon it's going to become violent, what's going to happen, like mother, suicide may happen. But, shida itakuwa niya nani, yeye ya mikuwa hapo, because yona iti mitugote, she has just been detained.
0: Yeah.
1: Yeah, sasa sijua nataka kumisaidia kagani. Because, if again, what if that guy was to be brought to the studio? Ama pia ya pia ni atika kwa tapasha yake.
0: Pia ya tumbe. 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
0: Asante sana. Thank you very much.
1: Kwa kuwanga ya pasikani.
0: Asante sana.
1: There is something also this day inside. Jo inafanyange kidele inatokea.
0: Okay. Thank you very much. Because I have to nini transition to the next hour. Lakini umesikia what he said. Umesikia vile amesema. Amesema most of easy vitu zina end up in murders, zina end up in violence, zina kuanga self-inflicted. Because within 3 months,
2: unafaa
0: umeona that, you know, this is someone ako vile yako, I'm not going to change them, I'm not going to build them. Bob the Builder, leave.
2: Lakini sasa, how will you see when love is blind?
0: Oh my God.
3: 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Same energy. 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Ride and Vibe with Harry and Nyamduko. They

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1: Correct.
0: Chana naimba yani.
1: Correct.
0: Absolutely no effort yani. Effortlessly amazing, amazing. It's a Lady JD.
1: Out of all her songs,
0: she sounds amazing.
1: I don't know why this song just touches me some. This way.
0: I don't get half the lyrics, but it's just a beautiful jam.
1: I don't know what hamba is, but I will hamba.
0: Naruka mwenyewe, yelela. Whatever she says, man, we're doing that.
2: If Lady JD anataka kijana mdogo.
0: Kijana mdogo.
3: Hurry, araka kwa hapa.
0: Allah, what is going on in the studio today? Ninini hawa vijana?
1: What is the song I'm before you, Professor J?
2: There's this with it. Jato Asira also features
1: Professor J.
2: Yeah.
0: Uh-huh.
2: There's also kidogo tuacha ni kuangalia.
0: Not Yahaya.
1: Another song by the collabs I'm finding Professor J has jiangusha, by the way.
0: Mm.
1: Has jiangusha. They're solid songs.
0: Jato Asira, beautiful
1: Jato Asira.
0: Okay, mrembo anaitwa Lady JD has men in this studio acting some type of way. Mm. But we get it. I mean, we totally understand.
1: Mm-hmm.
0: Uko tuned in kwenye Ride and Vibe in case umeshangani wapi hapa wanapigania wasanii. Ni hapa hapa Ride and Vibe on Nation FM. Your voice.
1: Your vibe.
0: Nite nyendu kwenye buto the Duchess of Busungo.
1: Harry Araka.
2: It's worldwide.
0: We are officially in the fourth and final hour of the Ride and Vibe.
1: Yeah.
0: The weekend is here with us, mm-hmm. and we are ushering you into the weekend.
1: Mm.
0: Close the laptops, open your throats because the weekend is here.
1: Mm.
0: Mm. Open your throats for whatever reason. Wewe kitu unataka kufanyia, that is on you. Okay. No, I'm saying like you can, I'm saying inaweza kuwa juice, inaweza kuwa chai, soya, you know, mambo ni mengi.
1: Okay.
0: The things you might be drinking are different.
1: Good save.
0: And many. No. Kwani, what did you guys think?
1: See to sing. Open
0: Aki,
1: your...
0: you guys. Jesus. Aki, my goodness. Kwani, who are these? Who am I at work with today?
1: It's the weekend.
0: I want to do a bit of shout out so that we know.
2: You are thinking the charm will be
1: fired. Yes, I'll be fired.
0: We don't shout out so that we know who's come with us.
1: Stanley Kilutawa anasema Makindu Mombasa Road tuko ndani ile mbaya. 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
1: Mm-hmm.
2: Na pia kuna Sandra Murugi anasema wako tuned in na Boyani yu.
1: That's what's up.
2: Money.
1: Uh-huh.
2: Billy Jabari anasema utawala is tuned in. 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
1: Uh-huh.
2: Yes, I am also seeing Benjamin Africa anasema wako tuned in from Masai Mara.
1: That's what's up.
2: Yes.
0: Mm-hmm. Okay.
1: As we do the final hour, tunasemanga it's a less talk and
0: more. More music. Lakini we're coming back in a little while. Kuchukua predictions zako za EPL.
1: By the way, the EPL is kicking off tonight.
0: Na team kubwa inacheza. The Kings of London are playing. So, you know, not scared. The silence in studio is
1: the
0: sponsored by Arsenal.
1: The League.
0: We're going to be able to get a little bit of a where Arsenal is concerned, you expect logic from me.
1: Which
0: is going to be cooking for us. Mm-hmm. Harry is going to be cooking for us today.
1: Yes, yes.
0: But before that, we're going to keep Pira Manasimaji. Alafu tupike, alafu tuende zetu nyumbani.
1: Hello.
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0: making. 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
1: Today, I choose hope over fear and faith over doubt. 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
0: 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Walk in favor.
1: There is power in the Word of God. There is so much power. And this morning, claim scriptures for yourself. If the Holy Spirit leads you to a specific scripture for your day, then speak it out loud. Remember what you said yesterday. We want everything to hear us speaking this word of God. Our entire atmosphere needs to hear us speaking out this word.
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2: Arteta said that his team is very ready. 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
2: Turkey has become the new Saudi. 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

0: song Zuchu will not like so much. Because it's about Platnumz taking another lady home. And the lady in question is a lady that has men in this studio behaving a certain way. I'm talking about a real mtoto mrembo, mtoto wa Kikenya, mtoto wa Nakuru. I had to add that in there.
1: You have to throw that one in.
0: I mean. You know, it's the Nakuru effect. You're still tuning into the Ride and Vibe on Nation FM. Your voice.
1: Your vibe.
0: Yenuko Nyabuto, the Duchess of Busongo.
1: Harry Araka.
2: Yes, bit worldwide.
0: We are on the fourth and final lap of the Ride and Vibe.
1: Yes, yes.
0: Right now, we want to talk matters football.
1: Mm-hmm.
0: And yes, Harry.
1: Hey, kabla hiyo, wanjua lazima ni wakumbushe.
0: Kwa kumbusha.
1: I have to something to say.
0: Kwa kumbusha tu.
1: Tarehe ni 29, okay?
0: Mm-hmm.
1: 29th of this month.
0: All right.
1: Carnivore.
0: Mm-hmm.
1: Kwanzia saa nane. Tuko tunafanya nini? We shall be celebrating 30 years of dancehall royalty, okay?
0: Mm-hmm.
1: Reggaeton, raga, tuko nayo pale kwa sababu it's all about celebrating dancehall's legend. Anaitwa nani?
0: Red Sun.
1: Yeah, Red Sun shall be marking 30 years of music, memories, and timeless vibes at the Carnival Gardens. Okay, itakuwa na happen Saturday 29th August kutoka saa nane afternoon. One stage, one legend, 30 years of fire. Be there. Na hata kuwa peki yake. Anakuja na a whole roster of people. We got BC of TOK, Brick and Lessons, Nile, Chameleon, Baby Cool, Jua Kali, Wai Rain, Azizi, Daddy Owen, Nana Chameleon, DJ Diana Chords, DJ Pinye, DJ Chris Darling, Zero Sufuri, DJ Double Trouble, and so many more on that roster. Lukambia pia kitako na Claudia na Shabu, na kuwa pali na very own.
2: Yes, bit worldwide.
1: 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Sasawa?
2: Mm-hmm.
1: Go get your tickets right now, kenyabuzz.com, kwa sababu zinasonga. 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
0: Okay.
1: Hiya. The much awaited day imewasili.
0: I know.
1: The Premier League is back, baby.
0: Saizi ni wakati wa kusema kidogo na watch mpira nitakupigia.
1: I'll call you. But before tuanze kufika hapo, yesterday we had talked about a certain club, inaitwa Tottenham Hotspur. Nikawaambia their silver bullet might not be the players they are signing but their coach, okay? Mwenye anaitwa De Zerbi, Roberto De Zerbi. Lakini ni kama walitusikia wakasema, how dare you talk about that we are not going to be winning because of players. Wameongeza mmoja, anaitwa nani? Anaitwa Savinho kutoka Manchester City. Do you know how much he's gone for?
2: Is it 70 something million?
1: Yes, plus add-ons inafika karibu 80 million. This player has scored,
2: is it 81?
1: 81 hapo hivyo. Two goals. Amefunga bao mbili. How is he going for 80 million from Man City?
2: Where is this money coming
1: in? Inatoka wapi by the way? People are saying that Tote have been qualifying, walishinda Europa, they have not spent. But where is all this money coming from? They spend 100 plus on Tonali, 85 on Fernandez, okay?
0: Mm-hmm.
1: Now they're spending another 80 on who is this Savinho? And Naskia, they also want Omar Mamush kutoka Man City.
0: Mm-hmm.
1: That's going to be another 70, 80 million. Where are Tottenham getting all this money?
0: Karibu mboka.
1: So, ulisema jana, the only people you can stop ni nyinyi.
0: Yeah.
1: Did you see, unatinkika kidogo?
0: Because no.
1: Savinho is in.
0: No.
1: Omar Mamush is in.
0: Not
1: there's
0: yet.
1: Another solid player kutoka Frankfurt. Akaingia pale Man City. They did not hit all the highs. Lakini he performed well. Are you not scared with Tottenham making all these signings?
0: No, not yet.
1: Wakati mtakuwa na London Derby ndio mtakiona.
0: Badu.
1: Mtakiona nani?
0: Badu.
1: Yes, what do you think about this Tottenham? Are they scary? Are they Tottenham? Tottenham are always
0: Tottenham. Next season. See you season.
1: We'll say next season yet. Yes. So that's Tottenham for you. Wamesema they shall be signing. They still talks to sign Omar Marmoush. Nyinyi nimetoka ku confirm ya kwamba of course Ezri Konsa sasa ameland.
0: Yeah,
1: I don't think he'll be starting tonight kwa sababu you guys will be taking on club imetoka huko chini. Inaitwa nini? Inaitwa Coventry. Mnacheza na Coventry leo usiku.
0: Cheto karibishe town. Lakini Arsenal has interesting tendencies when they are playing clubs that I don't know personally. They play interestingly. Unashindwa,
2: tonight we are friends of Convent since the inception
1: of the league of the Premier. Speaking of Arsenal, by the way, nakumbuka mkitaka you Vinicius Junior. Sasa mnataka Julian Alvarez. What do you nyi watu?
0: Tunataka.
1: Do you not know to punch? Don't punch above your weight. Julian Alvarez atakuja kufanya nini Emirates?
0: Well,
1: he's too big for you.
0: Please.
1: The only place he wants to go is Barcelona.
2: Let me say this.
1: Yeah, yes.
2: Let them buy him. You know why?
1: Why?
2: Too many cooks spoil the broth.
0: They will not spoil ours.
1: Spoil the broth.
0: Tutaongeza hizo spices na zitabalance.
1: Sasa niulize kwa Scott Dean Alvarez atakuja kucheza wapi?
0: Atakuja tu. Akue tu hapo. Angoje watu wapate injuries.
1: Anatoa gekonyo.
0: Gekonyo can dress. Gekonyo can dress.
2: Anatoa gekonyo.
1: Yes.
0: And may they put some respect on Gekonyo's name.
1: Kabla ujinyo kwa prediction, breaking, FIFA wameweka yo ban ya Leandro Paredes for 10 games. Kwa ile game ya Spain Argentina kulikuwa na altercation ilifanyika pale, ndo wanapeana verdict. Na siye pekee amepigwa fine, by the way. 7 games ban, Molina na Nahuel Molina alifunga jana, by the way. Amefainiwa $90,000 na kapiwa 7 match ban. Gavi wa Barcelona alipewa 1 game ban akafainiwa 30,000. Thiago Almada akapigwa 30,000 yake akapigwa 1 match ban. Alafu pia Ayala, Roberto Ayala akapigwa 3 games ban. Alafu Pablo Martin Gavira akapewa 1 match ban. Okay? Tumemalizana na hapo, acha sasa tuingie tuone leo kutaendaje.
0: Predictions moto
1: versus Coventry. First match of the season, first match of the league shall be taking place tonight. Wacha tuanze na mtu wa Arsenal tusikie.
0: It's an Arsenal win. It's
1: so you will dismantle Coventry.
0: It's an Arsenal win.
1: You know this is a hubris. Mbona hata Goliath alikuanga na hiyo?
0: No, it's okay. Call it whatever you tumia kizungu kubwa.
1: Wacha niku,
0: but I'm telling you.
1: Kitabu cha second, is it First Kings?
0: Listen.
1: Chapter 7 verse 14.
0: Skiza.
1: Inasema. Ulikuwa unasema ni?
0: It's an Arsenal win.
1: This is the hubris they have after winning a cup after 35 years, eh?
2: Harry.
1: Yeah.
2: Why argue with an Arsenal fan when you can just win?
0: This is the same thing you said last season, and you waited and waited and waited and finished at number.
1: No. Wait. Talk about the other season and the other.
0: Were you finished at number?
1: Three.
0: See, I can't remember.
1: Number 3.
0: Oh, wow. We forget anyone that is not number one very
1: please.
0: Fast.
1: Well,
0: let me give you my... listen, when you're talking to Manchester United fans, you just let them have their moment because it's all they get.
1: So
0: season itaanza mukiwa na mbwe mbwe. Ikifika katikati mtakuwa tu hapa kunya.
1: Tukwana mbwe mbwe.
0: Kunya buru. Kunya.
2: We forgot.
1: Yes.
2: Who won like the EPL?
0: Please.
2: But one thing we will never forget.
1: Yes.
2: Gabriel fires into the Budapest.
0: Well, that one was painful to watch. That one we all agree, yeah? That was painful to watch. Lakini,
1: yes,
0: the fact still remains, ya kwamba, we were the champions.
1: So do you back yourself to be the champions again?
0: Yes, actually.
1: Tupatia top 4 yangu.
0: Na kupea top 4 yangu with reasons.
1: Okay.
0: With notes.
1: With notes.
0: So,
1: yeah.
0: My number one, this season, has to be Arsenal.
1: Of course.
0: And because, it's not because that they're season reigning champions. Well, there's that. Uh-huh. There's that. Uh-huh. But also because, kwa watu wakiuzana, wakinunuana, to maintain our core. Mm. You know, core yetu bado iko
1: vile
0: iko. Exactly.
1: Uh-huh.
0: And tukiangalia pia pale online, kiangalia predictions, nini, inatu place at 38%.
1: 38%.
0: Which is significantly higher than the rest of you.
1: You're operating on
0: okay?
1: Humans now.
0: Listen, can we focus?
1: You're operating
0: to maintain Koyetu. Alafu, another thing we have done is really your defense imekuwa stronger than it was,
1: added,
0: right?
1: Added, yes.
0: So all Arsenal needs to do right now is to score. Nilikwambia that is all you need, like a goal up against whoever you're playing with. Alafu kaza. Mutasema nini basi imepakiwa proper. Number two, for me, a team that a lot of people are about to write off, but I don't think I want to write off yet. Ni Manchester City. Listen.
1: Why?
0: Hata kama you know the post Pep era ashaenda now kwa hapo na Maresca. Mi bado naona I don't think they've changed. I would change most of their players. Number one, they've not changed most of their players. Na manisha bado wako the same players walikuwa na cheza.
1: But Rodri ameenda.
0: Well,
1: Bernardo ameenda. Ndio huyo Savinho anaenda. Mamusha anaezaenda. Okay.
0: Anaezaenda.
1: Okay. And they have Enzo Maresca mwenye shanza kupeana excuses ati oh.
0: But they still have some really good quality and depth.
1: We still had the same core after Ferguson left. But
0: they still
1: happened?
0: Have good quality. And depth. So I'm not writing them off.
1: Okay.
0: So I'm not writing them off. For me, they will be my number two.
1: Number three
0: has to be Liverpool.
1: Why Liverpool?
0: I don't know. The squad is quality as well. Na ni kubwa wakona squad. They have a serious squad.
1: Yeah.
0: So, you know, watu wengi utawaeka number four, but I'm thinking number three. Number four for me, number four, I would have said you guys, but I'm going to go with Chelsea.
1: Zima Mike, producer Zima Mike, what did she say? What are you saying?
0: Their squad is really talented.
1: Chelsea.
0: Yes.
1: Chelsea.
0: Yes. There's a lot they need to do. There's a lot they need to integrate. I can easily switch them with you guys at number four. But that is my top four. Well, sini pende pende mpira. That is my top four.
1: And please, heal my soul after what I've just heard.
2: Can I start like from...
1: Anzia chini.
2: Mianzia chini.
1: Thank you.
2: Can I start like honorable mention number five?
1: Uh-huh.
2: This team will surprise a lot of people.
1: Okay.
2: Wrexham will surprise a lot of people. Number four, Chelsea. Trust that.
0: So we agree.
1: Why is Chelsea number four?
2: Bro, I have seen like from Ivizile vitu zenye wanataka kufanya, like they've actually changed up their whole gameplay and all. Mm-hmm. So there's.
0: And they have some really good players.
2: Number three. Nyanduko, you want me to say Arsenal? I'm not saying Arsenal.
0: I don't want you to say anything. You say what you meant to say. City.
2: Because first of all, najua with a new coach and everything, it'll take time to adjust to. A whole nini, like the whole gameplay, the motivation of the players and all. Also the fact that City doesn't have like the star players you'd expect it to have. Kidogo itakuwa nini. So number three. Number two.
1: Number dos.
2: Numero
1: dos. Yes.
2: Numero dos ni team yao.
1: Oh, awa, senane.
2: Team that
1: oh,
2: one.
1: That, yeah. That kawan.
2: Yeah. Unajua inasemangu wa mgala muwe, lakini.
1: Haki yake mpe.
2: Yeah, Arsenal do actually have quite the depth when it comes to like the squad they have. Yeah, and then, again, pia nani, huyu jamaa wao, huyu Mikel Arteta.
1: Ateka.
2: He's also not a bad coach.
1: He's not too shabby. Simbaya sana.
2: Number one. Team kubwa.
1: Manchester United.
2: In Carrick Ball, we trust.
0: Deluded match.
2: In Carrick Ball, we trust.
0: My goodness.
2: This season, wacha vile mmeanza na hiki. Hii sahani ndogo, hii ni nani ana.
1: Jabiriani.
2: Hiyo ni nani ana.
0: If there is a team that has delusional fans, you guys are on a good trajectory coming back, especially since you're just coming back. You pay any time. Easy into these things.
2: This season, by the way, is make or break for Michael Carrick. Because if you do remember, like when he was taking over, he pulled Man United from number 14
1: to number 3.
2: So now this season, I have so much hope in him. Also, the fact that Konaki na Andre Santo.
1: Yes. Yuri Tillemans.
2: Yeah, exactly. So like I am looking forward to a very, very good season next week. Nakuja hapa jezi nyanduko.
1: Very nice. Very nice.
0: Tutu jezi tubaya tunaanza kurudi hapa.
2: Umeona that kit.
0: Mutafika match week 15 muanze tukunya bro. I know. I know you guys. I've seen you people. Wacha tufike match week 15 and then we'll talk. But yeah, Harry, your predictions.
1: Mimi nasikia hata mshapeana predictions zenye nilikuwa nipeane. I'll give you my brief one alafu ndakupatia skodi yangu ambayo inaanza leo usiku ya fantasy. Number one, I'll give it to Arsenal. Okay, today I'll try to be level-headed. They were the best team last season. Walifika the Champions League final. That takes a lot for you to do. They have retained their core group. Also, pahali wameongeza. Wameongeza better
0: place,
1: players.
0: That makes sense.
1: Una kama Trossard for Zolis for Trossard. It's a good
0: lakini Trossard. Trossard alishikilia season. Season.
1: Lakini you guys were shaky. Unakumbuka when I told you yesterday this guy mekataka kutuuzia when Zubemendi was not doing it.
0: Zubi.
1: You brought the guy in akawasaidia. Number 2, I'll go for Manchester United.
0: Okay.
1: All right?
0: Fair enough.
1: Sababu we don't have the coach that we had last season, unlike most teams to may retain. He knows the core group. We have strengthened, okay? People will say we have not added people. It's like for like. For Ugarte, maybe to make it Baleba. And for Casemiro, there's Tillemans. Tumongeza Andre Santos. You might not rate him, but he's a guy. We've also had a guy from Tottenham Hotspur and a free keeper from Leeds United. That's Tongeza depth. Pia kuna players wako mepata chance kucheza last season. Seka Joshua Zexi, I can't wait to see what he does this season. Because we're in more competition. You know, last season, we had like three or two competitions. So a few players could play that. Not everyone. everyone could play on all that. Yeah. I can't wait to see what Michael Carrick does with this team. Number three, Kushangazi, Tottenham Hotspur.
0: I see where you're going with
1: Tottenham
0: that.
1: Tottenham Hotspur, the signings they have done, the coach that they have. Watasema tote ni tote. Lakini, at least De Zerbi alikuwa hapo ligi kisha la season. Aka avoid relegation na wao. I bet he's going to be doing wonders because we've seen what he's done with Brighton of Albion before. Okay? My number four. Ndapatia Man City.
0: Wow.
1: Ndapatia Man City number four.
0: Masema Chelsea ya wako mahali yako.
1: Captain Lam sahi anasaga tu meno mahali yako. Kwa sababu, they have lost their core group. Midfield, dismantled. Bernardo Ayuko. Rodri Ayuko, who's going to be playing in their midfield, okay? Ukiangalia pia Mamush is going to be leaving. Donnarumma is prone to mistakes. You have seen what he was doing in the in the community shield. Alafu pia Enzo Maresca is not really confident as a coach in that squad. The same thing was said about Eric Ten Hag when he took over. Alikuwa anasema hata longi namva, okay? That's the same thing I am seeing with Enzo Maresca. I am happy for them. I'm not actually happy for them to prove me wrong. I hope they do worse, the noisy neighbors.
0: Wow.
1: Alafu number five, neza pia Chelsea. Ndo waseme tu walikuwa mahali.
0: Wow.
1: That's my top five in the Premier League this season.
0: You can also give us yours, pale nyumbani. You can also tell us what your top five is. You can text pale kwa social media zetu on Facebook, Instagram, X. Ama pia utupigie simu au utumie text on WhatsApp utuambie what you think your top four is going to look like this season. Aya, mimi naombea tutashinda game, tutaonana, tutajua. We'll know on Monday. We shall come and talk about it.
1: Utashinda na bao ngapi? Bao ngapi hivi?
0: Tatu tu, kama venye Man City walifanya.
1: Sio watapigwa moja uchungu ama namna gani yazi. 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

0: One artist who has remained very, very constant about singing about women. 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
1: Your vibe.
0: Yendu kwenye buto, the Duchess of Busongo. What did you think I was going to say? Right, in his voice, he's constantly singing about girls and women. But I mean, it's okay. It's good to have an emo.
1: Wow, Nyanduko.
0: We're about to wrap up on this beautiful Friday evening. But before we do, tulikwambia yezi anatupikia. Na leo tarehe tunaziona vile zinakaa, so we know. Kama anatupea recipe ya uongo tunajua. Because we know how the pocket is looking for many of us. Pia tuwezi jua kama ni nepo baby. But it's okay. What are you cooking for us today?
2: Some people, the economy is doing wonderful.
1: Wonderful, eh? Uh-huh. Are you one of those people?
2: Well, I try. Let me try.
1: Uh-huh.
2: So leo, let me cook something that what we are hitaji.
0: Alright.
2: I'm making you guys tumbukiza.
0: Bas.
1: Correct.
0: Bas.
2: After activities za leo siku, kesho asubuhi, afternoon, utakuwa unaamka ukisikia hivi. This is what you need. Yeah?
1: Okay. Right.
2: So utatafuta tu nyama yako, most preferably oxtail ama osobuko.
1: There we go.
2: Yeah. Make sure kuna vitunguu, kuna nyanya, make sure kuna pilipili kuanza pili.
1: Kwa wingi.
2: Very important.
1: Very importante.
2: Yeah. Make sure you also have your seasoning cubes pale. And also make sure that you have your green.
1: Okay.
2: Meaning skuma na sile imekatakatwa.
1: Full.
2: Zikiwa full.
1: Okay.
2: Na these are nini you just ekelea.
1: Mm-hmm.
2: So this is what you do, eh?
1: Okay.
2: I personally prefer to, first of all, pansia.
1: Okay. Osobuko.
2: Osobuko. 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
2: 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Let them listen to each other. What are
1: zisikizane?
2: Then sasa utaweka, sasa you can put in your tomatoes as well. 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
2: Then after sasa umeweka vitunguu zimesikizana pale. Put your nyanyas roughly chopped. Like, do not overthink the cutting. I just do it dice.
0: Weka tu vitu.
2: Weka vitu.
1: Weka.
2: Yeah. Alafu, zunda maji.
1: Wekerea maji.
2: Weka maji.
1: Jerry.
2: Na usiogope. 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Let them boil up until your beef is soft. Like fork tender. Na achana hivi.
0: Fall off the bone.
2: Yeah, fall off the bone tender. Yeah. And then sasa you will put in your tomato. I prefer to put in my potatoes last.
0: And this is overcook.
2: This is overcook, yeah.
0: Mm-hmm.
2: So alafu sasa pale, of course, bado you've seasoned as you're going, unaeka chumvi yako, seasoning cubes. And then sasa mi prefer kuweka pilipili kando.
0: Mm-hmm.
2: Na si ati unakatakata ati pilipili. You just slit it like in half.
0: Mm-hmm.
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0: umeambiwa usavu na ugali ama chapati to your liking. If it's a recipe you wanna try, enda ujaribu, useme ni yazi yalikosho. Hai, halafu ufumi yako wa weekend, Gazi, where will you be playing, where will you be at?
1: Yes, also leo usiku wacha tu nipige polite, I will be here for Kina Asili for Friday night rave and then kesho tomorrow I am at Uptown Lovington. Nitakuwa pale na DJ's Dream and Hypnotic. Yeah, so Uptown Lovington is just opposite the Lovington Curve on James Gishoro Road. So please do come through pale vote and pata nikipiga disco as early as 6 PM till late.
2: That's what's up.
0: Hi, wewe utakuwa wapi kesho?
2: Mimi nitakuwa live. If you want to see Harry Araka, come see me in person, takwa kani. As we had told you, Otamatsuri is going down this weekend.
0: All right.
2: So if you want to see watoto soft soft, watoto soup soup, watoto sabuni sabuni, kuja pale Carnival Grounds kutoka asubuhi all the way mpaka Sunday, as a matter of fact.
0: All right.
2: Kwa tukimaliza saa sita kuna LAN play. Kawe ni mtu wa video games, wa Call of Duty, wa FIFA, tuko pale. So fika kani, come have fun, enjoy Otamatsuri.
0: All right. It has been amazing hanging out with you from the start up to now. We're about to leave, and as we do, tutakwacha kwa mikono ya shoto na Mungu all the way up to midnight. Lakini kutoka kwetu kuja kwako tunasema good night
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0: Ja, man. 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And guide us, ja. For the sun shall not meet us by day, nor the moon by night, nor the pestilence that lurk in dark places. 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
1: Rastafari!
0: The creator of Zion and earth. All the sons and daughters of the Most High Azra meantime enter the big bad Shadda. Luang Sai.
1: Electa Munga.
0: Yeah, man, Rockers Nation taking over Nation FM. Now you know. It is a Friday ting.
1: Yes, sir.
0: It is Club Rockers. It is that day we get to introduce you to your weekend.
1: Yes.
0: Where we get to make you feel yeah, feel good, feel aire, feel yes.
1: Yes, sir.
0: We Munga kwa tayari.
1: Niko real.
0: Kila kitu iko best.
1: Everything nice.
0: Na bado leo ndo ligi inarudi. 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
1: Mm.
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1: Mm.
0: Ukiwa pale umetulia sasa roka sijikupiganisha tu yani ra ra ra. 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Yeah?
1: Yes sir.
0: Ni unasikia tu yani ra. 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Anyway, Selector Munga said he's ready for you. 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Okay?
1: Mapema, mapema.
0: How has your day been today?
1: Yeah, day yangu imekuwa tu best.
0: Mm.
1: Iko fine. Ni Friday.
0: Mm.
1: Friday inakuwaga best.
0: Move far.
1: Yes.
0: Inakuwaga best na mazanga guwethe Saturday. Ungeanzaga Friday asubuhi.
1: Ujo kisema Saturday, unamaanisha sasita usiku ujo ni Saturday.
0: Sindo hiyo.
1: Yeah.
0: Like unaanzaga after Friday.
1: Mm-mm.
0: Unangojaga show iishi ndo sasa una?
1: Sasa ni preparation.
0: Unafaa kujaga sasa Friday ukiwa bado ziko. zimeriti po. Uko tu sasa pa local link. I be itchy.
1: Nikonia. Itafanya la Tuesday.
0: Anyway, how are you feeling about the game today?
1: Nyamudie.
0: Roju ama kidogo.
1: 5-0. Sibo kidogo tia kubatisha. 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
0: Bula hiyo.
1: Ni kuua.
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1: I know.
0: Sababu every hater out there wale walipiga hate watch last season wakuridhika. They want to continue it this season.
1: Mm.
0: So chini ya maji they'll be praying that Coventry beat Arsenal.
1: Ama tushikwe draw.
0: Yeah, they'll be praying for that.
1: Mm.
0: Sasa, jua ukisema hapa, sijui mdie na baba ongapi, what you're setting yourself up against. 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
1: Hata Gyokeres naona Havertz akianza.
0: I'm moving forward. Havertz is the Arsenal number 9. Gyokeres is the sub. That's Arsenal for you. That's Arteta for you. Okay? That said, Ulikataa kupredict jana.
1: Leo ziko.
0: Twende kazi.
1: Yeah man.
0: Eh? 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
1: Mm.
0: Game ya Chelsea kisha hivi we review. 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
0: 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We will keep the record.
1: Mm.
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1: Yes.
0: Na pia mkumbuke tulisema FPL League the Rockers Nation tunaiweka leo. 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
0: 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Sindio?
1: Yes, I.
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0: Everton Crystal Palace.
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0: Brentford Tottenham
1: over 2.5.
0: Brighton Aston Villa.
1: GG.
0: Manchester City FC Bournemouth
1: over 2.5.
0: Newcastle United Liverpool.
1: Goal.
0: Fulham Chelsea.
1: Chelsea kichwa.
0: Sikudanyesha.
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0: No need to repeat, si ndio? 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Very good. Line up inatoka saa 3. We shall be here to tell you about it, okay?
1: Yes, I.
0: Na ikiwa ni Club Rockers, mnajua badu ndo Fan Friday Rockers. So, leo ikifika 8:30, tuko na fan, tunapiga na mpaka saa 3. 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
1: Yes,
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0: Do hope you ready. Today tunasemanga ni let's talk
1: more music.
0: Let's talk
1: more music.
0: So are we ready?
1: Ready.
0: Are we ready?
1: We ready.
0: All right. Ladies and gentlemen, boys and girls, this is how we press play.
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0: Man, it's a big thing that don't fading out about inside Drucker's Nation. This is Shatterboy alongside.
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0: Eh, na tuliwaambia leo hii ikiwa ni Friday, mjue mambo ni mengi, mambo ni mengi. We have a very, very amazing interview lined up for you. Eh, tunaanza inalikuwa ile. 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Shughuli itwa Red Sun at 30, and we want you to be there, kwa sababu kama kila mtu mwingine atakuwa hapo, wewe una hata kwa nini. 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Imagine BC Watio K atakuwa hapo, Naila wa Brick and Lies atakuwa hapo, Chameleon atakuwa hapo, Bebe Cool atakuwa hapo, Ewa, Jua Kali, Waire, Nazizi, DJ Chris Darling, DJ Double Trouble, DJ Wesley, sija kwambia Daddy One atakuwa hapo, 00 Diana Codes and a Wally Padem. 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Saturday 29th of August, Mercadet Dom Billiet's gonna be an amazing event happening at the Carnival Grounds, Carnival Gardens, from 2 PM, one stage, one legend, 30 years of fire. 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
0: Hiyo ndio information tunakupeleka nayo. 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
2: Yes.
0: Selector Munga, tukule doba kidogo ama tuanze interview saa hii?
1: Tunaweza anza tu.
0: Yeah. I love the way unakuwa ready. Who is my DJ? That's why I tell you, don't do what Munga would do. Munga is always on. Anyway, in a little while tunaingia hapa, tupige story. 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You know, this is all it only happens on Rockers Nation. Na tukawaambia kuna doba zingine hatari sana tunataka kuwapigia hapa leo hii. You are in for a good treat, Rockers. I envy you. Keep it luck.
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0: 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On Saturday, August 29th, Carnival Gardens is the place to be as Red Sun at 30 takes over. And look at this lineup banner. 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AY, Chameleon, Baby Cool.
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0: Kali, Diana Courts, DJ Pinier, Nasisi, and the list goes on. 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

0: All right. 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Zita, Bombo Clash. Ungenipanga wewe. Should have told me nijiende nichukue kamusi kidogo nisome. Oh, dictionary ndio ya English.
1: Dictionary.
0: Oh. Anyway, ladies and gentlemen, right about now, introducing GGB 100 Inside Rockers Nation. Welcome, Ibrahim.
2: Asante sana. Really grateful being here.
0: Move life.
2: Yeah.
0: All right. Let us start by introducing yourself, yeah? I might have done an injustice with the introduction.
2: Perfectly you did it.
0: Yeah.
2: Perfectly you did it. Well, my name is GGB 100, mm-hmm. aka the musical boss.
0: Mm-hmm.
2: And it's a pleasure and a great honor linking up with the rockers.
0: Yeah.
2: The vibe is correct. Yeah. We in there. Correct and proper. See?
0: I give thanks.
2: Mm-hmm.
0: All right, let us start with that name, GGB 100. What does it represent?
2: Funny thing, when I was there when you was forwarded the name,
0: mm-hmm.
2: now you responded, I just laughed. Because I knew like, yeah. When I explain it to you, you'll be like, okay, that is very smart, but it's true.
0: Yeah.
2: Actually, when I tell you I'm GGB 100, I've given you my old names.
0: Mm-hmm.
2: So, you know, you just... Most artists get names elsewhere, and sometimes you don't really resonate with your name.
0: Yeah.
2: But I really wanted to own my name, so I just picked the initials for all my three names.
0: Mm-hmm.
2: The first letters, and then I just came up with GJB.
0: Mm-hmm.
2: And then 100, I've always been music, so 100 represents totality. So 100% GJB 100 is for music full time, nothing else. Yeah.
0: That's what your manager should have told me. Zita.
2: Surprise. She wanted you to.
0: I should have get it from you directly, huh?
2: Yeah.
0: That's beautiful. That's deep, actually.
2: Appreciate it.
0: Yeah, the 100 part.
2: And actually, before that, there is unpredictable.
0: Mm-hmm.
2: So it's unpredictable GJB 100. But you know, like you have several names, but there's always that one that stands out.
0: Mm-hmm.
2: So GJB 100 is the one that really is out. But unpredictable also represent my character musically.
0: Nice.
2: I've never boxed myself on to be a genre kind of artist.
0: Yeah.
2: I've never, like, our great, at least say, no man is limited.
0: Yeah.
2: So I've never wanted to limit myself on being a genre artist, but rather being a music artist.
0: Mm-hmm.
2: And whenever I step in, I don't try.
0: Mm.
2: I make sure I do it.
0: You do it.
2: Yeah.
0: All right. That reasoning can't have just come at this age, yeah?
2: Yeah.
0: This means it's something that you've had since your childhood. So allow me to take you back a while.
2: Yeah.
0: Give me a little bit about your upbringing.
2: I was blessed enough to come off a family that is musically blessed, but the best thing about it all is I'm the first one in the whole family now to do it professionally.
0: Nice.
2: For them, they just had it as a gift, and you know, great ones always start from the church.
0: Yeah.
2: So they was always using it there. And growing up, I was always just urged to be doing it.
0: Mm-hmm.
2: And funny thing, most of them are more into instrumentations. And I was the one who was really vocally blessed, like, who sing and rap. So I could be called most of the time to do it. And I thought I was special, but nah. Right now I'm realizing I could have really learned more about instrumentations as well. But that is where I was majorly put. And I'm really grateful that it turned up this way. And it gave me the grace and the courage to pursue it as a profession.
0: Yeah.
2: And yeah, God's been blessing me through it, and I'm really grateful.
0: You've said no one ever did it professionally.
2: Professionally, yeah.
0: Is it because they didn't see the value in going professional, or is it that they were too busy with other things? And when you decided to do it professionally, what was the reception?
2: You know, we come from a concrete. In Africa, it's a jungle, they say.
0: Yeah, man.
2: And we aren't most informed about a lot of things, yes? And one of it, we just know a bit about it. We just know music and athlete really pays a lot, but people don't really understand the business side of it and how you come about to really be successful to earn from it. So whenever you tell your folks that you really want to get to this and this only mm-hmm. They trip, not only because they don't want you to, but because they don't see the monetary value mm-hmm. of it or how it's going to transform to be business. And again, our society really doesn't really give you the respect that you're really supposed to be accorded from your talent until when they just start seeing money mm-hmm. coming in, or like you're somewhere really big and they still don't even understand how you get there. Mm-hmm. So I think my dad kind of tried. My dad mm-hmm. tried because he got into production, mm-hmm. but sadly he didn't live up long enough to help me through to understand how I'm going to stay on this mm-hmm. to my where I'm at right now and still growing.
0: Yeah.
2: But for him, because he moved out a lot, so he really got exposed to the knowledge and understanding how it really goes. Mm-hmm. But from my mom and other people, really find it kind of tricky. But mm-hmm. they're still supportive because they see me keep going mm-hmm. on it. And it's crazy because when I said it, it wasn't like considered seriously, but now when they see the discipline, they see the commitment, and then always they see the growth and the joy it gives you mm-hmm. and how you get linking up with probably like my mom kind of really got impressed when I linked up with Peter Andre.
0: Yeah.
2: You probably know.
0: Yeah.
2: So when I got the link up, it was really a surprise. Mm-hmm. And then I called her because I was telling her, and then she was like, "Yeah, I know him. That was the artist of our youth." So it was a proud moment because now they see the steps going on, and mm-hmm. yeah. But it's still a long way to go. But it's sweet to do it. It's sweet to do it, and probably help mm-hmm. the coming ones to really get a good way for when they say they are on it, mm-hmm. they get to be understood and appreciated.
0: Mm.
2: Yeah.
0: Talking of the totality, what would you say keeps you going? You know, because the way you're saying it, it's not all rosy.
2: Yeah.
0: You don't start today and tomorrow you it comes see the to money be. Coming. Yeah? Yeah. So a lot of artists give up along the way. Like, you know what, I'm gonna try something else because I need to foot my bills, you know.
2: Uh-huh.
0: But you've kept going, and we're seeing these steps you're mentioning. So what is this one thing that has kept you grounded and moving?
2: I can probably say I'm giving it to where like my inspiration or my wish for it is, and say it's the purpose.
0: Mm-hmm.
2: What do I want of this? This is my only thing.
0: Mm.
2: What am I doing? Because I have to understand this thing is bigger than me now. So, like for me, it's always been about I want to leave an iconic legacy.
0: Mm-hmm.
2: Just not legacy, mm-hmm. but an iconic legacy.
0: Mm-hmm.
2: So, that setup really makes me have to really think big and beyond. And I have to always keep going, being energized beyond, and I have to always keep going, being energized, because I really have set a very

0: loving, caring father who has a good plan for you and he will carry you through.
1: Mm-hmm.
0: Yeah.
1: Nice.
0: So don't set a target that you can easily just achieve. Put a target that even scares you, mm-hmm. and you don't even understand, but just trust God and keep going.
1: Mm.
0: Yeah, growing.
1: They say if your dream doesn't scare you, it's not big enough.
0: Nah. Yes.
1: You must challenge yourself.
0: Yeah.
1: I want to talk about this link-ups you're mentioning here, because that's we can say is a measure of growth in some way.
0: Yeah.
1: When you start here and tomorrow we're hearing you here, tomorrow you're doing this, and we can also see the music progression. Yeah.
0: Yeah.
1: Also about the circle that you surrounded yourself with.
0: It's true.
1: Most artists get it wrong.
0: Very.
1: Others get it right.
0: Very.
1: Yeah. What would you say about the circle you surround yourself with?
0: I would say good is good.
1: Mm-hmm.
0: And everybody knows a good thing, and we always want a good thing. So go for a good thing. Don't lie to yourself.
1: Mm-hmm.
0: Even the people who surround you,
1: mm-hmm.
0: you know the vibe they bring.
1: Mm-hmm.
0: So if there are people you tolerate,
1: mm-hmm.
0: and they are really draining your energy,
1: yeah.
0: know how to do and go about that.
1: Mm-hmm.
0: But if you have people in your circle who appreciate you,
1: mm-hmm.
0: who champion for you,
1: mm-hmm.
0: who mention your name on the tables of opportunity, big up to Zeta. Yeah. Like, those are the people that you also appreciate. And I always say this,
1: mm-hmm.
0: Familiarity yeah. kills belief.
1: Yeah.
0: So even among your circle,
1: mm-hmm.
0: don't allow yourself to be too familiar with your friends.
1: Mm-hmm.
0: If you have great people, always remind them, you is a great person. You is a great, big, big person. Every day, never mm-hmm. get familiar with each other.
1: But isn't that what they'll say, you're blowing your trumpet?
0: There is like appreciating
1: yeah.
0: and recognizing,
1: mm-hmm.
0: not being boasty,
1: yeah.
0: but reminding, like you and Munga here,
1: mm-hmm.
0: every day, don't get too familiar with each other.
1: Yeah.
0: Get in the studio, tell Munga, you is a bad DJ, you know.
1: Yeah.
0: And Munga also tells Shatta, man, you always shut down the place every time you step.
1: Yeah, man.
0: So like, never get too familiar with your people, but understand
1: mm-hmm.
0: what you want.
1: Mm.
0: And go for what you need.
1: All right.
0: Yeah.
1: In your music composition, what would you say is your driving force? Is it real life experiences? Is it things you... What inspires you to when you sit down and write your music, yeah? Where does the inspiration come from?
0: In all angles,
1: mm-hmm.
0: it doesn't matter where it comes from. You have to understand, like, we are humans and we are singing to fellow humans.
1: Yeah.
0: So it's hugely inspired by day-to-day life, whether I'm the one passing through it, I've heard about it, I've witnessed about it. So it always revolves around how we did it upon day-to-day life.
1: All right.
0: Yeah.
1: Let's take a break. When we come back, you tell me how you settled on your producer.
0: Yeah.
1: You've told me the tunes you're playing are from one producer.
0: Yes.
1: You were supposed to be here. Unfortunately, didn't make it. But we shall call him back.
0: Most definitely.
1: Yeah, we shall call him.
0: He's
1: and
0: a
1: talk
0: great
1: because
0: man. Big up to KYS.
1: You know, the moment we listened to these tracks together here with Munga, even the show producer,
0: yeah.
1: it's called Cyprian, it was the first question that came to mind. Is this Kenyan music? Is this a Kenyan beat? Is this a Kenyan mind?
0: Yeah.
1: You know, so many questions, yeah?
0: Yeah.
1: Because we thought, okay, this is the level. You know, you see, there's something we really try to do.
0: Never limit yourself.
1: And when we play music, like say on Monday, Tuesday, Wednesday,
0: yeah.
1: we try very much to make sure that our music is in every other playlist. If it's Jamaican music, if it's just Caribbean music, you know,
0: yeah.
1: if it's the British or American music, we make sure also, allow me to say African music,
0: yeah.
1: you know, because it's our voices, you know.
0: Yeah.
1: We make sure
0: we're from here.
1: We play it,
0: yeah.
1: not stopping the playlist and saying, you know, we want it to feel better,
0: yeah.
1: if not the same,
0: yeah.
1: you know. And from these tracks that we've played from you, we already feel that vibe.
0: Appreciate it.
1: You know?
0: Appreciate it.
1: So you must tell us about it. You must spill the beans. People must learn from you. If there's an upcoming artist that is watching today or listening,
0: appreciate it.
1: They must learn a thing or two.
0: Yeah.
1: Because most of them, that's where they get it wrong. You know? You do a track, you take it to a radio station, they tell you this track is not compressed. Go back. You know? You take it to a producer, the producer does not understand.

0: what they were told.
1: Yeah.
0: And this is me speaking for myself, yeah? I tried to sing. I did a song, I took it to a radio station, and the presenter was a producer, was a music producer.
1: Yeah.
0: Told me, take this song back to your producer. Tell them to compress it. You know?
1: Yeah.
0: The producer didn't understand what I was told. Yeah. You know?
1: Crazy.
0: Long story short,
1: crazy.
0: I became the presenter.
1: Yeah. You skipped the line.
0: I skipped the line. Yeah. You know what? I might be a presenter to play my own music.
1: Man.
0: But when I became a presenter, I stopped singing.
1: Oy.
0: It's funny, yeah?
1: Crazy.
0: Anyway, let's take that break and be back, yeah? Ladies and gentlemen, remember still, this is Rockers Nation Inside Nation FM with Ayman Shut Up while Luongside.
1: Selecta Munga.
0: Luongside.
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1: She's praying too much, man.
0: Yes, unajua? 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Sijipotezi. Ah, yeah, do it for me, man.
1: Man.
0: That's a big tune. That's a deep tune. Guaranteed each and every Wednesday. She'll be bossing the tune here.
1: Appreciate it, sir. Yeah? Appreciate
0: yes, sir.
1: It.
0: And Billy Tuesday.
2: Tuesday. Teachings.
0: Yeah. Zindio. Yes, sir. But on Yafika, ya Friday. Mungoje. Ya Friday, inakuja. Yeah, man, but still, this is Rockers Nation, Inside Nation, FM with Iman Shatabu, while alongside.
2: Left Amunga.
0: And our, so, on Fridays, what we do, we don't have guests, yeah?
1: Yeah.
0: We have co-hosts.
1: Yeah, yeah.
0: So, we are hosting the show together.
1: Appreciate yeah. it. Let's do it.
0: Yeah, so, we say our names together, and we host the thing together.
1: Let's do it.
0: Yeah. Shatabwa alongside
2: Lekta Munga
0: alongside
1: and I'm on GJB 100.
0: Yeah, better know
1: that
0: before you
1: it.
0: Go back to betting. Please tell me you watch football.
1: I do.
0: Please tell me you support Arsenal.
1: That is it.
2: I'm on Ghana. I know Zita is feeling it, but no, right now.
0: Zita does not have a team today. She's supporting Coventry.
1: Man,
0: you know, that is the worst thing your team can ever do to you. Manchester United has made nomads out of their fans.
1: I think the only time we differ is, man, she's supporting some crazy and funny thing, we have our big kaka is called Ben.
0: Yes.
1: Big up to Ben.
0: Yeah.
1: He's also an Arsenal fan, and they've known each other for quite a while right now. I don't know why they've never convinced Zita to see the light.
0: Yeah. Just pray to God that Aziel sees the light.
1: Yeah.
0: I saw Aziel today. He was wearing a Man City jersey. I was happy. Not because it's a Man City jersey, but I would have loved it to be an Arsenal jersey.
2: Why?
0: But just because it wasn't a United jersey, I was like, okay, this is the right direction. Anyway, so I had asked you your inspiration when you're writing, yeah?
1: Yeah.
0: And most artists, especially artists that write such deep lyrics, yeah, and deep songs, yeah. Mostly you sing a song because you felt it. You felt this one came to me,
1: yeah.
0: You know. But sometimes you can write a song, but feel this is not mine.
1: Yeah,
0: I need to give this song to someone else.
1: Yeah.
0: Has this ever occurred to you?
1: Yeah, I am a producer.
0: Mm-hmm.
1: Apart from just being the voice, I am a producer as well.
0: All right.
1: And I'm a very, very, very great writer.
0: Mm-hmm.
1: And I get paid a lot for doing that.
0: Yeah.
1: So I write, and the way I previously said, an artist, you are a mouthpiece.
0: Yeah.
1: It doesn't necessarily have to be your experience, but you have to talk about other people's experience as well, because they come to you in one way or another. You walk through, you see something, you talk about that. And that is why music or an artist is very, very powerful. Then you can ask Saturn. Yeah. Saturn knows that, man.
0: That's very true.
1: Yeah.
0: Yeah. Now let me ask you, are you at liberty to mention some of the artists you've worked with in terms of writing for them? Or they'd be like, where?
1: Nah, not really. I'm not at liberty to do that.
0: Mm-hmm.
1: But there are very beautiful songs out here that has been through me.
0: Yeah.
1: And the best thing is, like, I not only write, I also voice to give you a direction on how you really to go about it.
0: I write, I voice.
1: Yeah.
0: And just give show it to you. How,
1: yeah. It's like your baby, so you have to tell them, like, yeah, treat this baby right this way.
0: Yeah. Amazing. We 038 Finance is a fan, yeah?
1: Yeah.
0: Asked me to ask you some of the artists that probably you grew up watching or listening to that might have inspired you into this journey, into this calling.
1: It's crazy.
0: Mm-hmm.
1: Now, I know the previous question that really is to be asked, like, my representation on how I am. GGB 100 is a UK boy.
0: Yeah, man.
1: You get it?
0: Yeah.
2: Yeah.
1: He's a fully African.
0: Yes.
1: Representing two countries down in East Africa.
0: Mm-hmm.
1: So he's a UK boy.
0: Mm.
1: Are you getting it?
0: Yeah, East Africa, I get it.
1: Yeah.
0: Uh-huh.
1: So from East Africa.
0: Yes.
1: But he's a representation of two countries in East Africa.
0: Mm-hmm.
1: Yeah, initials is U
0: and K. Yes.
1: Yeah.
0: Yeah, man.
1: So you get it?
0: Yeah, we get it.
1: So coming from that background,
0: mm-hmm.
1: as a fan,
0: mm-hmm.
1: as a fan of mm-hmm. music,
0: mm-hmm.
1: My greatest artist
0: mm-hmm.
1: of all time in the whole wide world
0: mm-hmm.
1: is Jose Chameleon.
0: Hello.
1: And don't say because of the U.
0: Yeah.
1: That connection, because the man them is great.
0: Yeah, that's true.
1: From the stories and stuff, like, man, he's mm-hmm. legendary and up to date.
0: Mm-hmm.
1: He still shows you, like, he really loves this.
0: Mm-hmm.
1: And he's still at it.
0: Yeah.
1: As a musician now,
0: mm-hmm.
1: as a musician for now, I really collect inspiration from a lot of artists.
0: Yeah.
1: There's a complete one, is I can say, is Wyclef Jean of the Fugees.
0: Yes.
1: You know, like, he's really brought up a lot.
0: Mm.
1: A lot of artists, mm. Lauryn Hill, yeah. is Broad Kinner, Beyonce, and all of that.
0: Mm.
1: So there's Wyclef as a complete artist. He's a great producer, he's mm. a great rapper, he's a great vocalist. So he just understands his music proper. Yeah.
0: Mm.
1: And that is me as mm. I view it.
0: Yes.
1: But again, as a good pressure,
0: yeah.
1: there are two
0: mm-hmm.
1: iconic,
0: yeah.
1: legendary.
0: Yes.
1: Stars
0: mm-hmm.
1: that give me good pressure because we share the names.
0: Mm-hmm.
1: And when you listen to these people, man,
0: yes.
1: there's no way I am supposed to ramp with this.
0: Yeah.
1: I share a name with Chaba Ranks.
0: Mm-hmm.
1: I share a name with Busy Signal. So there's no way.
0: Yeah, man.
1: No way.
0: Mm-hmm.
1: I'm supposed to be lesser to that.
0: That's
1: I'm supposed
0: true.
1: To even be greater because it's a mm-hmm. good pressure.
0: Yeah.
1: And in Africa there are a lot of artists, but I've found myself listening to a lot of Stone Boy.
0: Yeah.
1: I'm listening to Samuel Mides a lot.
0: Mm-hmm.
1: Like, there's a lot great artists. I am a music lover, so bring me any artist who understands their art.
0: Mm-hmm.
1: I will give them my ear.
0: Mm-hmm.
1: And so long as they love this and they're disciplined
0: mm-hmm.
1: to this,
0: mm-hmm.
1: I will love and enjoy listening to them.
0: Mm-hmm.
1: Yeah.
0: You've actually answered my follow-up question.
1: Yeah.
0: Because from the artists you've mentioned that inspire you.
1: Yeah.
0: They've started calling you. They're tuned in.
1: I'm already, I'm at the Nation Center.
0: Yeah, man.
1: So I've already I know.
0: Yeah, man.
1: Yeah.
0: The question I was supposed to ask was in terms of your versatility, yeah?
1: Yeah.
0: Because you've said you've not boxed yourself in one genre.
1: Yeah.
0: But the artists you've mentioned are artists that are that versatile, you know, like when you've mentioned Chameleon. Chameleon will do anything.
1: Anything.
0: You
1: yeah.
0: know, Chameleon will flow today. Chameleon will do a gospel song. Chameleon will do a love song. Give you a dance.
1: He just loves. All of the artists I've mentioned, they just.
0: Yeah.
1: Love music, like all of them,
0: yes.
1: starting from Chameleon, going to Wyclef,
0: yes.
1: going to Shaba, going to Busy, going to Samuel Mides, going to Stone Boy.
0: Yeah,
1: like these are very, very versatile type of artists, and they really, really have one thing in common: they love music.
0: Mm.
1: They love music, and they just enjoy doing it.
0: That's very true.
1: Yeah.
0: You know, actually,
1: and also in Kenya, we really have good artists like who are really just doing good music right now. Big up to Kodun Clan,
0: mm-hmm.
1: big up to all of the people who are like really embracing
0: yes.
1: the art of just making sure we're doing this
0: yeah.
1: proper.
0: That's true.
1: Proper.
0: Because when you do such kind of music, you ensure lifetime entertainment and teachings and inspiration. You
1: definitely
0: know? You know, actually when you mentioned Wyclef, I happened to watch one of his interviews talking about how he always wanted to impress his dad, you know,
1: yeah.
0: with his music. So there is no way he'd sing songs that probably his father would want to listen to, and he'd go out here, people would shout his name, but when he comes home, his dad is like, what do you do?
1: You know, the best thing, this one I can proudly say. My dad was a bishop. And all of this greatness, I told you, it always starts from the church.
0: I should have called you here on a Tuesday.
1: No,
0: we do a lot of preaching on Tuesday.
1: I tell you, now the best thing about this is when growing up, I knew this is what I wanted to be, yeah. And I always told him, I ain't gonna be a secular artist,
0: mm-hmm.
1: or I ain't gonna be a Christian yes. gospel artist,
0: yeah.
1: but I'm just going to be a music artist, because yeah. to me, music is freedom,
0: mm-hmm.
1: and it's given to us.
0: Yeah.
1: So, whatever I am inspired to do that time,
0: mm-hmm.
1: I will always do. And I said, I'm a child of God, so I'm always be a child.
0: Yeah.
1: Yeah.
0: Let's talk about your producer, yeah. Kidogo.
1: Yeah.
0: Because he didn't make a Gikuwa Panga Jiyomelea.
1: I tell you.
0: Yeah. How is it working with him?
1: It's really great. Because, mm-hmm. funny thing, I'll give you a very quick story.
0: Mm-hmm.
1: You know, when starting...
0: Yeah.
1: When starting, like, you will always get everywhere and anywhere,
0: mm-hmm.
1: until you get where you're supposed to go.
0: Yeah.
1: So as I was working with very other great producers, big up to them,
0: mm-hmm.
1: none of them really ever mentioned, like, yeah, they just knew that the man them is doing something,
0: mm-hmm.
1: but I always knew the kind of producer I wanted,
0: mm-hmm.
1: and I was always praying and looking forward to ever link up with such.
0: Yeah.
1: So it happened, I came to link up with K-West.
0: Mm-hmm.
1: So the first time I'm listening to him, I'm telling myself, damn, this is me. Mm-hmm. This is now my translation of me
0: yeah.
1: as a producer.
0: Yeah.
1: And funny thing,
0: mm-hmm.
1: after we finished our session with him,
0: mm-hmm.
1: this really, really, like, cemented everything.
0: Yeah.
1: And I can proudly say, like, K-West is the best producer in the whole world, not because I know him, not because he's my brother, but because he's really, really dope and very versatile.
0: Mm-hmm.
1: After the session, the man then came to me and he asked, I really would love to walk this journey with you.
0: Mm-hmm.
1: The first producer to ever ask me,
0: yes,
1: he really want to walk this journey together with me. Mm-hmm. And that's how I found a brother,
0: yeah,
1: in a producer.
0: Nice.
1: Yeah. And I love and respect that man too much.
0: Well, his work speaks for himself,
1: yeah,
0: you know.
1: That speaks for itself. That is it.
0: And now, then this means for you to do a collab, it has to be very, very calculated and well thought.
1: Yeah.
0: Because people have to be the same wavelength, yeah?
1: Yeah.
0: For them to be able to do such things.
1: Yeah.
0: So, what do you consider before doing a collab with someone?
1: For me... first, you just gotta love this,
0: mm-hmm.
1: be disciplined about this, and majorly, you know what you're doing,
0: yeah,
1: and what you want.
0: All right,
1: and you already understand the level that I'm on, so it doesn't necessarily have to be my producer, but I strongly advocate for K-Wise all day, any day.
0: Yeah,
1: but even if you are bringing in,
0: mm-hmm.
1: your producer, it must be keeping my levels,
0: yeah,
1: or I have to drop levels. So
0: yeah.
1: if I'm dropping levels, no, I'm not doing that.
0: Mm-hmm.
1: But if we really, like, going up, and big up to all the producers who are really doing it good out here, mm-hmm. and great, they are there.
0: Yeah.
1: So I don't mind working with any great producer who know what they're doing, so long as, like, we keep it proper and I ain't dropping no limit.
0: Nice.
1: Yeah.
0: All right, let's talk about Wire before we drop it.
1: Before
0: we let you go, we must also ask you about the future projects, what to expect from you moving forward. Let's tell me about Wire.
1: It's very crazy how we really operate locally. K-Wise on his socials,
0: mm-hmm.
1: before even the conversations about rhythms started.
0: Yeah,
1: K-Wise and other producers, like I can say also Rico,
0: mm-hmm.
1: is it Rico Beats, right?
0: Yeah, Rico Beats, yeah.
1: They've always been posting rhythms,
0: yeah,
1: out there, but I don't know why it has to be triggered to something. Is where now people start, like, getting on that trend, and people are really actually doing, mm-hmm. good work, and they're just there, and people are acting like they don't see.
0: Mm-hmm.
1: So K-Wise has been putting out rhythms all through out, mm-hmm. there.
0: Swahili, there's a Swahili saying that says, Nabia kubaliwi kwa.
1: It's crazy. But man, we're supposed to like really do better.
0: We need to change that.
1: We really do need to do better. So he's been doing it, and he's been advocating for like collaborative effort. And he's always urging for that, like uplifting each other. So he came up with the idea to really even bring forth other artists, link up with him. You will get into the rhythm and be part of it. So it's really, really a good idea. I got in the studio, heard it the first time there in the studio. I'm like, man, this thing's sick. So how we do it? And it's like, yeah, let's get on it. And in fact, he is the one who even like gave the direction on how we go about it, like the vibes and stuff. I'm like, yeah, this is good. And for every artist, I'll be too rigid when given good advice or when given good idea that you know this is good. I've initially said good is good, even if you won't take it. You will always know I was given something good and I refused. So he steered the direction. We got into it, and yeah, we created a fire team, I believe.
0: Tell me about your future projects. What do you expect? Where do you expect to see you maybe in the next 5 years or so? Where do you see this journey taking you?
1: I'm really grateful on how everything is unfolding. The growth and the patience, the persistence on just keeping on doing it, and all the blessings that is bringing forth. I've happened to get good collaborations. You remember Go Pato?
0: Yeah.
1: It's called Pato Banton.
0: Yeah.
1: We have actually a collaboration with Pato Banton. It's out. I don't know why. Why? It's out.
0: Yeah.
1: That is really good. Like having a piece with one person who've had an iconic global smash hit is really something.
0: Yeah.
1: And again, I got an opportunity to work with Peter Andre.
0: Yeah.
1: Another person who was a generational, iconic, smash global hit. And the weight just come. It's just, I can't even explain, because I've been putting in work and I'm not stopping and I'll keep on growing and wanting to be there. I told you, like, I really want to leave an iconic legacy. Not just legacy, but an iconic legacy. So I know what it all entails. So I keep on going. There's a lot of projects that are out. You just play the segment, but check them out. GJB 100 all over. You'll see a lot, and especially when you follow me on the DSPs, you'll have it better, because I happen to give there something new before we give it to the YouTube. So there's a lot of unreleased music out there before we get to this one, but there are a lot coming, and I'm really grateful. Like, we have finally great supports that you guys are doing. You guys are really doing an amazing work, and big up to just being sent a jump and you dare to take it up and play it, man. Blessings to you, blessings to nation. Big up yourselves, man.
0: So before you give me your social media handles, of course you've said this is a journey, and they say if you want to walk a journey, if you want to go far in a journey, don't walk alone. You know, so you must have a team. This is the time you get to big up the team. So that you don't leave this studio. The first call is like, where will we end a studio to Taji?
1: I tell you.
0: This is the opportunity for the people you want to mention. Maybe that have walked this journey with you.
1: Big up to, this link wouldn't be possible if it wasn't for the boss, Zeta. Big up yourself wherever you are. Big up to Ben Kaka. You're really a big bruv, and you always like tell me to keep on going. Big up to Jardy, my brother. You're doing it good, always making sure like I stay up and I stay sharp. Big up to K Wise, my brother. You know I love and respect you for life. You know, you make it happen and always challenge me to be great and better every day. Big up to Shatter Boy. Big up to Selector Munger. We did it today. And big up to everybody out there who is in the team wanting GJB 100, aka the musical boss, to win. Shikamu Baba.
0: Whoa, life. Give us your social media handles now. Whoa, step one by one. Facebook,
1: GJB 100.
0: TikTok,
1: GJB 100.
0: Instagram,
1: GJB 100.
0: YouTube,
1: GJB 100. Every where GJB 100.
0: There's a platform you've said that we can get your music, the unreleased music.
1: Spotify, iTunes, all those on all different DSPs. Like, you can get them as GJB 100.
0: Nice.
1: Yeah.
0: All right, Bibrejin, thank you very much for your time.
1: Appreciate you.
0: First of all, I almost forgot. I want to thank you for being early. Yeah. Thank you.
1: Appreciate it. I had to
0: the
1: honor
0: the fact that you were here you before guys. We even started the show. I like, yes, this is going to be a good interview.
1: I honor you guys.
0: Really, this is this. You see, discipline is what keeps you up there.
1: Yeah.
0: You know, you could get up there, but without discipline, you don't stay there.
1: Yeah.
0: You know, but with you coming early, thank you.
1: And yeah. I have to say this to all the rockers.
0: Yeah.
1: All the rockers out there.
0: Yeah.
1: Anchor yourself to Jaja.
0: Yeah, well.
1: Because if you anchor yourself to Jaja, he will shine your light bright, so no bad mind can dim it.
0: Yeah, man.
1: Anchor yourself to Jaja.
0: For any upcoming artist that probably isn't seeing the light or the path isn't clear, what would you tell them?
1: Love this thing first. Love your craft first. Then try as much as you can to gain full knowledge about this. Be disciplined. Be humble enough to understand people coming in to help, they're not coming to steal from you. Guard your energy and don't lie to yourself. Don't lie to yourself. And whenever you get an opportunity to do it, never try it.
0: Do it
1: proper.
0: Yeah, man.
1: You know the way we hear other music sounding, and then when you do yours, you're like, what's going on? Like, never lie to yourself.
0: Yeah.
1: You want the best, go for the best.
0: Yeah, man.
1: Yeah, good is good always.
0: Mula.
1: Yeah, that is it.
0: Thank you very much for your time.
1: Appreciate
0: right
1: it.
0: About now, introduce YY. 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
1: That is it.
0: Introduce the tune.
1: Rockers, let us jump along to Wire Wire Rhythm, the song called Zuba Zuba.

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1: Ben White, Mosquera, Gabriel Calafiori, wanafunga back four. Namba 6 na 8 Rice Lewis Kelly Ashu Odegaard. Okay. Saka finally ameanza game. Zolis na striker ni Havertz.
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2: 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Yeye ndo atakuwa anaanza game.
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2: 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Mawe sai.
1: Ona Chelsea fan hapa mpapale ashaanza kuombea Coventry. 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Don't have a team. Today they in Coventry, tomorrow they in Hull City, tomorrow

0: making. On Saturday, August 29th, Carnival Gardens is the place to be as Red Sana 30 takes over. And look at this lineup banner. Brick and Less's Nyla. AY, Chameleon. Baby Cool.
1: I got no time to play no
0: Kali. Diana Courts, DJ Pinier, and the list goes on. Tickets

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0: the making. On Saturday, August 29th, Carnival Gardens is the place to be as Red Sun at 30 takes over. And look at this lineup banner. Brick and Less is Nyla. AY, Chameleon, Baby Cool.
1: I got no time to play no
0: Kali. Diana Courts, DJ Pinier, Nasisi, and the list goes.

0: it right there, selector Munga, manake ndimu inataka kuanza na bado tujaambia wawekezaji pale wanacheza napo. Wawekezaji wale mnataka kuwekelea ni pale Melbet, ya?
1: Yes.
0: Ligi ndio hii. This is a big game night.
1: Imekanyagwa.
0: For the first time this season ndimu imekanyagwa, ya? Covent ndio ameanza game. They will say we went to the Premier League and we were the first ones to start the game. Yeah.
1: Against us,
0: against the Premier League champions.
1: Yeah, man.
0: And we got a corner out of it. Mama. Hey, 24 attack kutufunga kama Man City.
1: 25 seconds
0: played, they already have a corner. Against the champions. Ona vile jezi inakaa vizuri kwa mkono imewekwa dhahabu. A gold lion, my friend. Ah. Hey, ladies and gentlemen, this game kuwekelea.
1: Pale
0: Melbourne.
1: Pale Melbourne.
0: Very good. Hakikisha unatumia promo code Radio Mel, R A D I O M E L. Unakuwa uko best sababu unapigwa bonus hapo on your first deposit. Your bonus ni up to 200% na inaenda up to 25,000 Kenyan shillings. Okay?
1: Yes, I.
0: Alafu ukishaekelea na Facebook na Instagram, uslide kwenye DM ya Melbet Media KE, andika tu the word radio. Sawa?
1: Yes, I.
0: Offers kitokea za hii season na season zingine wanakujuza hapo, si ndio? Na do it responsibly because betting can be addictive. It is strictly for 18 years and above only. Sawa?
1: Yes, I.
0: Sawa?
1: Yes.
0: Sasa, there is something worrying me that Arsenal wants to sell Martinelli. Why? Because Martinelli is not injured. But Martinelli hajakuwa kwa squad ya Arsenal hata kwa sub. Zoli ameanza na hiyo wing. Hatuna
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0: 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Maybe Eze aingie acheze hapo.
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0: Unaona? 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Na hakuna pale tumemwambia Martinelli ameumia. That tells you Arsenal inauza Martinelli. Martinelli
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0: 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I wanted the, okay.
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0: Anyway, asa nawava corner in the 7th minute. 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Sawa. 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Zolis with the ball. Zolis. 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

0: Don't bring it down. Okobie. Yeah, man, you better know this is Rockers Nation. It's like Nation FM with Iman Shatabua alongside.
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0: Eh, sasa wadau leo. 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
1: In a place.
0: Yeah, man.
1: Straight and direct.
0: Red sun!
1: Without any delay, we just landed here, sir.
0: Yeah, man. Welcome aboard, me Brejin.
1: Yes, sir.
0: Everything nice.
1: Everything solid, everything crisp.
0: Yeah, man. Welcome aboard.
1: Exactly, man.
0: Yeah. Karibu sana.
1: Asante, brother. Asante.
0: Ibe kuwala hapa nikasikia furaha. You know, we've been telling people, inafanyika. Saturday.
1: Inafanyika
0: 29th of August.
1: Red Sun at 30, celebrating 30 years of hustle, sweat, pain, from the beginning to the destination.
0: Yes.
1: So yani 30 years, man, imekuwa mwecheche.
0: Yeah, man.
1: To represent, umeni hold, mukaniinua juu nikakuwa king of the dancehall in Africa.
0: Yes.
1: Because of you guys. 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
0: yani lineup ni refu.
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0: Yeah, man.
1: Vile itaendelea. Exactly.
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1: 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Yeah, man.
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1: Journey kabisa.
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1: It's a celebration milestone about my music career. 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Ndio yani nime pick your lineup. 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
0: Yes.
1: List ya show iko hapo. Lineup ya show iko hapo.
0: Yes.
1: Times ya show ziko hapo. 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So I mean tumeshawa set tayari. Exactly. So unajua yani.
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0: I can imagine. 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
1: Yes,
0: na umeimba yote.
1: Atari.
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0: Yeah, man.
1: Exactly.
0: But it's amazing to have you here.
1: Thank you, bro. I appreciate sana. We'll make the time. Natani mwatokea foul. 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
1: Yeah, man.
0: Red Sun tune na ku bless.
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1: yes,
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0: Yes.
1: 29th of August. Mukam, manze. Coming out wase.
0: Yes.
1: This is a celebration and it's one of your own doing it big and major.
0: Yeah,
1: no, and we're celebrating it in a bigger way. Hakuna show kama hii ishafanyika Kenya.
0: Yes.
1: In the last 30 years.
0: Yeah, man.
1: Kuna msanii ashaileta ma A-list.
0: Yeah, man.
1: Exactly. Na si ati kuchocha,
0: ni
1: because I'm a A-list, everyone who's been in the journey from Brickenless to TOK, mm-hmm. they've been like bridges to me, you know.
2: Yeah.
1: Tumekuwa tukiwork, tumekuwa tukicommunicate, tumekuwa tukibonga, mazee wamekuwa wakiona jani wanasema niaje, mm-hmm. hatuwezi hata hii rada ya mtaani.
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0: Ndio. 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
0: Mazee, thank you very much for passing through.
1: Ndio.
0: Once again, watu wapate tickets za kenyabuzz.com.
1: Yeah.
0: Redson at 30, 29th August,
1: yes,
0: pale Carnival Gardens. 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
1: Kabisa.
0: Get your ticket with me on Saturday. 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
1: Kabisa.
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1: Yeah, yeah.
0: We were about to do a 30 minute set.
1: Yeah.
0: Ya kuonesha tu watu vile itakuwa.
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2: Yes.
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0: Bas, RADIOMEL, dupigwe bonus on your first deposit, yeah?
1: Yes, sir.
0: Up to 200%. 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
0: Is about to score a third goal. Uende pale Melbet wekeleza hii saa hii. Okay? Please, while doing it, do it responsibly because betting can be addictive, and make sure you are 18 years and above. Sawa?
1: Yes.
0: Wanajiangusha hawa, referee anawapea foul. All right. Selector Munga. 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
1: Pita nayo, pita nayo.
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1: Aro.
0: Sindio?
1: Mm.
0: What is this? Play music. Play music.

0: wachezea mpira kama 10 minutes hawajaigusa. Sasa refa mpiga Ben White card. Refa anapiga Ben White card.
1: Gabriel.
0: Oh, gani Gabriel? Sasa hiyo card inatoka wapi hapo? Where's the card there?
1: First foul.
0: I knew they will do that. These Premier League referees. They will start. Because washaona hii team the only way. Yeah. Okay, wapiga Magales yellow card.
1: Amoskwera fanya kazi yako.
0: First foul.
1: First foul.
0: Dani Jumuskwera hakuwa hapo, si ndio? Hey, referee ataka kutafutia red card.
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0: 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Tutafutia red card. Ndio at least to even the playing field. Sababu this game is one-sided very much. Yani. Eni, wacho wafunge, tuwafunge zingine kumi.
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0: Ben White with it. It's a counter. 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

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DJ Brandon Chelsea. Holy parokas locked now we had. You know you're listening.

0: Hold it. 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
1: Memories of you. 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
0: How's you?
1: Yes, I.
0: Yeah, this is a Rockers Nation. 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Premier League kianza, tutawa... Wale mna chezaga Fantasy Premier League. Tutaanza League ya Rockers. 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Kwanza kuna mmoja yuta Feather Victor fan wa Chelsea, ningependa ajoin. Uo mchali, everything I say about Chelsea starts a fight with me. If he's listening, I want him to join. Okay?
1: Yes, sir.
0: Now, sikizeni Rockers. Ukitaka, league inaitwa Rockers Nation League. Na hiyo Rockers tumeandika R-O-K-A-Z. Hawa lami ni kama walikuwa understand hii ingine. So ni R-O-K-A-Z, Rockers Nation League. Sindio?
1: Yes.
0: So, wale mjiu au tujoin a league, si uko na timu yako FPL tayari, ya Fantasy Premier League. 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Sindio?
1: Yes.
0: Sasa nataka kuwapatia hiyo code, ndio mukienta hiyo code, umeingia kwenye league. Sindio? 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Alafu code, kama wewe tayari, unaweza andika pahali, andika code ni KM3DND. KM3DND. Hiyo ndio code. KM3DND. Once you do that, umeingia kwenye Rockers League. Sindio?
1: Yes,
0: Rockers Nation League. By the end of the season, the top three managers will be awarded, and they will be awarded heavily. Okay? Be part of those managers. As it stands, na hii game nusu imechezwa tu, number one ni coach Shatta. Tayari niko na 14 points. Na ni bao ya Havertz. 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Oi. I know safari ni refu hii, but I'm just telling the standings, ndio. Na pia wawekezaji leo mnataka kuwekelea, tulishawaambia ni pale Melbet. You go there, make sure to use the promo code RADIOMEL, RADIOMEL, so that unapigwa bonus on your first deposit. Na kitu kingine nafanyika ni ati hiyo bonus ni ya 200% na inaenda up to 25,000 Kenyan shillings. Sawa?
1: Yes, sir.
0: Anza kuwekelea sahira. Please do it responsibly because betting can be addictive. It is strictly for 18 years and above only. Hello?
1: Aro.
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2: 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Welcome to Mboka, the show that shines a light on the hustle behind the hustle, and the
3: where the beats hit harder. Yay! Yay! 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
1: 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Super captain.
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0: Bao ya tatu. Just like the Community Shield. In the 48th minute he scored the third goal. Now in the 48th minute as Odegaard has scored. Na pia ni bao ya kuchanganya goalkeeper. Umeona vile ameichip? 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Odegaard wasn't doing that intentionally.
1: Maeta wako wapi?
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0: Imekata. 3-0. Oi.
1: Welcome to Premier League.
0: Welcome to the Premier League Covent. Too bad waliwaeka na sisi. What are you going to say? 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
1: Ndio
0: hiyo. 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
1: Na mimi
0: nikamwambia kwa Community Shield ali ghost against City. 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
0: Odegaard amemjibu. 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Sasa bado mbili tufunge chapter.

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That is RADIOMEL to get a bonus on your first deposit. And it gets better. Send a DM to Melbet Media KE on

welcome back to the Premier League. Welcome back to the Premier League. Arsenal 3, Coventry 0, full time. Avatsaka Odegaard. Ah, Nguni nani. Where we left off is where we've just picked, yeah? Like we never left. Like we never went to America. Like we never went to Mexico or Canada.

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1: Hello. Team Kubo is here answer league.
0: Yes. That's in case they didn't know.
1: In case you don't know.
0: In case you more bitter.
1: Team Kubo is here answer. Itabaki vivyo hivyo.
0: Yes.
1: Mtafute team zingine za kusupport.
0: Was tudanganya umeenda club au makesha. 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
1: Bume watch.
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1: Pop still a fi bubble.
0: Yeah, man. Port still a fi bubble.
1: Yeah, man.
0: Rockers Nation. Club Rockers, Rockers Crusade, and a woolly parting hunting Rockers Kiesha.
1: Yes, sir.
0: Yeah, man. Sasa tunaenda nyumbani. 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
1: Mm.
0: As we always tell you, please, what Shatta will do, do with moderation. What Munga will do, don't you dare. Yeah, don't you dare. Hello.
1: Moderation. 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
0: Yeah.
1: Tunaenda kuanza.
0: Inasema pipi.
1: Sunday tupatane hapo Club Governor.
0: Mm-hmm.
1: Tupige reggae mpaka masaa yake.
0: Yes.
1: Potani hapo Monday sasa hapa.
0: Mhm.
1: Tuwebe venye nafaa.
0: Na usio.
1: Yes sir.
0: Make sure to follow Munga everywhere. Inaitwaje?
1: Hapo Facebook fan page Selector Munga KE.
0: Mhm.
1: TikTok Selector Munga, Instagram Selector Munga. Kila mahali Selector Munga.
0: Hello.
1: Yes sir.
0: Make sure to follow Nation FM everywhere and follow Shatta Boy everywhere. Na tuwakumbushe sasa ndo limeshinda.
1: Captain Likumo. 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
0: Likumo. Oh, tujawapea leo patua word of the day.
1: Yeah.
0: Mambo ilikuwa mingi.
1: Mambo ilikuwa
0: kwa pesa hii. 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
1: Yes.
0: Likumo inamaanisha see you later.
1: Likumo.
0: Likumo.
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0: Likumo, see you later. Yani Likumo. So Likumo. See you later, yeah?
1: Yes, sir.
0: That's the word of the day. Patua word of the day. Sisi tumeondokea, ladies and gentlemen, boys and girls. But kama kawa kama dawa, odegada merudi. Na tukiondokea, we pray for you for Jah to guide you, protect you, and defend you. We out. Somebody say,
1: more life.
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